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0: 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The number one breakfast show on the number one station. Here's what you missed.
2: We can talk about the sad reality that perhaps tonight might be Ronaldo's very last game. 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
3: If that is the case, can you imagine what Darren is going to sound like tomorrow morning?
4: The eulogy.
2: Do you know they're taking bets on whether or not he's going to cry tonight?
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0: Before you go, there's something I want you to have.
1: Oh, it's beautiful. But wait a minute, isn't this...
0: Yeah, yes it is.
1: But I thought the old lady dropped it into the ocean in the air.
0: Well, baby, I went down and got it for you.

0: A very good morning. Welcome to Early Mornings. I'm Liesl van der Westhuizen, and just gone 1 minute past five as we wake up on the 10th of July. Just saying two more sleeps till my birthday. That's all I'm saying. So I'm feeling it. It's the birthday weekend. It's finally here. So we're going to get you in the mood with your get up and go songs this morning. We've got some great options for options to get us up and going this morning. I'm not going to tell you what they are, but I am going to tell you we need the castle emoji and we need a laptop emoji. That's what we're going to be using today as our get up and go songs. Give you those options. Weather-wise, I'll have a full weather update for you 10 to 6, but as we wake up, highs of 17 in Cape Town today, 15 in George. And then music on the way in the next hour from Kabilo, Leona Lewis. We've got Ben Rodriguez as well as Avicii thrown into 7 in a row to get us started this morning. And your fitness guide on the way, 20 to 6.
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0: It's Mikasa with Shock Alert KFM 94.5 as we wake up on this Friday morning. Foggy conditions expected in and around Frederick, Clan William and Alexander Bay this morning. Highs of 17 in Cape Town. I'll have a full weather update for you at 10 to 6. We've got your fitness guide in 10 minutes time, talking about ways to keep healthy as well as moving and just things that you can do this weekend. 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

Amy Jones, Nobody, KFM 94.5. Just before that, Adele with Hometown Glory. Get Up and Go song on the way in 10 minutes time. It's a battle between two absolute giants that prove great music never goes out of style. How it works is I play two tracks. You vote for which one you want to hear as your favorite, but how you vote is different. You vote using an emoji. So the emoji today is the castle emoji or the laptop emoji. And first up, this is where the castle comes in. Whamdoo Project, King of My Castle. This is your first option for your Get Up and Go song this morning.

You understand the assignment? This is one of the tracks. If you like this, then you vote using the castle emoji. Otherwise, the laptop emoji for Rihanna featuring Drake with a track called Work.

0: So if you want to hear Rihanna, you pop the laptop in to the WhatsApp line. That's how you vote this morning. If you're choosing the house classic that ruled dance floors around the world, King of My Castle, the castle emoji, or the Caribbean-inspired smash hit that has everyone singing work, work, work, work, then the laptop emoji. Send your emoji now. We'll find who's going to be the Get Up and Go song champion in 10 minutes' time.
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0: 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So this weekend, challenge yourself, explore something new, move your body, rest your mind, because wellness isn't all about how fit you are. It's also about creating a life that you absolutely enjoy. That's our fitness guide. I'll have another roundup tomorrow morning, 20 past 7 on Weekend Breakfast with Stan Mars.
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0: Cahan, The Great Divide, and Sia and Sean Paul, Cheap Thrills, 10 to 6. Time for us to take a look what we should be wearing today. It's another cool, mostly dry winter's day through parts of the southern coast. The Garden Route could see some rain later on. Moving across the provinces, we're going to look at the, across the province, should I say. We're going to look at the coolest to the warmest, focusing on maximum temperatures. Laingsburg, Ladysmith, Sutherland, Crabow, Beaufort West, Prince Albert and Oatsering are the coolest places today, reaching between 13 and 14 degrees. Next is Ceres, Worcester, Robertson, Hermanus, Swellendam, Riversdale, George and Plettenberg Bay, 15 degrees. Alexander Bay, Langebaan, Cape Agulhas and Knysna, your max today is 16, with 17 for Malmesbury, Atlantis, as well as Strand, Stellenbosch and Paarl. Warmest inland areas are Kilfinney at 18 degrees, Fredendall and Clan William at 19 degrees, with Springbok the warmest spot in the province today, 20 degrees. It's going to be another breezy day along the coast, with Cape Point seeing strong winds east-southeasterly of up to 46 k's an hour, while Hermanus could experience 37 k's an hour. And Cape Town looks like it's a max of 17 degrees, high-level cloud throughout the day, fresh southeasterly over 19 k's an hour. Then looking ahead at the weekend, Cape Town enjoys a settled weekend, 18 degrees on Saturday as well as Sunday and Monday, with mainly dry conditions and a mix of sunshine and cloud. Your daylight markers, sunrise in Cape Town 10 minutes to 8, with sunset 10 minutes to 6, last light 20 past 6.
1: Get up. Your early morning get up.

0: It's Justin Timberlake and Selfish and Whamdoo Project, King of My Castle. A lot of castle emojis, a lot of castle pictures coming through on the WhatsApp line this morning. It was really fun waking up with you. That's it for early mornings. I'll be back tomorrow morning, 20 past 7 on Weekend Breakfast with Stan Mars, your weekend edition of the Feel Great Fitness Guide. The best part of your day is ahead of you. The KFM morning team is ready for you, Darren, Sherlin and Sibs. Pop quiz is on the way just before 7 and you can enter now, primemediaplus.com. 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You'll find the pop quiz details there. Who knows, they could be calling you. Great way to start the weekend. And before I go, let's actually take a quick look at what's happening out on the roads. Ramp closure due to a fatal motor vehicle accident at Rappenburg Ramp to the N2 outbound. Please use an alternative route. And if there's anything else to report, do let us know on 082-9450-940. 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
2: Police are investigating a stabbing incident on Table Mountain and the NCC announces BMW recall. Good morning, I'm Vanya Kluter-Collison. Police are investigating a stabbing incident on Table Mountain. The police's Frederick van Wyk says the runner was approached by three armed suspects when he was attacked on Wednesday.
3: Three unidentified males who stabbed him to his left arm. He then ran away. Investigation continues, no arrest as yet. Anyone with information about this incident is kindly requested to contact Crime Stop on 08600 10111.
2: Meanwhile, police are still searching for a man who went missing while hiking at the Helderberg Nature Reserve in Somerset West almost a week ago. 37-year-old Itumeleng Mekua was hiking alone last Saturday, but remained in contact with a friend via WhatsApp. Police spokesperson Frederick van Wyk says the friend alerted authorities after Mekua stopped communicating and could no longer be reached.
3: A missing persons report was registered at Somerset West Police for further investigation and search. The search and investigations continues.
2: The Madlanga Commission has heard that in the last 2 years, one person has been dismissed from the police service for disclosure issues. World Bank anti-corruption expert Alberto Schuman spent the day testifying at the commission. He has compiled a report detailing failures in conducting lifestyle reviews and audits in the police. And the National Consumer Commission has announced the recall of nearly 11,000 BMW vehicles over a defect that could cause the starter motor to overheat, produce smoke, or prevent the engine from starting. The commission says the recall issued by BMW South Africa affects 10,961 BMW 3 Series, 4 Series, 5 Series, 7 Series, X3 and X4 models sold in the country from 2016 onwards that are equipped with a pinion starter. It says a production-related defect may cause excessive wear of the starter's solenoid switch after repeated engine starts. In some cases, a short circuit could develop, leading to localized overheating and possible smoke while driving or after the vehicle has been parked. The Commission's Peto Ntaba.
4: If you are one of the drivers or you know one, do ensure that you take your vehicle to any authorized BMW dealership to arrange for an inspection and a repairer. This will be carried out at no cost to you as a consumer. You are also urged not to use the remote engine start function via the My BMW app or the remote control key until the repair has been completed.
2: Taking a look at today's weather temperatures, a mild day is forecast for the Western Cape with cloudy conditions expected for the Southern Cape. Cape Town sees a high of 17, 19 is forecast for Vredendal, 15 for George and 14 for Grabouw. The top story at this hour, police are investigating a stabbing incident on Table Mountain.
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0: again another Friday. It's really flying. It's feeling good. Good morning, gorgeous.
1: Hello, you. Hello, Friday.
2: It's 10 July. Good morning.
0: Love it. Good morning, Remy.
3: Good morning.
0: Good morning, Funners.
1: Goeiemôre.
0: Good morning, producer Brad and producer Jean in the back room. Hello.
1: The whole team is here.
2: Everybody's here.
4: Somebody ate his Kellogg's.
0: Friday. Hoe gaan dit? Lekker, papa, lekker.
3: Dit gaan nou braai.
0: Daar zijn.

0: Mark Ronson, Amy Winehouse, Valerie here on KFM Mornings. It's a quarter after 6 o'clock, so let's set the weekend up. Let's lay the table. What do we got rugby-wise? Sibs, please. What have we got? Who we got?
1: I'm using my mirror as a mic. We have Scotland this weekend.
0: Scotland?
1: We do.
0: Hmm.
1: So it's interesting because Russie switched up the team a bit. So yeah, testing out that depth, which is probably one of the Springboks' greatest strengths.
0: Yeah.
1: And I think Scotland is in for a tough day at the office.
0: That's the problem with anybody who faces the Booker.
1: Yeah.
2: What time is that game so that we can just get the perfect bright time for Saturday?
1: Is it 5 p.m.? Double check. It's usually 5 p.m.
0: I need to plan my meat.
2: No, the braai schedule is very important.
1: What are we marinating overnight, Darren?
0: Well, you see, I found this on Instagram. You know, my algorithm is meat.
2: Uh-huh.
0: It said the 12 steak marinades that everyone needs to know. So I think I'm going to systematically work my way through all 12 over the next 12 weeks.
1: 12 steak challenge.
0: And chimichurri's not on there. It's all like quite lekker, yeah.
1: Love that for you.
0: Mm.
2: Can we follow the journey on social media, Mr. Influencer?
1: Or is it going to be private?
0: Yeah,
1: just you and your meat.
0: It's just me and the meat. I don't want to film this stuff, you know. It's just me and my zone, you know.
2: At least send us the link. I'm interested.
0: Okay. Well, I'll tell you what works and what doesn't. None of it involves Coca-Cola.
2: Oh, good. Yeah, no.
0: Because everybody that, when I see them go to a bring in bra, and you know the guy brings his Tupperware. Mm. Yeah, I brought my meat. What's the secret ingredient? Coca-Cola. I saw a secret one on online the other day. The secret ingredient is coffee.
2: Oh, that sounds interesting.
0: But apparently your steak doesn't taste like coffee. You've got to soak it in like coffee, the liquid form, not the bean dry thing. Mm. Soak it for 24 hours.
2: Mm-hmm.
0: Then you cook it. It doesn't taste like coffee, but it makes sort of the cheaper cuts more tender.
2: Tender, yes. Oh, that's interesting.
1: Hey, listen, in this economy,
0: I thought
1: the coffee might also now be too expensive.
0: Yeah, true that.
2: Also, there are some people who can make magic with that bottle of Coke. Hey? Yeah. Don't knock it down.
0: But I'm not willing to risk a steak with coffee. It just doesn't seem right.
1: Because we know you got the good cut.
0: No, not necessarily. Okay. Let's have a clue, please. Sherlyn Barnes for the 20K pop quiz brought to you by Suzuki.
2: Actually, a sad story. She passed away.
0: Complete
2: the Bonnie Tyler song title.
0: Total Eclipse of the
2: Heart.
0: Was that the question?
2: Yeah. Because I'm not going to make you say a name today.
1: Because we're also holding out for a
0: Hero.
1: Oh.
0: She's 80. She was 85, wasn't she?
2: 75.
0: 75.
1: Oh, that's actually quite young.
0: Yeah, for a lady.
1: Yes.
0: No.
1: It's old for you guys.
0: Guys, like 71, 72 max.
2: She has sold over 6 million records and surpassed 1 billion streams on Spotify and YouTube combined.
0: Amazing.
2: 17 studio albums. What a career.
0: Yeah.
2: 5 decades in the industry.
0: And helped you out a lot in the vinyl classics.
2: What a classic, though. Total Eclipse of the Heart. Bonnie Tyler.
0: I don't think I ever brought that song. I just left it for you because you used to like that one.
2: I feel like you've brought that song more than I have.
0: No, I don't think I've once brought that.
2: Oh, nonsense.
0: Okay, well, I don't know. Maybe
1: it's too early.
0: Yeah.
1: You still have another 2.5 hours before Vinyl Classic to tussle.
2: Also, it's not about us. Bonnie Tyler. Thank you, Ramiz.
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0: Yeah. Look, but if you do want to win 20,000 Rand, then you know what you need to
2: do. We've got it.
0: Yeah. Your details on our phone. 082-945-0940.
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4: In your traffic this morning, the Rapenburg ramp to the N2 outbound has been closed to traffic. That's due to an earlier accident. Please use an alternative route. Chapman's Peak Drive now open to traffic, and Baden-Powell Drive from Stellenbosch to Sunrise Circle also open to traffic. I'll have more for you at 6:30.
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0: 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You get what you give here on KFM Morning 627. Let's have a quick look at your weather. It's brought to you by Quickot, adding warmth to life. So your weekend weather forecast looks like this. The Mother City, you're up 17 today. Tomorrow, 18. Same for Sunday. It's going to be partly cloudy. We've got no rain anywhere. Not much wind either. It's going to be great. Elsewhere, Stellies, same as Cape Town, in fact, for the entire weekend. Paul, same for you. Grabeau, Cirrus, getting a little bit chillier there, 14 there. Your evening lows are going to be quite chill at 5 degrees. Last night, did you feel the ice outside? Tonight, in Cape Town, we're going to be down to 11 degrees. For your braai tomorrow night, if you're outdoors, if you don't have a braai karma, you're going to be braving 10 degrees. 10 degrees outside. That's chill. Beaufort West in the evening. It's 5 tonight. 14 at midday today. Worcester, same for you. And Garden Route, well, you're a sub 10 tonight. George Neisner Plett, 15 at midday. And your weekend's weather is pretty much the same. There's not rain anywhere, actually. It's just going to be good old winter's day. Temperature's low, but the sun skein. Okay, that is your weather forecast, brought to you by Quickot, adding warmth to life.
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4: Goeiemôre. Polisie ondersoek 'n steekinsident op Tafelberg. Die polisie se Frederik van Wyk sê die drawer is Woensdag deur 3 gewapende verdagtes aangeval.
5: 3 unidentified males who stabbed him to his left arm. He then ran away. Investigation continues. No arrest as yet. Anyone with information about this incident is kindly requested to contact Crime Stop on 0800 10111.
4: Die toenemende aantal kinders in pleegsorg in die Weskaap beklemtoon die behoefte aan meer gesinne wat veilige en stabiele tuistes vir kwesbare kinders kan bied. Volgens die Weskaapse Departement van Maatskaplike Ontwikkeling was meer as 43,500 kinders aan die einde van maart vanjaar in pleegsorg. 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Die DA se Wendy Kaiser Philander sê pleegouers kan 'n belangrike rol speel om die kinders stabiliteit te gee.
6: The growing number of children requiring foster care is a reminder that child protection remains a shared responsibility. The DA encourages residents who are able to make a difference to inquire about becoming foster parents and help give a vulnerable child the opportunity for a brighter future.
4: En die Nasionale Verbruikerskommissie het die terugroeping van bykans 11,000 BMW-voertuie aangekondig, weens 'n fout wat kan veroorsaak dat die aansitter motor oorverhit, rook ontwikkel of verhoed dat die engine aanskakel. 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Die story die eer, polisie ondersoek 'n steekinsident op Tafelberg.
7: Good morning. In football news, France has knocked out the last remaining African team at the FIFA World Cup as they ended Morocco's run, winning 2-0 last night. Kylian Mbappe recovered from seeing his first half penalty saved to break Morocco's stubborn resistance on the hour mark. And Ousmane Dembele added a second 4 minutes later to set up a semi-final against either Spain or Belgium. Moving on now to some rugby news, where Scotland head coach Grigo Townsend has made 3 changes to his starting 15 for tomorrow's Nations Championship match against the Springboks, with Finn Russell returning to lead the side. The fly-half is back in the lineup after recovering from a calf injury. while Xander Ferguson and Gregor Brown have both been promoted from the bench following last weekend's win over Argentina. Ferguson starts a tight-head prop after Elliot Miller-Mills was ruled out of the tour through injury, joining Piers Schoeman and Ewan Asman in the front row. Schoeman marked his 50th cap with a try in Cordoba and retains his place. For a full rundown on that team, you can go to ewn.co.za. Meanwhile, Springbok wing Kanan Moody says Scotland's attack poses a threat when they are on the front foot.
8: Yeah, very, very, very dangerous, you know, very attack-minded team. And, you know, they got the ball players to do that. So, yeah, they saw on the weekend against Argentina that they know how to play the ball wide. So, yeah, we got to have a good prep and make sure we're ready for that.
7: And Springbok coach Rassie Erasmus is making history tomorrow as he leads the team for a record-breaking 55th time as head coach, the most of any coach since South Africa's first test match in 1891. And the Springbok women head coach, Swace De Bruyn, made just one change to his team to face the USA Eagles tomorrow. Eloise Webb starts at fullback in place of Beandre Dolph at Loftus as SA seek back-to-back victories.
9: It's basically the same team. I like consistency. Beandre Dolph has got played so many games at the Sevens, so we decided, speaking to the medical doctors and stuff, to give her a complete break. So she will join us for the Fiji tournament again. But apart from that, virtually the same.
7: And finally, at Wimbledon, Karolina Muchova produced one of the comebacks of the tournaments by saving a match point before beating Coco Gauff in a gripping three-set semi-final to reach her first Wimbledon final. The Czech 10th seed edged the contest 6-2, 1-6 and 7-6 after 2 hours and 35 minutes on centre court. She will face compatriot Linda Noskova in tomorrow's championship match. Noskova secured her maiden Grand Slam final with a calm 6-4, 6-4 win over Ukraine's Marta Kostyak. And finally, in cricket news, Zimbabwe just keeps on winning. This is their second ODI against Bangladesh, and they won that one by 13 runs in Harare. More at ewn.co.za.
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0: It's Ravin Lenay with Love Me Not here on KFM Mornings. 22 minutes to 7 o'clock. What's on the box this weekend? So there's a lot. There's Rugby Saturday. There's, for me, there's UFC.
1: Yeah.
0: Early Sunday morning. Conor McGregor back.
1: There's Wimbledon finals.
0: Is that already the final?
1: Yeah. Two weeks in now.
0: Who's in the final?
1: Hey, you're not going to know them, but in the women's draw, Karolina Mukova.
0: Okay.
1: And Linda Noskova, the Czech players.
0: Mm-hmm.
1: And we have yet to determine the male semi-finalists, the finalists, because the semis are today.
0: Who's still in it, though?
1: Djokovic is still in it. I don't know if you're a Djokovic fan, Darren.
0: I'm not a tennis fan. I don't hate tennis. I like tennis, but I don't really watch it.
1: Okay.
2: Sure, but some of these matches are really long, eh?
1: Very long, especially this year. Yannick Sinner. So it's Sinner, yeah. Djokovic today, as well as Zverev, who won the French Open, and Arthur Ferry, who's this British wild card.
0: Okay, that's cool for Britain.
1: That's really cool. Oh, they are hyping him up.
0: Yeah.
2: Isn't he the first wild card to make it this far?
1: Yeah.
0: Oh, then I'm backing him then.
1: You love a good story.
0: Ah, yeah.
2: Don't
0: absolutely.
2: We all?
0: Okay. What's his name again?
1: Arthur Ferry.
0: Arthur.
1: Good old Arthur.
0: Of course. He was named after his great grandfather. Okay. What else is on TV this weekend? Come Sunday. On ETV, it is, of course, MasterChef South Africa.
1: Mm. Oh, yes.
0: Season 6. Mm-hmm. And they're down to... Well, they're top 5, and they're going to go down to top 4. So, also going to go into the semi-finals.
2: Oh, things are seriously heating up in the kitchen.
0: The Black Apron Challenge is all about elegance, pressure, and tiny details. This week, the home cooks are given a high tea challenge, complete with sweet and savory bite-sized treats.
2: Oh, fancy.
0: Is a 600 Rand high tea really worth 3 cakes?
3: No, man.
0: How much cake can you eat?
1: Oh, but it's not just cake.
2: See, your attitude is not giving high tea.
1: Yes. Oh, please.
2: It's an experience,
1: darling. Do not
2: darling.
1: Slander.
3: Exactly.
0: How much quiche
1: the afternoon.
0: On no. the savory oh. side can you have? Is that not what the
2: and
0: high tea is?
2: And let's also be clear, not all high teas were created
3: exactly.
2: equally.
0: I'll have one quiche and a Black Forest cake and I'm full.
3: Amen.
0: Bill, please, 620 Rand. Thanks.
2: When was the last time you actually went for high tea?
0: I've never.
2: Can you
0: but my wife goes with the girls.
2: But you have so many opinions. You must actually just try it out.
3: You must enjoy it at the Pink Lady. Oh, my word.
0: I don't know if she's paying for everyone or if that's just her bill. Because I see the debit come off. Hey, babe, we need to speak.
2: Babe is like, don't worry, this one, ladies, is on my hubby.
1: And I mean, a high tea is serious for them to bring it on to MasterChef in the top 5 round.
0: Yeah.
1: Means that we take it very, very seriously.
0: The contestants must create 3 different treats. Okay, so it's chocolate cake, vanilla cake, and quiche.
2: Hopefully they'll be more creative.
3: Yeah,
0: every bite needs to be dainty, balanced, refined, and finished with a proper top 5 finesse.
1: Mm, the devil's in the details with this one. One wrong move could send you out of the competition.
0: Okay, so that is what's happening on MasterChef. I think, dudes, we need to invent the high bra.
1: What, bite-sized Vorsch, little bangers?
0: Absolutely. Oh,
1: no. What are we having?
0: Little rasher there, little lamb choppy there, little steaks, but like 5 different types of little steaks.
1: Oh, you're going to be even grumpier.
0: Hey?
2: Guys, I love a catchy name, hey? A high bra.
0: Guys, come with me. Come with me, guys. We need to do this. We've got Grabovors. We've got Rooikrans. We're going to cook it on all different types of woods.
3: Yeah.
1: I like the name, though, because there's potential there. We could diversify.
0: Well.
2: Hi, Bri.
0: Millennials, take it. I know you like a catchy hashtag. It's all yours. Just invite me, okay?
2: Bring your own Kameel Doering.
0: Yeah. Are you a Kameel Doering or a... What's the other one?
2: Rooikrans.
0: Rooikrans, Darzai. Don't rock up with your briquettes.
3: Yeah.
0: And goodness me, never come with a gas bra.
3: Oh.
1: Is that a crime?
2: The judgment. Very strict, eh?
0: That was my first baptism of fire into Cape Town. I was a briquettes dude. And they're like, what? Where are you? Who are you?
2: So have you since leveled up?
0: I have.
1: It sounds like a fight in suburbia. It sounds like a suburban fight. Because no, in the apartments, you know, we're fighting for our lives.
0: No, you're doing it on the stove.
1: Yeah, it's us against Body Corp.
0: Yeah.
2: With a fire on the TV.
1: Exactly. Yeah.
0: Set it to 5. We'll make this pan nice and hot. That's no fun.
1: Yeah.
0: It really isn't. Okay, it's so that is on
1: Sunday,
0: ETV, 6 o'clock. You can also watch it on evod.co.za. That is the ETV streaming app. Okay, it's 6:45. 20K Pop Quiz coming next.
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0: Guess the mystery money holder's identity to score your share of 250,000 rand in the KFM Lottoland Mystery Hunt. 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All thanks to Lottoland's Mystery Hunt.
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2: This Eyewitness News traffic report is brought to you by OUTsurance. 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In your traffic, the Rapenburg ramp to the N2 outbound has been closed to traffic. That's due to an earlier accident, so please use an alternative route. There's also a police incident at Jakes Harwell and Morganster, and the left lane on Jakes Harwell northbound is closed. Chapman's Peak Drive open to traffic. Also open, Baden-Powell Drive from Stellenbosch to Sunrise Circle. And traffic lights still out at Kuburg Road and Tanzanite Street in Milnerton. I'll have more traffic at 7 o'clock.
6: 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I had load shedding and couldn't charge my phone, so I didn't have an alarm. Fortunately, with the OUTsurance Pointsman on the roads, you no longer have to come up with creative excuses for being late. The OUTsurance Pointsman have been easing traffic congestion so we all get to where we need to be quickly and safely for the past 20 years. With OUTsurance, you really always get something out. 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
0: So, what a journey it's been. 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Good morning, Kelly.
3: Good morning, Darren.
0: How are you, Kelly?
3: I'm good, thanks. How are you? Morning, Serbs. Morning, Sherlyn.
4: Morning.
5: Hi, Kelly.
0: I can tell there's that anticipation mixed with excitement and nerves in your voice.
3: Yes, my team is rallying behind me. I got a calculator, so we should not be messing this up.
0: Okay, well, good. You prepared. It's like it's like about to blow the final. Not the final whistle, the starting whistle at the World Cup final. And you've never been there before. This is your first World Cup final.
5: Yeah. Don't be too stunned by the spotlight.
4: Okay, I've got a very good feeling about you this morning. And you've got a strat. You seem calm and excited, but there's a confidence for me.
3: Yes, let's hope we get through this.
0: And the one thing that's different here, as opposed to being in the final at a World Cup stadium, the entire stadium is rooting for you. Kelly, Kelly, Kelly.
4: 20K, 20K, 20K, 20K.
0: All right. Time for BMT.
5: Yes.
0: All right, Kelly.
3: Okay, got it.
0: Okay, so your qualifying question, true or false, the Suzuki Across is equipped with hybrid technology. Xavier?
3: True.
0: Okay. Be nice up close on that... on that cell phone, all right.
4: Go, Kelly.
3: Okay, got it.
0: All right. Are you on a cell phone?
3: Yes, I'm on it.
0: Oh, we're losing you. You're dropping out.
4: Yeah.
0: All right. Okay. Kelly, are you always in like a bad signal area? Where are you? At work, in the office, somewhere in between?
3: I'm at work. Can I ask to be called back on my work landline?
0: Okay. I think that might be best. Do people always say to you, do you struggle with reception at work?
3: I'm not sure. Not on my cell phone.
0: Yeah, because you don't hear it. Okay. All right, we're going to call you back. Producer John will get your landline number. Okay. All right, so how's things, guys?
5: Listen, I'm
0: how you doing? How's the weather? How's this weather, hey? Sure.
5: What about this weather, Darren?
0: Hey.
5: Is it too hot or too cold for you?
0: Are you well?
4: What did you say earlier? Is there rain?
0: Well? Huh? Yeah, there's rain. Are you well? How's things?
5: Yeah, great.
6: When is the rain?
0: This feels like a first date.
6: No, because I need to know for the washing.
0: No, there's no rain.
4: Oh, if it's a first date, what's your favorite color, Darren?
0: Yeah. What's your favorite color?
5: Favorite number.
4: Favorite number.
0: Yeah, so I'll just put you on hold there for a sec, all right?
5: This is what it really is like in a lift. Truly.
4: Yeah. Even at work.
5: Don't make eye contact.
4: Because we've already said hi, what now?
0: You say hi again.
4: Hi.
0: So, no, then you say, anything else?
4: And then you say, it's cold, hey?
0: Hey, there's
4: icy.
0: Many people short of a sentence, eh? All right, Kelly, she's back in the room. How's it, Kel? All right, let's go.
3: I'm ready.
5: Okay.
0: Kelly, do you know how to talk into a telephone? The problem. That might be the problem. It's one of those things.
3: I'm on speaker.
6: No.
0: Okay. It's one of those things that you think you're born with the instinct, but maybe not. All right, Kelly, let's just endeavor. I'm catching half of your words, so just pump it loud and clear, okay?
3: Okay, got it.
0: Yeah, we go, Kelly. That's the spirit. Kelly, let's go.
4: Complete the Bonnie Tyler song title, Total Eclipse of the...
3: Art.
4: In yes. what country was Art. Kylian Mbappe born?
3: France.
0: Yes.
4: Which percussion instrument is named after its shape?
3: Scup.
4: Name Layla Colby's Springbok husband.
3: Cheslin Colby.
0: Yes.
4: The Mayan calendar sparked fears of the world ending in which year? Kelly Clarkson is the first winner of which singing competition?
3: Idol.
4: Yep. True or false, Shamim Ismail plays for the prettiest woman.
0: Yep.
4: What kind of mythical creature are Dracula and Edward Cullen?
3: What's
4: 21 divided by 3?
3: 77.
4: Spell dynamite.
3: Dynamite. D-Y-N-I-M-N-A-T-E.
0: Oh, okay. I two people are sending you consonants there and vowels at a different time. Dynamite, give it a go. Think about it on your own.
3: D-Y-N-A-M-I-T-E.
0: Bang on. You know what that is? There's a sad ending to the story,
4: Kelly.
0: Because you got 9 out of 10. The question... Yeah.
4: Sure, but I wasted so much time there with question number 3.
5: But also, Kelly was giving us sometimes 2 answers for 1 question.
0: Yeah.
5: So
4: if we were going to be strict.
0: Yeah. And also, I did let you run over time with the spelling. But happy with that. All's fair and fair. But I'm sad for you.
4: Mm.
0: It's a very difficult question. One of these where you'll go, oh, of course, that's it. But to think of it on the fly, out of nowhere, it's going to be difficult. Which percussion instrument is named after its shape?
5: When you think of shapes...
0: any idea?
3: A triangle.
0: Yeah,
4: yes.
0: You see, it was going to take a while to get there.
5: Yeah. Mm-hmm.
0: That was the first instrument we all played at school.
4: And we all did it so well.
0: Yeah.
5: I was a recorder.
0: Were you a recorder? No, we were the triangle.
5: Team recorder, yeah.
0: Ting, ting, ting. It's 9 out of 10, Kelly.
3: Oh, man, it's still a pass.
5: But
3: thank
5: I love the enthusiasm.
4: And not just a pass, it's an A+. Well done to you and the team.
0: You were fantastic.
3: Thank you, guys.
0: Okay.
4: You're welcome.
0: But a 9 does hurt a lot more than
3: a
0: 3, actually. A 9 hurts. Mm-hmm. Okay, but it's 1,800 rand, Kelly, so decent job.
3: Thank you, guys. Thank you so much.
4: Thanks
0: Alrighty.
4: For playing, Kelly.
0: Ciao. Bye-bye.
3: Bye.
0: Okay. And that wraps up a week of 20K pop quizzes. No 20K this week.
4: Ons probeer weer next week.
0: It is 7 o'clock.
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7: Police investigate a stabbing incident on Table Mountain and contagious H5 bird flu detected in Australia. Good morning. Police are investigating a stabbing incident on Table Mountain. The police's Frederick van Wyk say the runner was approached by 3 armed suspects when he was attacked on Wednesday.
8: 3 unidentified males who stabbed him to his left arm. He then ran away. Investigation continues. No arrest as yet. Anyone with information about this incident is kindly requested to contact Crime Stop on 08600-10111.
7: Meanwhile, police are still searching for a man who went missing while hiking at the Helderberg Nature Reserve in Somerset West almost a week ago. 37-year-old Itumeleng Mekua was hiking alone last Saturday but remained in contact with a friend via WhatsApp. Police spokesperson Frederick van Wyk says the friend alerted authorities after Mekua stopped communicating and could no longer be reached.
8: A missing persons report was registered at Somerset West Police for further investigation and search. The search and investigations continues.
7: Then the Matlanga Commission has heard that in the last 2 years, one person has been dismissed from the police service for disclosure issues. World Bank anti-corruption expert Albertus Schuman spent the day testifying at the commission yesterday. He's compiled a report detailing failures in conducting lifestyle reviews and audits in the police. And scientists have detected the highly contagious H5 bird flu in an Australian seabird for the first time. Australia was for years the only continental landmass to be free of the H5 strain, which has caused severe disease and high death rates in poultry and wild birds worldwide. Taking a look at today's weather temperatures, a mild day is forecast for the Western Cape with cloudy conditions expected for the Southern Cape. Cape Town sees a high of 17. 19 is forecast for Vredendal, 15 for George and 14 for Grabow. The top story at this hour, police are investigating a stabbing incident on Table Mountain.
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0: It's One Republic, Need Your Love, here on KFM Mornings. Dura says, message to you, Vanis. I would like to say I feel personally attacked because Vanya didn't say her name before the news.
1: And you know, when I did not do it, I thought, oh, who's going to be unhappy? Apologies.
0: And I know some of our news people, they take it very serious with their names. This can be quite elaborate when they give their name after filing a report.
2: I mean, especially if your name is Clutter Collison. We want to hear that every day.
3: Seems I was just like about to say, as the person listening, yeah, it feels wrong when you don't say your name. So please.
1: Ik vra nederig om verskoning. Ik sal nooit weer die fout maak nie.
0: Vanya Clutter Collison.
2: There we go.
0: Cape Town High Court.
2: Make more sense if Ramiz said that, actually.
0: Actually, you need to sound off like that, Ramiz.
2: For what's happening at the courthouse.
0: Give me a version, please. Give me a version.
4: But I'm not a journalist, though, but okay.
2: Yeah, you do journalism every week, though.
3: Boots on the ground.
4: Just bus. I would say Ramiz Khan, Eyewitness News, High Court.
1: Okay, Altaf Kazi.
4: Thank you.
3: I feel like you've practiced that, Remy. That was too good.
4: As a joke, yeah.
0: Dura says, apology accepted, Vanya.
1: Thank you.
0: Another message in here. Lady says, are you going to play the Run River song that you debuted yesterday?
3: Oh, that reggae song.
0: Yes.
3: So good.
0: Yeah. Yes.
2: Sure, we binged on new music yesterday.
0: Okay, so I've actually put it into the mix that I'm doing in exactly 1 hour from now. Okay. So it'll be there. But we might play the reggae version.
3: Like the original.
0: The OG, yeah, from 8 years ago. But there were some that I didn't get to yesterday. So if you weren't listening yesterday, I had a little musical focus group. Mm-hmm. I'd been digging around for some new tunes, and I asked you to rate them. And some scored very high, and some were kind of just av. They were mid. So take it all on board.
2: Yeah, mixed bag.
0: But there was another one that I really wanted to get on, but we just ran out of time.
2: Yeah.
0: So I want to bring it to you now. This song, I'm not going to say much about it. It's doing very well all around the world, actually. Very, very well. It's top 10 in most countries.
2: Oh, wow.
0: I like it. Do you? Give me your honest opinion. Role Model. It's called High Hopes.

0: model High Hopes 3000.
1: Okay.
0: You like
1: country?
0: Yay.
2: It has such an old school feel about it.
0: It's like a proper driving tune.
2: Mm-hmm.
0: Proper driving tune. Really lekker. Let's whip around the room quickly. Okay, Sherlyn, out of 10.
2: That's a strong 6 for me.
0: Ooh.
3: Oh.
2: Mm. Ooh. I can see how the aunties doing like line dances, how they'll love it.
1: Yeah. Mm-hmm.
2: There's definitely a crowd for it. I'll give it a 6 for me personally.
0: So does you?
1: 7.25.
3: What?
0: Okay. All right.
1: Which is above average.
0: Inspector Collison?
4: I'll give it a solid 8. It gave me a good feeling. It was lekker from the start.
0: Okay. Ramiz Khan?
3: 8.5 for me.
0: Wow. Okay. Yeah. Nice.
1: What is your rating, Darren?
0: I think it's a great radio song. Great radio song. It's just chill. I mean, I can see myself driving to it. Mm-hmm. Your thoughts on the WhatsApp telephone?
5: I was wondering when you were going to play Role Model. He's my favorite. I've been listening to this
6: month. It's not bad, but I think it can grow on you. It's got a nice vibe.
7: I really do like this song from Role Model. It is really nice. I would say out of the two J's, this one and the second one from yesterday is my favorite.
8: The song from Role Model, love it. Very Elton Johnny.
0: Yeah, good point, actually. Very, very early Elton John. Okay, we can't take all your reviews, but we got the idea. It's good. It's better than average.
2: Definitely.
1: Yeah.
0: Okay. It's 7:15.
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4: 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In your traffic this morning, the Rapenburg ramp to the N2 outbound has been closed to traffic. That's due to an earlier accident, so please use an alternative route. Chapman's Peak Drive open to traffic, and Baden-Powell Drive from Stellenbosch to Sunrise Circle also open to traffic. R60 between Robertson and Ashton near Unipac currently closed following an earlier crash. 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

0: it's Calvin Harris. One kiss is all it takes here on KFM Mornings. It's 24 minutes after 7 o'clock. This is a phrase you are going to very rarely hear me say. Guys, I've got some fashion advice for you. Some winter fashion advice.
1: When you say guys, you mean men. Amanda.
0: Men.
2: Actually, surely he's not speaking to us.
0: Actually,
3: the men.
0: Now, when I'm looking at you, Sibs, yes, it also applies.
1: Oh, are you going to give me fashion advice?
0: I am.
1: I'm curious.
0: But you've passed, and I don't know if you've passed intentionally.
1: Okay.
0: Or just because of the situation. I will elaborate more.
1: All right.
0: Please do. there are certain things that I'm not a fashionista by any stretch of the term. You know me, I wear the same clothes every day.
1: Same hoodies, same coat, same jacket, same jeans.
0: I've picked my style, I'm in my lane, and that's it, you know? And I'm cool with that. Mm-hmm. But let me auto-correct you here. You might be wearing a certain item wrong. Oh. Because, you know, I was taught certain things that were handed down, like from my dad and just from other men in my life. Mm-hmm. Your belt must always match your shoes. Yeah. You never wear black shoes and a brown belt.
1: But I feel like people are a lot more relaxed now.
2: Mm-hmm. I've definitely heard of that rule, but there are some seriously stylish people who often break that rule.
0: Mm-hmm. Okay, so that was a rule. Belt matches the pants. Mm-hmm. I mean, belt matches the shoes. Socks need to match the pants.
3: Oh.

0: So if you've got black shoes, blue pants, it's blue socks.
1: I do the other way. My shoes must match my socks. Like,
0: you can get away with it with some colors. Yes. But the rule in general is if you're wearing a tie, the length of the tie, it's got to touch the tip, the point of the tie, the bottom, the point, has got to touch the tip of your belt. Can't go longer than your belt. Can't be up to your navel. Can't. So this is my fashion advice from what I've observed this winter so far. And this is just my own thoughts.
1: Oh, is this your own journalism?
0: Yeah.
2: Fashion journalism.
0: If you are wearing a beanie, Sibs, which you are doing today.
1: I love a beanie. I love any kind of hat, actually.
0: The beanie has to cover your ears. If it doesn't cover your ears, you look like a skellum.
1: They're not covering my ears right now because I must wear my headphones. But
0: that's why I say by default. Yeah. But your hair covers it, so you're okay. With guys, we're not really there.
2: But also, that is a look that some people pull off. What? You know those mini beanies that purposefully don't cover the ears?
1: Yeah, ears are sticking out.
0: Yeah, you look skellum.
1: Like what, you're about to commit a crime?
0: You're gonna
1: comes the skimanga.
0: Yeah, you're going to rob me. You have to cover your ears. It's got to cover your ears. Super cool. Super cool look. Ears exposed. If it has to touch, if it got to at least cover half of your ears. You can still pull it off with a half ear. But if it's not even touching your ears, scallum. Doesn't look right. If you're wearing a beanie now.
1: Yes.
0: Okay. Please send us a picture, a before and an after. And you'll see what I mean.
2: So ears exposed and then covered.
0: And covered, yeah.
1: So basically we don't want to see your ears. So it could also be your hair covering your ears. Where you actually don't know where your ears are.
0: Basically, if you're wearing a beanie, you've got no ears.
1: Yes, you're earless.
0: Beanie etiquette.
2: Oh, wow. Okay.
0: Beanie etiquette, yeah. Have a look and tell me if I'm wrong or am I right. Do it. Bump there and then bump, take another picture. On, off. And you'll see.
1: I kind of also love the half and half.
0: Half and half can be cool.
1: Yes.
0: But if it's not touching any part of the ear, skellum.
1: Skellum.
0: Absolutely.
1: Okay.
0: Yeah.
1: Anything else?
0: Nope. I just thought I would add that today.
1: Your Friday Fashion Files.
0: That's it.
1: Next week, same time. Same time next week.
0: That's all I have for you.
1: Oh my God.
0: That's all I have for you today. Thank you for listening. We've got news and sports. I'm waiting for your pictures. Send them.
3: Goeiemôre. 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
4: The growing number of children requiring foster care is a reminder that child protection remains a shared responsibility. The day encourages residents who are able to make a difference to inquire about becoming foster parents and help give a vulnerable child the opportunity for a brighter future.
3: En die Nasionale Verbruikerskommissie het die terugroeping van bykans 11,000 BMW-voertuie aangekondig weens 'n fout wat kan veroorsaak dat die aansitter motor oorverhit, rook ontwikkel of verhoed dat die engine aanskakel. 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
1: Good morning. We'll start with rugby news, where it is a massive test for the Springboks as they take on Scotland tomorrow in their Nations Championship match. And Scotland head coach Gregor Townsend made three changes to his starting 15 for that game, with Finn Russell returning to lead the side. The fly-off is back in the lineup after recovering from a calf injury, while Xander Fagerson and Gregor Brown have both been promoted from the bench following last weekend's win over Argentina. Fagerson starts at tight head prop after Elliot Millar-Mills was ruled out of the tour through injury, joining Pierre Schoeman and Ewan Ashman in the front row. And in the second row, Scott Cummings continues after also scoring on his 50th appearance, with Brown coming in alongside him after touching down for his first Scotland try last time out. For a full rundown on that team, you can visit ewn.co.za. And for the Springboks, it's going to be a special day tomorrow for coach Rassie Erasmus as he makes history. He leads the team for a record-breaking 55th time as head coach, the most of any coach since South Africa's first test match in 1891. He has reached the total in two spells, remember, 2018 and 2019, and then 2024 to the present day, to surpass the previous record of 54 tests established by Jake White from 2004 to 2007. Moving on now to some Wimbledon news, where Karolina Muchová produced one of the comebacks of the tournament. She saved a match point to defeat Coco Gauff in a thrilling three-set semi-final to reach her first Wimbledon final, winning 6-2, 1-6 and 7-6. She'll face compatriot Linda Noskova in tomorrow's final. Noskova secured her maiden Grand Slam final with a 6-4, 6-4 win over Ukraine's Marta Kostyak. In the men's game, it's semi-final time today. Alexander Zverev takes on British wildcard Arthur Ferry, while Novak Djokovic will face defending champion Jannik Sinner.

0: Soccer Sports Desk with Sporting Bet, betting amplified on KFM 94.5. Well, that is that. Africa is out of the FIFA World Cup. This after France knocked out Morocco in the quarterfinals, winning 2-0. Kylian Mbappe recovered from seeing his first half penalty saved to break Morocco's stubborn resistance on the hour mark, and Ousmane Dembele added a second 4 minutes later to set up a semi-final against either Spain or Belgium. And in terms of what you can look forward to this weekend, tonight it is going to be Belgium versus Spain. That game is at 9 p.m. And then tomorrow evening at 11 p.m., it's Norway versus England. That should be a good one. And then in the early hours of Sunday at 3 a.m., it's Argentina against Switzerland, rounding out the last of the quarterfinals. More at ewn.co.za.
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0: It's Olivia Rodrigo, Drop Dead here on KFM Mornings, 20 to 8 o'clock. So I've dispensed some Baz Luhrmann-esque advice for you wearing beanies now in winter. And all I'm saying is prove me wrong. I said if you're wearing a beanie, you have to cover your ears. If your beanie does not touch your ears at all, you look like a skellum.
1: Now I'm going to look at everyone wearing a beanie and make sure that they're wearing it correctly.
0: You have to.
1: I'm not going
0: to
1: be able to
2: really
1: unsee it.
2: Is there such a big difference?
0: Well, look at pictures. We're getting pictures. See, I observed this of myself. Being out on the soccer pitch with my son. And I'd wear a beanie these cold nights. It's icy out there.
1: Yes.
0: And I caught a glimpse of myself in a reflection because I had the beanie covering my ears, lack of warm. And then my ears start to itch. So I lifted it above. And I caught myself in the reflection. I was like, "Oi,
2: scallum.
0: You
2: gave,
0: I actually scared
1: yourself the ick."
0: Yeah, yeah. I mean, look at the example. Gerrit Kloppers, he sent us before and after. Point proven. Point proven. You look like a proper scallum, brother, showing us your ears. Send us, people are sending us, give us before and after, please. You're giving us with your ears covered, but I want to see your ears now for the contrast. I'm going to make a montage of this. This is
1: to drive your point home, of course.
0: So, what do you think?
3: 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And it's so applicable.
4: Beanie that doesn't cover the ears makes me think of a Vesca Snooksmouse.
5: Yeah, the beanie. I agree with you there.
6: Yeah, man. Skellum is ook deze dag fashion statement.
7: Morning, Darren. Yo, my bro. I'm a new member to the KFM Morning Crew. But listen here, my bro. You just made me lose my beanie this morning. Yo, and it's nogal koud hier op die plaas na.
0: No, brother. Welcome to the show, by the way. Welcome and thank you for tuning in. But brother, just you cover your ears. That's all I'm saying.
1: I was going to say this is a no judgment zone, but actually no, this is a judgment zone.
0: Don't walk around like a threat. You know what I mean? Passive is good.
1: It's cold on the farm.
0: World
2: cover
0: peace.
2: Those ears.
0: So please send us a picture, and we are going to use your pictures. All right, we're going to do a nice little montage. Okay, and then we'll get this to the world. For the sake of world peace.
2: You're very passionate about this message,
0: yes,
2: eh?
0: Yes,
1: best advice you've ever given.
0: Now, remember, this was a few years ago. I wanted to, because you check, I like my French breakfast, right? So I'm always out in the cold. So, and we had a real cold winter, and I wanted a balaclava.
1: Yeah.
0: And I was like, but that looks highly threatening.
1: Yes. How can you casually wear a balaclava?
0: We associate balaclavas with crime. So I was like, I wanted the least threatening balaclava. So a lady knitted me a pink balaclava with green pom-poms.
1: That is so sweet.
2: Cute.
0: I said I needed a one that is so not a threat.
2: Something that shouts, I come in peace.
0: We've actually still got it here in the studio. So we got sent a few, and I've got a multicolored rainbow one.
2: Please put it on.
0: You see, let me do it quickly.
2: That one, it's a rainbow. It's giving love. It's giving light.
1: Oh my goodness! That pom pom at the top is massive.
0: There we go.
1: So this is a rainbow balaclava, really thick wool that she used as
2: well.
1: Well,
2: I love the colors. And you can just tell it was made with love. Oh, now, gorgeous.
0: Now, I could walk into a bank like this and no one's dropping to the floor.
1: Yeah. No. You know what it looks like? It looks like you could still rob me, yes, but you'd kind of hug me after.
2: Or maybe he has a good, if he's going to rob me, he's got a good story. Yeah. Probably needs the cash more than I do,
1: Or like you'd rob me, but like, you give me back my SIM card.
0: I'll offer you some counselling as well.
2: And your ID.
1: No.
2: He's that thief who says, I don't want to hurt you. Just give me your stuff
1: bag.
2: And here's your ID and your stuff. I don't want you to queue.
1: Yes, at Home Affairs.
2: And then I'll scallop.
0: And then I'll apologise. Look, I'm sorry to do this, but I'm hungry. I've got kids to feed, I'm sorry.
2: Shame. And then I apologise to you. Shame.
0: So let's just... Let's take the threats off the street, all right?
1: Yes.
0: This place is tough enough.
1: Yeah. I need you to keep that on for the duration of the show.
2: It does look very comfy. I was going to get hot flushes.
1: It's too cozy now.
0: Okay, but hey, show me yours. I've shown you mine. Show me yours. You can watch mine later, but we need to put this together. So send me your before and after beanies on the covering ears and not covering any ears. Okay, and judge yourself as well. It's 7:45.
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9: In your traffic this morning, we've got a crash at the N2 inbound before the R300 with a taxi and a bucky. N7 Malmesbury, a truck lost its load and the N7 is covered by freight emergency services on the scene. The Rapenburg Road ramp to the N2 outbound still closed to traffic. That's due to an earlier crash. Please use an alternative route. R60 between Robertson and Ashton near Unipac currently closed following a crash. And then there's also a fire incident at Uluntu Street in Mfuleni. More traffic at 8 o'clock.
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0: morning, 7 to 7 o'clock, 7 to 8 o'clock rather. I've got a vinyl classic mix coming up in 10 minutes. Normally I'm in the lane of like classics, but today I've gone kind of new.
1: Kind of new?
0: Yeah. Just enjoy. That's all I'm saying. It's pretty lekker. Okay. So we're getting a lot of your pictures. Keep sending them in with the beanie on, covering ears, and beanie not covering ears. This is my fashion advice for 2026. I don't know. What's the color? Is the color beige? Green? What's the color?
1: Fun prints.
0: Yeah.
1: Okay. We're having fun with it.
0: Is that the thing? So my fashion advice that I offer to 2026 winter season is beanies.
1: Yes.
0: Mm-hmm. It's got to cover your ears. If you can, if you're showing your ears, all of your ears, then you look like a skellum. Mm-hmm. So don't. All right.
1: Unless you are going for the skellum look, or you are a skellum. Yeah.
0: Yes. So. We've had a few messages. We've had a lot of pictures. Send us before and afters, please. Here's some of your messages.
2: That is a fact, eh? Why wear a beanie if it doesn't cover your ears? That's what the beanie is there for.
3: You definitely haven't seen a gentleman with a wearing a beanie, ears covered and covered up to his eyes, wearing a scarf. Tell me that's a good fashion statement.
4: No, man, Darren, I am driving down the road and now I'm looking at every person that has got a beanie on and it's like beanie off, beanie on. Ears open, ears closed, ears open, ears closed.
5: A beanie that is not touching your ears looks like the start of some protected sexy tan. So,
6: Darren, you know which beanie I hate? The cupcake beanie. That is when the beanie just sits on top of the head. Like piped cream on top of a cupcake.
7: Darren, would you like to meet the beanie skellum final boss? Beanie over the above the ears, but then at the top of the beanie you've got to like heighten up so that it looks like the end of a condom.
1: Yeah,
7: that's the OG skellum beanie boss.
8: Darren, thank you for that fashion advice. I've recorded it for my son because he and I continuously fight about his beanie that make him look like a thug, and that's a. Now that I think about it, it's really because the beanie doesn't touch the ears.
0: Yeah.
8: Seriously. The other thing, Wasty Show is the part where we listen and we don't judge. On the Breakfast Team Show, we definitely judge it.
0: All day long. We don't hide our thoughts.
1: It's the judgment zone.
0: Yes.
9: You gave that mother some new ammunition. She's going for her son now.
0: Okay, keep sending the pictures. That's all I'm saying. I want this to be a lekker video.
1: We must post yours, your beanie balaclava.
0: Absolutely.
1: Yeah.
0: I'll lead from the front.
1: Yes.
0: Okay. Look, it's time to celebrate this beautiful place we call home. So stop making it look ugly with the way you're not wearing a beanie properly. So KFM Best of the Cape Awards, powered by Yoko. We opened that this week. It's going to be open until the 17th of July. That's a Friday, 7 p.m. We close it. So you've got to get the nominations in for whatever. And I'll make this point again. For some people, it's like, oh, I've got to do all 30. Like, I don't even have a hairdresser, you know? You don't have to do all of them. You can do 1, 2, 5, 10. Whatever you want to do, you don't have to submit something for every category. One will do if you like. Like, yeah, I'm going to throw my hat in the ring for the best date night restaurant.
9: Just the ones
0: go
9: you're passionate
0: all in.
9: About.
0: Yes.
9: Make your vote count.
0: Okay, and every year, this thing is scaled up bigger and bigger and bigger and bigger with more votes. So the more votes, the more credibility it has. So thank you for being a part of making the Western Cape so awesome. All right, you can WhatsApp me for a quick link to click through now. You don't want to bother going to primemediaplus.com. 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We'll send you a shortcut straight in. Okie dokes, it's almost time for news.
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9: In your traffic, we've got an accident at the N2 inbound before the R300 with a taxi and a bus. N7 Malmesbury, a truck lost its load and the N7 is covered by Freight Emergency Services on the scene. There's also Robbenburg Road rammed to the N2 outbound, still closed due to an earlier crash. Please use an alternative route. And then the R60 between Robertson and Ashton near Unipac, currently closed following a crash. You can use that detour through Rietvlei Road. And a fire incident at Uluntu Street in Mfuleni. If I missed anything, please WhatsApp me on 082-945-0940.
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9: The search for mass shooting suspects continue and Mexican government to press charges against the U.S. Good morning, I'm Vanya Kluter-Collison. The search for gunmen responsible for deadly mass shootings in Philippi East and Mitchell's Plain continues. The attacks in Marcus Garvey and Tafelsig played out within the space of 20 minutes on Wednesday night. 7 people were killed and 5 were wounded. Policing resources have now been beefed up in these communities to prevent any further violence and enhance public safety. The Cape Flats Safety Forum's A.B. Isaacs.
16: As the Cape Flats Safety Forum, we condemn the recent shooting in and around the Cape Flats in the strongest terms. We call on the South African police services, in particular all the law enforcement authorities, to leave no stone unturned to apprehend the suspects.
9: Police have arrested 2 men and a woman after uncovering an AK-47 assault rifle in Musenberg. Officers attached to the National Intervention Unit responded to intelligence about the planned sale of firearms in Pelican Heights. Police pulled over 2 vehicles on Wednesday and discovered the AK-47 without a serial number and a camouflage box with a large amount of ammunition. Police spokesperson Frederick van Wyk says the case has been handed over to the provincial detectives' organized crime.
17: 3 suspects, including a 27-year-old female and 2 males aged 38 and 42, were arrested for possession of a prohibited firearm and illegal possession of ammunition. The exhibits were handed in for further processing. The suspects are due to appear in the Musenberg Magistrates Court once charged.
9: Then South Africa's manufacturing sector may need to reduce its reliance on imported raw materials. That's according to Nedbank Business and Commercial Banking Senior Manager for Manufacturing, Takatso Selo. The sector shrunk by 4.3% year-on-year in May amid pressure from domestic challenges such as rail, road and electricity constraints, as well as geopolitical tensions between the U.S. and Iran. Selo says disruptions to oil and fertilizer imports from the Middle East could further strain manufacturers already grappling with ongoing supply chain challenges. He says locally sourced alternatives may help cushion the impact.
18: The ongoing element of the war itself is going to continue to cause some pressure. but it has presented an opportunity, a silver lining in a dark cloud situation. It has increased the demand for local capacity. It has increased the initiatives around let's make it locally, let's source it locally. It does not take away from the aspect that it is going to delay what we've been needing in order for us to run our things.
9: And the government in Mexico plans to lay criminal charges over the death of Mexican immigrants in the wake of U.S. President Donald Trump's mass deportation campaign. At least 17 Mexican citizens have died while held by Immigration and Customs Enforcement or during raids in the U.S. since Trump returned to the White House last year. Taking a look at today's weather temperatures, a mild day's forecast for the Western Cape with cloudy conditions expected. For the Southern Cape, Cape Town sees a high of 17, Fredendal 19, Grabouw 14 and George 15 degrees. The top story at this hour, the search for gunmen responsible for the deadly mass shootings in Philippi East and Mitchell's Plain continues.
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0: It's Tame Impala with Dracula here on KFM Mornings. 8 minutes after 8 o'clock, we've got a vinyl classic mix. The keys to the weekend. We're going to P-A-R-T-Y because you got a... and I'm doing the mix today. And we've got some newish tunes in there as well.
1: So lekker.
0: I hope you enjoy. Classic also, yeah, we've got all of it. Bit of everything with a tinge. The hint going through all of it is... a bit of reggae.
2: Oh, can't go wrong.
0: Nice. Okay. It's coming up after this break.
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1: 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In your traffic this morning, there is an accident at the N2 inbound before the R300. N7 Malmesbury, a truck has lost its load and the N7 is covered by emergency services already on the scene. There's a crash on the N7 from Cape Town to Malmesbury at Chatsworth turn-off services. And then Rapenburg Road ramp onto the N2 outbound still closed to traffic due to an earlier crash. And then the R60 between Robertson and Ashton near Unipac currently closed. That's also due to an accident. You can use that detour through Rietvlei Road. And a fire incident at Uluntu Street in Mfuleni. If I missed anything, you can still WhatsApp me on 082-945-0940. 45 minutes watching your favorite team play goes by quickly. But 45 minutes stuck in traffic, well, that feels like a lifetime. Thankfully, the OUTsurance pointsmen are there to save the day. These These heroes in green and purple have been easing the traffic congestion for the past 20 years. The OUTsurance pointsman, helping you get where you need to be quickly and safely. Just another way you always get something out. 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
1: Hello, weekends. Hello. This is where we kick it all off and officially announce it's the weekend, baby.
2: Get on the train.
3: Let's go.
1: All right, I'm starting with this. This is my favorite club track at the moment.

0: Lekker cheese. 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
1: Darren, what a brilliant mix. I'm so happy you threw angels above me. I need this mix on my phone. Brilliant, thank you.
2: Yes, yeah, kom bokke!
3: Whatever gave him! Go, baby!
4: Sure.
5: Love it.
4: That was a Lekker mix.
6: That was great.
5: Oh, nice. I'm glad you liked it. Love putting it together for you. Speaking of bokke, there's a new box song. Have you heard the two new box songs?
6: I fear I'm at capacity now. How many more?
4: Is this Kurt Darren?
5: No.
4: Oh, I thought it was your chummy sending you another.
5: No. Leon Schuster made a new box song.
4: What?
5: I thought, you know, I love this man so much.
6: I thought he retired.
4: I thought he was very, very sick.
5: Yeah, well, not sick, body injured.
4: Mm.
6: Okay.
5: So he was bedridden for quite a while. Worm Leon, you know, you get to the age where your back is just giving up, you know? And then I saw the music video, and I haven't spoken to him for a long time. Mm-hmm. And I'm like, that's not AI, that's real. Mm. That's Worm Leon bouncing around, jumping around. Mm. And it's a great tune. You know, he knows how to make a tune for the box. So we're going to bang that on before 9 o'clock. All right. But let's squeeze this in. Before 8:30, hey, how's this? Proper old school. Ace of Base. The Sign.

0: It's Ace of Base on KFM Mornings. Let's have a quick squiz at the roads before we get to news and sports.
1: In your traffic this morning, that accident on the N2 inbound before the R300, it's a taxi and a bucky. N7 Malmesbury, a truck lost its load and the N7 is covered. Emergency services already on the scene. Rapenburg Road to the N2 outbound also closed due to an earlier crash. Please use an alternative route. R60 between Robertson and Ashton near Unipac, also currently closed following a crash. Please use a detour through Rietvlei Road. And then a fire incident at Uluntu Street in Mfuleni. More traffic in 10 minutes.
2: Goeiemôre. Drie mense is dood in 'n motorongeluk op die R60 tussen Ashton en Robertson. Twee voertuie is omtrent 5:00 vanoggend in die ongeluk betrokke. Drie ander is ernstig beseer. Die Wes-Kaapse Mobiliteitsdepartement se Maxine Besaidenhout.
3: Emergency services and traffic officials remain on scene. The R60 remains closed while the recovery operations and the necessary investigations continue.
2: 'n Verdagte wat verbind word met 'n poging tot 'n kontant in transito rooftog in Guguletu verlede maand is in polisie aanhouding. 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
4: EWN Sport with Rexona. It won't let you down. We are now truly in the business end of the FIFA World Cup. And the final African team remaining is out of the tournament. France knocking out Morocco, winning 2-0 last night. Kylian Mbappe recovering from a disappointing first half penalty save to break Morocco's stubborn resistance on the hour mark. He was able to penetrate and score. And Ousmane Dembele added a second 4 minutes later to set up a semi-final against either Spain or Belgium. Speaking of Spain or Belgium, they are in action tonight at 9 p.m. in the second quarterfinal, and then tomorrow evening at 11 p.m. an encounter I'm looking forward to for sure. It's going to be Norway versus England, and then in the early hours of Sunday at 3 a.m. it's Argentina versus Switzerland. In rugby news, Scotland head coach Gregor Townsend made three changes to his starting 15 for tomorrow's Nations Championship match against South Africa. Finn Russell returning to lead the side. The fly half is back in the lineup after recovering from a calf injury, while Xander Fagerson and Gregor Brown have both been promoted from the bench following last weekend's win over Argentina. For a full rundown of that squad, you can go to ewn.co.za. It's a big day for the Springboks and Springbok coach Rassie Erasmus tomorrow as he makes history. He leads the team for a record-breaking 55th time as head coach, the most of any coach since South Africa's first test match in 1891. He surpasses the previous record of 54 tests established by 2007 Rugby World Cup winning coach Jake White from 2004 to 2007. Moving on now to cricket news. There is some women's cricket to look forward to this afternoon at 12 o'clock. England women and India women are facing each other in the only test at Lord's. And Zimbabwe beat Bangladesh by 13 runs in the second ODI in Harare. A fantastic performance from Zimbabwe in that game. And then just having a look at the other result in the men's game, where England beat India by 9 wickets in the fourth T20 in Bristol. And Springbok women head coach Swayze De Bruyn made just one change to his team to face the USA Eagles on Saturday. Eloise Webb starts at fullback in place of Beandre Dolph at Loftus as SA seek back-to-back wins. Babalwa Lacha leads the side from the front row and is relishing a second meeting against the USA. The Bok women skipper says that the team are intent on improving their consistency.
5: I think consistency is key for me as someone in a leadership position and for the team as well. I think USA are quite a formidable side and they carved up very well in the second half. And it was quite important for us to manage that half pretty well. So we want to start well in this particular game. We want to lead well in various areas. One of those areas being our set piece, and we look forward to the game on Saturday.
4: And finally, at Wimbledon, Karolina Mukova will meet her compatriot, Linda Noskova, in the final. This after Mukova produced the comeback of the tournament, saving a match point to beat Coco Gauff in a three-set thriller as she won 6-2, 1-6 and 7-6. Noskova securing her maiden Grand Slam final with a 6-4, 6-4 win over Ukraine's Marta Kostyak. In the men's game, it's semi-final time today. Alexander Zverev will take on British wildcard hope Arthur Ferry, while Novak Djokovic will face defending champion Jannik Sinner. More at ewn.co.za.
6: South R.
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6: 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It won't let you down.
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0: It's Zomba Home Wrecker here on KFM Mornings, 20 to 9 o'clock. So, thank you, Boca. You've given us some excitement for tomorrow, v Scotland. 5 o'clock, you say?
1: Yeah, just kick off just after 5:30.
0: Okay, yeah. Light the fires at about 3.
1: Mm. Yes.
2: That sounds like the perfect time.
0: And then what, we bride 11. That's the good South African way.
1: That's it.
2: Yeah. No, man, the bride must be ready before the game.
0: No, there's biltong. There's biltong for you to eat. So, I was so happy to see old Oom Leon not on his back. Oom Leon Schuster not on his back and standing up and actually dancing, which is great. So the surgery went very well. All right, he struggled for a long time with his back.
2: Yeah.
0: And he's now back up. And he's, as soon as he got up, he was like, there's this huge tour, once-in-a-lifetime tour of the All Blacks. I'm going to make a song.
2: Oh.
0: And he has.
2: Let's have a listen.
0: And it's called Miljoenhonderd Verrassie.
2: What?
0: Maybe I didn't say it right.
2: Miljoenhonderd Verrassie.
0: Yeah.
2: Okay.
0: Million hands for Verrassie.
2: Yes.
0: All right. So it's about the bops. It's typical great Leon Schuster. Here it is.
3: Gooi julle hande in die lug. Verrassie! Jy's 'n doring, jy's 'n tussel.

0: It's a lot of fun.
1: Quintessential Leon.
2: He's back.
0: An absolute national treasure. Singing about another national treasure, eh?
1: A big day for Rassie tomorrow. He's going to be the coach with the most, who's led the team the most.
0: Really?
1: Of all time, yeah. 55.
0: Wow.
1: Matches coaching the Springboks.
0: Who was the previous?
1: Jake White.
0: Jake White, okay.
1: Yeah, remember that run? He has a World Cup as well.
0: Yeah, yeah. Mm. Okay, that's cool.
1: So it's a big day. Mm. And you remember Rassie had two stints, eh? He left us and came back technically.
0: Did he?
1: Well, he was still, you know, leading them, but he wasn't like the coach.
0: Oh, yes, yes, yeah, yeah, yeah.
1: Yeah.
2: But gotcha. Perfect timing for this song.
1: Yeah.
2: Ahead of tomorrow's big game.
0: It's just fun, man. It's just fun. It's just a lach. It's 8:45. We've got the Vinyl Classic coming up next.
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2: Final look at your traffic this morning. We've got an accident at Victoria Road between Clip Road and Prince George Drive in Grassy Park. N7 Malmesbury, a truck lost its load and the N7 is covered by Freight Emergency Services. There's also an accident on the N7 direction Malmesbury at the Chatsworth turnoff. Services thankfully already on the scene. And then Robbenberg Road ramp to the N2 outbound still closed due to an earlier crash. You can use an alternative route. And then the R60, that's between Robertson and Ashton near Unipac, currently closed because of a crash. You can use a detour through Rietvlei Road. And then also a fire incident at Uluntu Street in Mfuleni. If I missed anything, please WhatsApp Saskia. She's in for Tracy between 9 and 12 on 082-945-0940.
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0: It's Ellie Goulding here on KFM Mornings, and that rips us into the vinyl classic.
1: Simply a formality this morning, okay. Sadly for me.
0: Well, look, I've won the week, but I'm still going to continue with the theme of one-hit wonders. So this song, this was a club classic back in the 80s. If I said to you, Silver Pozzoli, Italian dude, you'd probably go, never heard of him. I guarantee you, you've heard this song.
2: I close my eyes and all I dream is you.
0: Around my dream.

0: The song was massive in Durban. Was it massive here in Cape Town?
1: I know it.
2: Yeah,
1: definitely. From a different era.
0: Uh-huh. Okay. Your move, Sherlyn.
1: My song is a bit more recent. 2011. It's a Friday. Let's go trawling.
3: Barbra Streisand.

0: Barbra Streisand.
1: At Duck Sauce, Barbra Streisand.
2: That's a cool little memory, that.
3: Sure, 2011.
1: Can you believe it?
3: Near man, that can't be fair.
1: We're all getting old. We're getting old, Sims.
2: I'll never forget. I'll tell you a story when I was in Joburg. So, this was 2011. The song was big, eh? We played it like we play Ed Sheeran. And you must know how annoying that is.
1: Mm-hmm.
2: And this lady phoned in the one day, "Can you please stop playing that Barbra Streisand song?"
1: Uh-huh.
2: So I'm like, "Sorry, ma'am, I do apologize. What is your name?" She's like, "It's Emily van der Merwe."
1: Mm-hmm.
2: I said, "Okay, we won't play it again." And then I told producer Brad, "Change Barbra Streisand to Emily van der Merwe." And we played that thing flat out. It became a new hit all on its own. All right, what are you voting for? 082-945-0940.
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2: All right, who's going to win here today? 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
1: Aye. Not even Duck Sauce.
2: I'll win again.
1: Yeah, let's go to newsroom. Let's go home.
2: Okay, let's get it on. Let's get it on. What's happening here? Why is the world... There we go. I was going to go off on a tangent, but the world is fun. The world's all good. World peace.

0: What a lack of memory that is, eh?
1: Nice.
0: Silva Pazzoli, Around My Dream. And that is the show for this week. Thank you for listening. We had a lot of fun this week.
2: Mm-hmm.
0: School holidays still next week, eh?
3: Yeah.
0: Yes, ma'am. Still another week of school holidays.
2: Good luck to all of the parents out there. I know you are going through it.
0: Every day is a Saturday for the kids. Go have yourself a wonderful Saturday, though. Sunday. Yeah. We'll see you Monday at 6 o'clock. It is 9 o'clock.
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2: Good morning, I'm Vanya Klutokollison. Three people have died in an accident on the R60 between Ashton and Robertson. Two cars were involved in the collision at around 5 a.m. A further three victims sustained serious injuries. The Western Cape Mobility Department's Maxine Bezedenote.
5: Emergency services and traffic officials remain on scene. The R60 remains closed while the recovery operations and the necessary investigations continue.
2: The search continues for gunmen responsible for deadly mass shootings in Philippi East and Mitchell's Plain. The attacks in Marcus Garvey and Tafel Sig played out within the space of 20 minutes on Wednesday night. Seven people were killed and five were wounded. Policing resources have now been beefed up in these communities to prevent any further violence and enhance public safety. The Cape Flats Safety Forum's A.B. Isaacs.
6: As the Cape Flats Safety Forum, we condemn the recent shooting in and around the Cape Flats in the strongest terms. We call on the South African police services, in particular all the law enforcement authorities, to leave no stone unturned to apprehend the suspects.
2: Several road maintenance, sidewalk and non-motorized transport projects have been affected by the City of Cape Town's termination of contracts with CCC Maintenance and Services. The business's owner was arrested earlier this year after allegedly handing over a 1.4 million rand bribe to the city manager during a sting operation conducted by police. The impacted projects are four cycle lanes, sidewalks and roads in Khayelitsha, Haderveld, Kensington, Mitchell's Plain, Hanover Park and Philippi, among other communities. City MAKO member for Urban Mobility, Rob Quintas, says they are making steady progress to ensure that all affected projects are completed as quickly as possible.
7: Replacement contractors have already been appointed for most projects, with construction either underway or set to resume over the coming weeks. The city remains committed to ethical governance while working hard to complete these important infrastructure projects as quickly as possible.
2: And a group of former matric pupils from Mossel Bay finally experienced a rite of passage they missed nearly 50 years ago. The class of 1976 at São Brás High School, now in their 60s, celebrated their very first matric dance this weekend. Their original event never took place because schools across South Africa were disrupted by the 1976 student uprisings. Now, 5 decades later, classmates reunited to enjoy the milestone they never had. Emmanuel Pringle Clutter says this was more than just a night out. It was an opportunity to reconnect with old friends, reflect on shared memories, and finally celebrate a special moment that history denied them.
8: Like this will naturally bring with it the sweet and the bitter. But I think it's also a healing event, healing that we can close a chapter in our lives, which was so important. Because matric farewell, it's an important milestone in your life. And now we can have it.
2: And for many in the class of 1976, it's proof that it's never too late to celebrate life's milestones, as the head girl of the class, Jacqueline Cancross, explains.
9: It was a great time being here. I mean, 50 years ago, and we were the first matriculants. For me, it was a milestone, and there was something that had to happen.
2: Taking a look at today's weather temperatures, a mild day is forecast for the Western Cape with cloudy conditions expected for the Southern Cape. Cape Town sees a high of 17, Grabouw 14, Fredendal 19 and George 15. The top story at this hour, three people have died in an accident on the R60 between Ashton and Robertson.
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and Black Coffee on KFM 94.5. It is 12 minutes after 9 o'clock. A very, very good morning to you. My name is Saskia. I am in your company all the way through until 12 and so chuffed to be here. 0829450940. That is the studio WhatsApp line. It's where we stay in touch. Once again, a cracker of a show coming up and your opportunity to win those 4 tickets to Blisters for Bread. We're nuts about Blisters for Bread. What a legacy walk it is, and for such an incredibly good cause. I'll tell you a little bit more about that in just a wee bit. And since the kids are on holiday, perhaps you have already been to Disney on Ice. Well, you know, the KFM crew get to go everywhere. And today I'm going to be checking in with Lauren, who had such a treat. She gets to go behind the scenes on Disney on Ice. Can you believe it? All the lekker things they get to do as they're zipping around in their chitors. So we will check in with Lauren. That's a little bit later on in the show as well. But in the meantime, 0829450940. It is Friday. Or Friday. And yeah, we're happy to see the end of the week. Are you? You can let me know. We've got your office anthems coming up as well. We will do Friday numbers. I mean, just anything to introduce the weekend. So you can get those coming to the studio WhatsApp line as well. But I'll tell you more in just a wee bit. It does seem to be quite busy out there on the roads. So let's take a look at your traffic. There's an accident at Victoria Road. That's between Clip Road and Prince George Drive in Grassy Park. There's also a report of an crash on the N1 inbound. That's before Clippieville. Apparently, a truck is overturned. On the N7 Malmesbury, a truck has lost its load. And the N7 is covered by freight emergency services on the scene. If you can avoid that area, please do. Also, an accident on the N7 direction Malmesbury at the Chatsworth turnoff. Services are on the scene. The N7 is closed between Mount Royal and the Bokomo exit direction Cape Town, and that's due to a serious accident. Then the Rappenburg Road ramp to the N2 outbound, that's still closed due to traffic, closed traffic due to an accident. Please do use an alternative route. The R60 between Robertson and Ashton near Unipac is currently closed following an earlier accident. Please use a detour through Ritfley Road, and please drive carefully, obey all traffic controllers, and consider alternative routes if possible. There's also a fire incident at Ulutu Street, and that's in Mfuleni. And then traffic lights that are faulty at Kubik Road and Tanzanite Street, and that's in Milnerton. They're out. Please treat that as a four-way stop. You can send through your traffic updates, 0829450940.

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0: Shawn Mendes on KFM 94.9. It is Friday, guys. We made it, which means, of course, Office Anthems is going to be themed. Oh, the Friday edition. Was it a tough week? You can feel it, right? The emails are kind of slowing down. The group chat's getting a little bit more active. Summer's already asked, so what's your weekend plans? Yep, it's Friday. And, of course, that means Office Anthems Friday edition. Now, it's the soundtrack to Clocking Out. For those of you who don't remember that, there was a time when you should have officially clocked out. That's where it comes from. But it's all about switching off and celebrating the fact that we made it through another week, fam. So, for Office Anthems, I want that one song that instantly tells your brain, that's it, work is done. Work is done, and you are going to be blasting this track on the way home today. It's the one that gets the office dancing and forgetting that there's maybe a deadline on Monday, yeah? And then don't forget, you need to send that shout out to your work crew too, even if it is to yourself. Send a voice note along. But maybe there's a particular colleague you want to thank this week, or a particular teammate, or maybe even your boss. Yeah, sometimes the bosses surprise us. Sometimes you see that they're actually also human. If that's you, you can send it through. It's Friday Office Anthem time, 0829450940. Looking for that song as well as that voice note. You can keep sending it through. And of course, we will drop that. It's a triple play normally at just 10 minutes after 10 o'clock-ish, round about that time. We're also going to be profiling another one of the amazing people who are creating initiatives for you to get involved in for Mandela Day. Remember, it is July. We celebrate Tata Madiba this month. His birthday would have been this month. And he's always asked us to do it in service to others. And there's a really cool organization called Hospi Vision. I'm going to be chatting to Christelle about what they do and how you can get involved. And it really is, it's really great work that they do, and a lot of unseen work, because the people that they service is often unseen in our society. They don't get a lot of attention. So I'm hoping you're going to stay tuned and, of course, hopefully get involved with the initiative that Hospi Vision is going to share with us in about 8 minutes or so. In the meantime, we're going to keep the music coming. Got something from Arrested Development that's next.
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0: 33 minutes after 9 o'clock, and while you're at it, let's all please wish Monroe Smith a blessed 21st birthday today. I know they're on their way to celebrate his birthday, and they're in the car listening to KFM, wishing you a wonderful another trip around the sun. 21, a whole 21, and congratulations to Mum and Dad.
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0: All right, let's take another look at your traffic. There is an accident at Labal Road between Botleray Road and Strand Road, and that's in Stikland Industrial. A report of a crash on the N1 inbound before Klipjeville, where a truck has overturned. On the N7, Malmesbury truck has lost its load, and the N7 is covered by freight emergency services on the scene. That N7 is closed between Mount Royal and the Bokomo exit direction Cape Town due to a serious accident. Then the Rappenburg Road ramp to the N2 outbound is still closed to traffic. That's due to an accident. Please use an alternative route there. The R60 between Robertson and Ashton near Unipac is currently closed. That's following an earlier accident. Please use a detour through Rietvlei Road. Please drive carefully, obey all traffic controllers, and consider alternative routes if possible. And then traffic lights that are faulty at Kuberg Road and Tanzanite Street, and that's in Milnerton. It's out. Please treat that as a four-way stop.
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0: It's Friday, so we're feeling good. And of course, this is KFM Mid-Mornings. We've got the soundtrack to your Friday. In fact, we've got the soundtrack to your everyday. It is 19 minutes away from 10 o'clock. And what we've been doing every single day this week is profiling organizations that are doing things for Madiba Day, because maybe you still have not decided what you're going to be doing with your 67 minutes. And I'm hoping that 67 minutes is not just 67 minutes, that you actually stretch that across the year. Because one of the great things that Tata Madiba has given to us is this idea of remembering, of being in service to others. Because what is our lives if we're not in service to others? And today, it's a very special organization. It's called Hospivision. And I've got Christal Kloppers on the line that's going to tell us more about their initiative. Good morning, Christal.
1: Morning, Saskia. Thank you for having us.
0: And thank you for making yourself available. Now, what does Hospivision do?
1: Okay, so I'm going to try and keep it simple. Yeah. So obviously, our public hospitals are under enormous pressure. Mm-hmm. The nurses, the doctors, they do everything they can. And sometimes things fall through the cracks. They don't have time to just be with the patient. Mm. So Hospivision is there in life-changing moments where people get diagnoses of cancer, disabilities, and we just sit with them in that moment. Also, you know, patients in their last days, someone to just be there. If someone dies without a family, we are there to facilitate a funeral as well. So we sit there in the hardest moments and we stay, we don't fix anything, we're just there. And in Cape Town, we are in Tigerberg Hospital, Karl Bremer Hospital, and the Stikland Psychiatric Hospital.
0: So it's much needed spiritual care and support. And these are really the most vulnerable patients. And thank you so much to you and your team. This is fantastic work and often unseen work, you know, because we actually only get to see this work when we ourselves are affected by it.
1: Exactly.
0: So it really is incredible what you're doing. Christal, tell us a little bit about what your initiative is for Mandela Day.
1: Yes, so like I said, people are often there without families, and it's not because the families don't want to be there. It's because I think the things we take for granted, having a car, being able to take off from work, being close to our families, a lot of times, especially Tigerberg hospitals, a lot of patients come from far, like Saldanha and, you know, outlying areas. So they are admitted without any toiletries, without clothes, nothing. And you know how long you have to wait in hospital. So it's often days, weeks where people are without anything. So we just want to provide toiletries, soap, toothbrushes, toothpaste, Vaseline, shampoo, deodorant, a face towel. So we're just asking people if they can donate those items or donate on Dakar Buddy. So they can drop it off at Tigerberg Hospital. And they can arrange with me. They can either send me a WhatsApp or phone me or send me an email. I don't know if I can provide the number.
0: Absolutely. Please do. Go ahead.
1: So 065-677-8616. They can phone me or send me a WhatsApp and I'll meet them at Tigerberg Hospital on the ground floor.
0: And I see you guys have got a fantastic Facebook page as well, Hospivision NPO.
1: Yes.
0: So people can head over there. You're hoping that you make 499 dignity bags, and it's really the basics you're looking for. Soap, toothpaste, toothbrush, face towel, deodorant, Vaseline, so that it can go to a patient who's arrived in very terrible circumstances with absolutely nothing.
1: Yes, exactly. Yeah. So if people are willing, please, anything, even if it's just one toothbrush or just one face towel, it already helps. You don't have to donate the whole bag, you know. just one thing
0: helps. Christelle, thank you so much for chatting to us this morning. And if anybody wants to get a hold of Christelle, you can also email growth@hospivision.org.za. But I'm going to really recommend you go over to their Facebook page because there's lots of details there. And yes, contribute to helping to fill those dignity bags for Hospivision. Thank you so much for chatting to us this morning, Christelle.
1: Thank you. Appreciate it.
0: And all the best with your initiative. Bye.
1: Thank you so much. Appreciate it. Bye.
0: Oh, just such good work that people are doing. If you can contribute, please head over to their Facebook page. You can drop it off at the hospital as well. Or you can give Christelle a call or email growth@hospivision.org.za. It is 14 minutes away from 10 o'clock.
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0: Shakira on KFM 94.5. We are making our way through the day and still got people sending me their initiatives that they're doing for Mandela Day. We'll definitely be sharing a little bit. I got in one from Ty. I do have a soft spot for a motorcycle club. They're based out in Boetersach. They're called the Dirty Cogs, and I'm going to tell you a little bit in the next hour what they are doing for their Mandela Day initiative. They got such hard exteriors, bikers, but such mushy marshmallow hearts. Love. Got such a soft spot for them. We're also going to get stuck into our office anthems, and I am looking for those anthems because it is Friday. The ones that get us ready for the weekend. You know, the ones that say, hey, it is time for us to slow down, and we can actually just ignore that meeting that somebody put in our diary for this afternoon. Send through your song as well as your voice note, please, to 082-945-0940.
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2 minutes past 10 o'clock, and this is Mid-Mornings on KFM. My name is Saskia. In for Tracy Lang, who will be back on your radio next week, Thursday, I do believe. In the meantime, we are going to be keeping each other's company today all the way through until 12 o'clock. It is Friday, which means it's your Friday edition of Office Anthems. We made it, guys. We did it. So I'm looking for those songs that are celebrating all the trials of the week, all the wins of the week, and of course your shout out that goes along with it. You can send that through to 082-945-0940, and we're going to drop Office Anthems in about 10 minutes or so, so you still got a little bit of time to get it in. And then shall we take a look at the traffic? If you have any traffic news, please do send it through and share. There is an accident at Lebal Road between Botleray Road and Strand Road in Stikland Industrial, and a crash at Dick Burton Street and Woodgate Road in Plumstead. There's also a report of a crash N1 inbound before Clipperville. A truck has overturned. The R60 between Robertson and Ashton near Unipark is currently closed. That's following an earlier accident. Please use a detour through Ritfalle Road, and please drive carefully. Obey all the traffic controllers and consider alternative routes where possible. And then traffic lights that are faulty, Kubik Road and Tanzanite Street in Milnerton, are out, and you can treat that as a four-way stop. 082-945-0940 if you've got any traffic news to share.

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0: Yeah, but now we're really getting ready for the weekend, and I want to see if I can squeeze in an extra number. You guys are so very, very good at this. 082-945-0940 if you would like to send through your office anthem.
2: Good morning, good morning. Have a blessed Friday. Please, can I have Celine Dion? I'm alive.

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1: Good morning, Saskia. Elia. We made it through this week. With trials, tribulations, being a tough week, we survived it. All orders has gone out, everything is done, so we're ready for the weekend. So my office anthem is, and was for the week also, that we survived. So my office anthem is, I Will Survive by Gloria Gaynor. Thank you. Have a good weekend, everybody.

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2: Good morning for Office Anthems of the weekend. Please play Robin S. Got to show me love. This is Ian for his wife, Ian Orangemun. Thank you.

goodness. Were you dancing in the office? Thank you, Ian. Thank you. We took it to the yard. We took it to the yard. Those who know will know. My name is Saskia. So pleased to be in your company. I'm a little bit out of breath. That was really great. Managed to even squeeze in an extra one there. Gloria Gaynor, I Will Survive. Third World with Tried Your Love. And then, of course, we started it off really decent, really ladylike with Celine Dion and I'm Alive. And, of course, we do this every single weekday on mid-mornings. It's Office Anthems and I love it. Gives me a real temperature check of where you guys are at. Yeah. Temperature check. All right. It is 27 minutes after 10 o'clock. We are about to check in with EWN News. They will have a news update for you, but not before I tell you just about the incredible, incredible initiative that we are a part of. We are blessed to be a part of, I should say, on KFM 94.5. I'm talking about this August. Cape Town's going to unite for a really powerful walk. And that walk is to combat childhood hunger. Maybe you've heard of Blisters for Bread. Maybe you haven't. But it has been going for yonky donkeys. And in 2026, Blisters for Bread, in association with Lucky Star, hosted by the Peninsula

0: School Feeding Association will come your way on the 16th of August. 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Now, do you need a reason to lace up for a good cause? 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

0: Still time to get in your motivations if you'd like to win those tickets to participate in the annual Blisters for Bread walk. It is going to be phenomenal. But the other fantastic thing that's happening is nominations are open, guys. Open, open, open. It's time that we celebrate this beautiful place we call home. And that's in the KFM Best of the Cape Awards, which of course is powered by Yoko. And we thank you, Yoko. Nominations are officially open. And that means we need you to help us find the very best sights, sounds, tastes, and experiences across the Cape. You've got to nominate those who you think deserve to be recognized in the Best of the Cape Awards. We're looking for your favorites. You know how that goes. You know there's tons of favorites, but they are the ones that's your favorites, and we want to know why. So what you've got to do is head over to primemediaplus.com, find the Best of the Cape via KFM, or you can WhatsApp Best to 082-945-0940 and we'll send you a shortcut. 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It's called the Best Place to Be Seen, and it's these hotspots that are dominating our social feeds, right? 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

0: Justin Bieber at 12 minutes away from 11 o'clock. And if you have just joined us, where have you been? 0829450940. That is where the conversation is happening. But first, right now,
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0: That's right. 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Now, we asked you to send in a voice note and let us know why you would like to win them tickets. 4 of them to be exact. And this is what we got from Charlene.
2: So ek skryf gewoonlik die familie in vir wedloop en so aan. Soveel so dat ons het nou al 2 wat familie tradisies begin raak het. Die een is McDonald's huis in George. En dan die groot een is die Meiringspoort wat so Oktober maand is. En het sal net lekker wees as ons Blisters for Bread ook kan add na die familie tradisie.
0: Congratulations, Charlene. Another family tradition loading.
3: Hi.
0: Hi. Good morning. Congratulations. I'm going to give you those 4 tickets. And now you're going to...
3: Thank you so much.
0: And now you're going to have another family tradition that's loading.
3: Yes. So me and my husband is actually into it already. We're doing the 10K. So now it's just the rest of the family that needs to join.
0: Oh, bless you. That is so amazing. And I'm so glad that we can give you this opportunity to co-opt the rest of your family in to coming to join us. Thank you. Thank you so much. Anybody you want to send a shout out to on this Friday morning?
3: No one in particular. I don't think anybody yet is listening. So, but hello to everyone.
0: Well, thank you for entering, and we will see you there for the Blisters for Bread walk. Charlene, bye, dankie hoor, en geniet die rest van die dag.
3: Thank you so much.
0: Bye. I love that, and I love that they've already entered. Oh, she's just so wonderful. Making it a family tradition. It is so good, so good. I'm not sure if we'll give you another opportunity to win next week, but in the meantime, please do head over to pfsa.org and go and register. Only 125 rand per person. And like I said, 100% of that is going to go towards feeding hungry children. It is the Blisters for Bread in proud association with Lucky Star. And of course, headed up by the Peninsula School Feeding Association.
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0: next and Too Close. That ends off another double play on Mid Mornings here on KFM 94.5. My name is Saskia, and we still have another just under an hour together. Time now is a minute after 11 o'clock. We're going to be crossing to the KFM crew in just a wee bit as well, because they always get to do all the cool stuff, you know, as they jet around in their jetours. Today, I'm going to be chatting to Lauren, and they've actually gone behind the scenes at Disney on Ice. So we'll get the lowdown, we'll get the tea, we'll get the skinny on what that's like. I mean, just absolutely awesome. And then, of course, also, I promised you I would tell you about that wonderful initiative that is being done by the Dirty Cogs for Mandela Day. I'm here for Motorcycle Club. They're so hard on the outside, but just softy, mushy, mellowy on the inside. Always doing really, really good community work. So I will tell you what the Dirty Cogs are up to in the next hour as well. All right. Meanwhile, shall we take a look at the traffic? What's happening on the road? And remember, if you've got traffic news to share with us, 082-945-0940. There's an accident on the N7 southbound. That's before Dunoon turn off. A bucky has gone into a ditch there. Report of a crash on the N1 inbound. That's before Klipjeville, where a truck has overturned. And on the R60 between Robertson and Ashton near Unipac, that's been reopened now to traffic. And then traffic lights that are faulty at Kubrick Road and Tanzanite Street, and that's in Milnerton. That's out. Please treat that as a four-way stop.
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ends a triple play on KFM 94.5, 40 minutes after 11 o'clock. My name is Saskia, with you all the way through until 12, when, of course, Mr. Evie Inglis will be in to take you through the rest of your Friday afternoon. But I promised that I would give these guys a shout out on the radio for their initiative. And it's not just because they're bikers and a biker club, and I've got a soft spot for biker clubs, but also the recipients of their efforts are actually pets, dogs, who are really in need. I got this in from Ty today, and it goes, please give us a shout out on the radio. We are a motorcycle club that's based out in Buitenzorg, and we're called the Dirty Cogs. And for this Mandela Day, we are trying to reach our goal of 670 kilos of dog food for Majestic Beasts Boerboel Rescue. And I would like to know if anyone could please help us to increase our chances of reaching our goal. And he sent me a flyer. They're hoping to deliver on Mandela Day, that's 670 kgs. I'm not quite sure how far they've gotten in that. But if you can donate, if you can help them get to that 670 kgs, 082-627-6319, 082-627-6319. Tabitha is on standby to take your calls and see how they can help to facilitate to get the donation to them. Or you can email dirtycogs, okay, not dogs, dirtycogs@gmail.com. They happily will arrange all kinds of collection points. It is a donation drive for Mandela Day, and it is in aid of the Majestic Beasts Rescue. Please, because they're hoping to actually deliver on Mandela Day. So their goal is to donate 670 kgs. I love that. So it's Talita, not Tabitha, 082-627-6319. Russ is also there, 071-868-5725. Or, of course, the Dirty Cogs. Is it the Dirty Cogs? Let me just get this right. No, just dirtycogs@gmail.com. I love it. And I love that everybody's doing their little bit for, you know, it obviously is dry kibble that they're looking for, 670 kgs of dry kibble. But if you want to donate something else, if you've got canned dog food, dog toys, blankets, old dog bowls, leads with collars, you know, that would be also really, really awesome. So please, you can also drop it off at the Buitenzorg Clubhouse, but Talita's on standby, 082-627-6319, if you can help the Dirty Cogs. All right, we're going to be telling you how you can get nominating in the Best of the Cape Awards too. That's next.

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0: Anastasia completing a triple play, and I'm out of love on KFM 94.5. 26 minutes after 11 o'clock, and of course, winding ourselves down to our last news update of the morning. And Mr. E.B. Inglis will have a traffic update for you. That's in the next hour, 082-945-0940, if you've got a traffic update to share as well. I want to take this time to let you know that it is time for us to celebrate this beautiful place that we call home. And that is, of course, in the KFM Best of the Cape Awards, powered by Yoco. 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
1: 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Now we're giving you tools to compete with the big guys. 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
6: Good morning, I'm Vanya Kluter-Collison. Western Cape Police say a random vehicle search has led to a 2.1 million rand drug bust. A man was arrested following a multidisciplinary operation, including the Hawks and South African Narcotics Enforcement Bureau. Officers discovered a consignment of Mandrax tablets in the car yesterday. Then the East London Regional Court in Madatsane is expected to deliver judgment today in the inquest into the deaths of 21 young people at Enyobeni Tavern. 4 years have passed since the tragedy in which 21 teenagers lost their lives, with the youngest victim just 13 years old. Bafana Bafana coach Hugo Broos has confirmed he will not continue in his role beyond the conclusion of the World Cup. Broos's future had been the subject of speculation after he seemed eager to reverse his decision to retire from coaching, which he announced prior to the tournament. And 11 people have been killed and 19 are missing after a wildfire tore through a Spanish village. Taking a look at today's weather temperatures, a mild day is forecast for the Western Cape with cloudy conditions expected for the Southern Cape. Cape Town sees a high of 17, Fredendal 19, Grabouw 14 and George can expect 15 degrees. The top story at this hour, Western Cape Police say a random vehicle search has led to a 2.1 million rand drug bust.
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0: Hot and Heavy, and just ahead of that, Taylor Swift and Elizabeth Taylor. It is 38 minutes after 11 o'clock, and time for us to do this.
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0: Now, you know that when the KFM crew roll through the Cape, something exciting is happening. They're driven by Jator, and they're out exploring the mother city, always bringing great energy, big smiles, and plenty of unforgettable moments along the way. Today, the crew is at the much talked about. It's what every parent has been trying to get into, and that is the Disney on Ice show. They're touring Grand Arena Grand West, and I have got Lauren on the line. Good morning, Lauren Joffe. How are you doing?
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0: Listen, this is probably one of the most popular tickets in town because it is school holidays, and I know all the parents have been trying to get in, and I'm not sure it's because of the kids, because, I mean, who doesn't love a little bit of Disney on Ice? What's it been like there?
2: Listen, exactly as you were saying, Saskia, we all know the parents are secretly here for themselves, and you can use your kids as excuses. It's okay. We will accept the excuse. But you know what was amazing for me is Adam and I saw four seniors earlier that came together to come and watch Disney on Ice, and that's just how you know it is well and truly something for everybody.
0: It's really, really magic. I mean, I can just imagine the costumes must be incredibly spectacular.
2: I mean, I had to, you know, walk out of the show halfway because there's so much excitement, there's so much noise. So I stepped out of the arena for a second to chat to you. And the costumes, the magic, the dancing, the skating, everything is absolutely unbelievable. Me and Adam didn't know in which direction to look first. It is absolutely top tier.
0: I can tell you, the thing about those shows is they, like, stick you on to want to skate, and then you think you can do all the moves, but actually you can't because these are really trained professionals. What's been the reaction like of the audience?
2: Listen, I'm just listening to what you're saying, and it's definitely giving, you know, my toxic trait is I think I could do this and it doesn't look too hard.
0: Yeah, I can
2: meanwhile.
0: Do that.
2: The audience has been absolutely incredible. You know, there's such a big level of participation. The characters really encourage the kids to get involved. You can see how much joy the show is bringing, not just the kids, but the parents. Absolutely everybody is so intrigued. The energy is at a 12 out of the scale of 10.
0: Now, I believe that all the favorite Disney characters are on ice, but what's your favorite, Lauren?
2: Oh, now you're asking me tough things.
0: Yeah, putting you on the spot.
2: Well, I will say, Lumiere from Beauty and the Beast wiggled his butt at us earlier, and I've been laughing ever since. So far, he's won my heart.
0: I love it. And tell us a little bit about your Jator that gets you there. I mean, are you still loving it?
2: I mean, the answer is always, always yes, because if we're in the Jator, we know that we're going on an adventure. That's just the default, you know? We know if we are in the beautiful car, and we are heading to some place or some space that is going to just bring us so much joy and so many core memories.
0: You guys are so lucky. All right, I'm going to let you go because I know you left the show to come and chat to boring old me. So off you go. Off you go and check out the rest of Disney on Ice, and we will catch up with you again soon. Take care, Lauren.
2: I want to add, before I run back inside, that if anybody's listening and they're thinking, you know what, I've been wanting to book tickets as soon as possible because it's only at Grand West until the 19th of July.
0: Fantastic. Yes. And I'm sure it's selling out super quick. Thanks, Lauren.
2: Always.
0: Take care.
2: Thank you, Saskia. Bye.
0: That is Lauren Joffe. Of course, they are out at Disney on Ice. It is at the Grand Arena Grand West. You heard her. Only on until the 19th. Tickets are selling out fast. It is one of those really hot tickets for the school holidays. And as we count down to schools getting closer, you can be sure that parents are going to be like, have to go and see this. So get booking. It's Disney on Ice at the Grand Arena Grand West. And remember to keep an eye out for the KFM crew. You know that when they're exploring the mother city in their stylish tour, you can also follow along all their adventures on the socials simply by following the hashtag JatorKFM.
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0: Nico and Vince, and this is where I say my goodbyes today. I've still got another two tracks, though, to get us up to 12 o'clock. Lewis Capaldi, as well as Msaki and Jesse Clegg. I really love that collaboration. That is on the way. And, of course, Mr. Amy Inglis is standing by to take you through the rest of your Friday afternoon. What a treat it's been to be in your company this week. I will see you back on the radio on Sunday for my regular show for KFM Sundays between 10 a.m. and 2 p.m. It's always a liquor draw. And then I will be back again next week where I will do duty for Tracy on Tuesday and on Wednesday. While you're out there in the world, please take care of yourself and don't forget to be kind.
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3: 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Welcome to KFM Lunch with me, E.B. Inglis, your lunch buddy, up until 3 o'clock this afternoon. And it is Friday. It is Friday, my dudes. And if you've had a week, I'm sure that you must be relieved that a day like today has finally dawned upon you. And we're halfway through it already, opening the gates to the weekend. And you know the Friday edition of KFM Lunch has a Friday Fast Track in store for you. It has the e-screen. It has billboard bingo. It has some liquor music. And you and I just hanging out. But first, it's quite a bit happening in the traffic at the moment. They are clearing an accident on the N7 southbound before Dunoon turnoff, a bucky that went into a ditch over there. Then on the R60 between Robertson and Ashton near Unipac, that has been reopened to traffic after that hectic accident earlier on this morning. But then on the N1 direction Cape Town, that is closed at Club Mitz, and you'll be directed to Club Mitz off-ramp. Massive delays are expected. From the pictures that I've seen, it looks like it's the recovery of an overturned truck. And then traffic lights faulty at Kuberg Road and Tanzanite Street in Milnerton. And if there's anything else, you can just let me know on WhatsApp on 082-945-0940. As we get into the music, David Guetta, Alphaville, Tyler, Zara Larson, and Shaft. Good afternoon.

Chuffed and Mucho Mambo Sway on KFM Lunch. So the FIFA World Cup 2026 is definitely heating up. We are well and truly into the business end of the competition. And last night, the first team booked to book their place in the semi-final was settled. And that was by France beating Morocco 2-0. Unfortunately, Africa's last hope is now knocked out. And even though they put up a valiant effort, the writing was kind of on the wall and France was just a little too strong for Morocco last night. But hey, and you know what? We kind of saw it coming. When that matchup was there, we're like, you know what? Morocco, they do have what it takes to pull off an upset, but France is just looking a little bit too strong. So let's see how it goes, and more quarterfinal matches to look forward to this evening and over the rest of the weekend as well, which Mitch Matyana and myself will be unpacking in Around the Pitch with Ibi and Mitch, powered by Rixona. But back to the music now. Here's New Hero and Smiling on KFM 94.5.

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0: Steven Sanchez and Sweet Love on KFM Lunch. Almost 12:30. We've got the latest from EWN coming up in just a bit. Plus music from Olivia Rodrigo, Drop Dead and Majorzy. And Drop Dead from Olivia Rodrigo was a former Friday Fast Track and now a permanent fixture on the KFM 94.5 playlist. And I've got another proposal for you coming up in the next 10 minutes from a duo that we have been playing a song by. But this new one, I think, is really cool as well. And I cannot wait to play it for you in the next 10 to 15 minutes.
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3: Goeiemiddag, ek is Karen Annel. 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
4: A silver Audi was randomly stopped. The canine narcotic dog reacted positive to what was in the hidden apartment. Upon further search, Mandrax tablets to the value of 2.1 million were found. A 60-year-old male suspect was arrested and is due to appear in the Grabouw Magistrates Court on Monday, the 13th of July, 2026.
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4: 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But as always, it can't be done without your inputs. And you do that on the WhatsApp line on 082-945-0940. Now, the song that I want to propose for this week is from a group that we have been playing. We've been playing their song called People Need People. And I'm talking about the duo Good Neighbors. And the proposal for this week is the latest one called Superstar. Now, according to the rock duo, this latest single feels like the start of something new for them. The first glimpse of a raw, more energetic sound. It's a shameless admission of catching feelings for someone you've only just met and instantly being all in. No pretending to play it cool, just embracing the excitement and chaos of it all and being completely fine with losing your composure. I think that is a familiar scenario for a lot of people, but I don't know now in the modern dating game with dating apps and swiping right and swiping left if you still get that feeling. That's the kind of feeling that you get when you meet somebody in a more personal setting, whether that be a dinner party, a house party, or somewhere else, being out and about. I'm not sure you can get that feeling from a dating app, but I don't know. I've never used a dating app, so you can let me know. But I'm sure a lot of people have been there, you know, just going all in, despite your better judgment. So let me know what you think of this song. It's Good Neighbors and Superstar, 082-945-0940. But it's your Friday Fast Track for this week.

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1: So, some interesting feedback that I'm getting on the WhatsApp line for this week's Friday Fast Track, which was Good Neighbors and Superstorm, but keep them coming in. Largely positive, though, which is what I love to see. So, 082-945-0940. Keep your comments coming through for this week's Friday Fast Track. It's called Good Neighbors and Superstar, if you want to add it to your personal playlist as well. Back to some more music coming up next.
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13: 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Number 91. The lift looks suspicious, so I had to take the stairs all the way up. Fortunately, with the Outsurance Pointsman on the roads, you no longer have to come up with creative excuses for being late. 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

0: David Derman and Stardust on KFM Lunch. Let's see what's happening on those roads.
1: And in the latest update, I can see that they're clearing an accident on the N7 southbound before the noon turnoff. Bucky, that has gone into a ditch. And then the R60 between Robertson and Ashton near Unipac has been reopened to traffic. But the N1 direction, Cape Town, is closed at Club Mitz. You will be directed to Club Mitz off-ramp. And massive delays are expected as they are recovering an overturned truck. Traffic lights faulty at Kuburg Road and Tanzanite Street in Milnerton. And if there's anything else, 082-945-0940. Somba, Katy Perry and Benson Boone next on KFM 94.5.
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1: Benson Boone and Beautiful Things on KFM Lunch. Before we get into some more music, you know what time of the year it is. 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If there was one that you're particularly interested in. But we've also introduced a brand new category called Best Place to Be Seen. 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As we get back to the music, here's Kevin Jonas now and G.

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0: Alicia Cara and Scars to Your Beautiful on KFM Lunch. It is almost 1:30, so news coming up in just a bit. Plus, we've got music for you from Marshmello and Bastille. Scissor Sisters is on the way. And this week's E-Screen.
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2: We had one bathroom in our house in Pinetown. Mm-hmm. 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
3: Good afternoon, I'm Karen Ann Nell. The former owners of the Inyubeni Tavern in East London have been found liable in connection with the 2022 tragedy that claimed the lives of 21 teenagers. Judgments in the inquest into the deaths of the 21 young people at the tavern is being handed down in the East London Regional Court sitting in Mthani this afternoon. The court has found that Siyakhangela and Vuyokaze Ndevu failed to enforce liquor regulations. Full judgment is still being handed down. Almost a year since Firoz Khachalia was appointed acting police minister, DA leader Jordan Hill-Lewis is appealing to President Cyril Ramaphosa to make a permanent appointment. He says the salary paid to a second police minister could be used to fund more police officers. Hill-Lewis made the demand today during his party's anti-crime march in Gqeberha. And German carmaker Volkswagen says it has no choice but to consider cutting up to 100,000 jobs worldwide over dwindling sales. Overall vehicle deliveries fell almost 9% in the April-June period from a year earlier, thanks to plunging demand in China. Sales had also fallen just 4% in the first quarter. Now taking a look at today's weather temperatures, Cape Town sees a high of 17, Fredendal 19, Grabouw 14 and George 15. Recapping your top story at this hour. Almost the former owners of the Inyubeni Tavern in East London have been found liable in connection with the 2022 tragedy that claimed the lives of 21 teenagers.
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0: It's okay if you don't feel like dancing. Says the sisters on KFM Lunch. Coming up next, this week's eScreen, and I must say, slim pickings in terms of new releases when it comes to your favorite streaming platform and at the cinema. But we'll get into that in the next couple of minutes.
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0: catch the live draw this Friday at 9 p.m. on ETV and SABC. 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
4: Here is some of what to watch on your favorite streaming platform and at the cinema this weekend. Like I said, it is slim pickings. But first up on Netflix, the reboot of Little House on the Prairie. The close-knit Ingalls family, no relation to me, builds a new life on the western frontier where the joys of nature and the struggle of survival are deeply intertwined. And then we skip straight to the cinema because no new releases on Disney Plus, Prime Video and Apple TV Plus. But at the cinema this weekend, you can see the live-action version of Moana. Prompted by a summons from the ocean, Moana departs her home island of Motunui for the first time and travels past its barrier reef. Accompanied by the demigod Maui, she undertakes a voyage aimed at recovering the well-being of her community. And then finally, there's this one that I actually mentioned last week, but it's only being released this week at cinemas, and that is Evil Dead Burn. After losing a husband, a woman seeks comfort at her in-laws in their remote home. But when they're turned into deadites or demonic entities, one by one, the family reunion becomes a hellish nightmare. And those are all your options for this week. It is Little House on the Prairie on Netflix and then Evil Dead Burn and Moana at the cinema. So let me know what you're going to watch this weekend.
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0: acoustic element. Hanging out with Jimmy Nevis on this one. It's called Rebel Heart on KFM Lunch. Coming up next, I'm going to squeeze in some more music, then we'll see what the latest is in terms of your traffic.
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0: One Republic and Need Your Love on KFM Lunch. It is 2 o'clock. Let's see what's happening on those roads. And in the latest update on Oukapseweg near the Silver Mine gate, there is a vehicle alight, so please approach with caution. In Paro, on the N1 outbound before Plattekloof, there's been an accident. And in Thornton at Denneboom Road, near the entrance of the casino, there has been an accident there as well. Roadworks on the N2 outbound after the lookout point on Solari's Pass, the left lane is obstructed. And on the N2 inbound at Airport Approach, the ramp lane is obstructed, but no delays as such. Then traffic lights faulty in Milnerton at Kuberg Road and Tanzanite Street. But if there's anything else, 082-945-0940. Kindly me know. Blue Cantrell and Charlie Puth. And then Around the Pitch with Ibi and Mitch, powered by Rexona.
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1: Charlie Puth and Dangerously on KFM Lunch. And it is time for Around the Pitch with EB and Mitch, powered by Rexona. It won't let you down. One team has already booked its place in the semi-final for the FIFA World Cup 2026. However, the big talk this entire week was the controversy surrounding Argentina versus Egypt. Mitch, good afternoon.
2: Allez, bleu. That's when I'll start things off. Kylian Mbappe, this guy is breaking every single world record that has been set in the World Cup, man. And he just keeps going. He's like a machine.
1: Yeah.
2: So, yeah, shout out to France. As you mentioned, obviously, Argentina and Egypt, there was quite a few calls that were made in that game that a lot of people feeling a bit iffy about.
1: The first one was that was of note, the second goal from Egypt taken all the way back to the other side of the field, and they're saying, look, it was a foul on Lisandro Martinez, but you know, that long of a period of time, and it was on the other side of the pitch leading up to the goal. Should it have been taken back? And if you are going to take it back, why not at least have a look, not on just like whether or not the foul on Mo Salah was a foul or not, but also the other play that was pulled, a shirt pull inside the box. None of it was even like given an opportunity to be checked in order for the third goal or the winning goal from Argentina to really be looked at. So I know that a lot of fans of Egypt and those who are rooting for Egypt felt that they were hard done by. And these, you know, the conspiracy theories are coming up, Mitch, surrounding Argentina and Leo Messi, Gianni Infantino, also not painting himself in a good light because he came out publicly rooting for Lionel Messi and Argentina to win, despite him having to be the head of FIFA and staying neutral. So, yeah, I can see how all of these conversations going about can leave a sour taste in some people's mouths.
2: Yeah, look, I think we have this every tournament. I think most of us tend to forget every 4 years, and all of a sudden people draw up new conspiracies and ideas. I mean, if you look back at Argentina versus Netherlands back in Qatar 2022, that was also quite a contentious ruling in terms of decisions in that game. But it's football. I think because technology has been so involved in the game in recent times that sometimes we generally forget human error. So it's like at some point we're so on technology, making sure that it gets all the right calls and all the right plays. But at the end of the day, football is about the human experience. So at the same time, if there's a human error, it's a human error. Mm. How long is the build up? We don't know.
1: Yeah.
2: So I mean we're gonna get to a point where it's going to be no ref and just cameras trying to call a game.
1: Yeah.
2: So look, we're in the quarterfinals now. Nothing's going to change. Appeals can happen, but there's no difference that it's going to make. I mean, look, Argentina are going to find themselves taking on the Swiss in the quarterfinals, and that's going to be quite a tricky outfit.
1: Yeah, we can't write the Swiss off, but I don't see the Swiss having enough to knock Argentina out. That's why I said on Tuesday already, you might as well book a place in the semi-final for Argentina. But there are other games that we need to look at as well. I mean, we've already mentioned France versus Morocco, Africa's last hope, unfortunately knocked out, but France just too strong for them. But now there are other really tasty games to look forward to over this weekend, one of them being England versus Norway.
2: Yeah, I think that's going to be the highlight of everybody's game. Of course, Erling Braut Haaland has been literally going viral every single week on social media. And of course, scoring goals on the other hand. I mean, he's keeping up with Kylian Mbappe and Lionel Messi in this tournament. In his first major tournament, people forget that he hasn't been around in these tournaments yet. So I'm excited, man. I think Norway and England is going to be quite a tough fight. Of course, both sides have incredible good players. You look at England, Harry Kane and Jude Bellingham look very inspired and they're pushing the team through. And then, of course, on the other hand, you've got Erling Haaland, Sanderberg, and, of course, Martin Odegaard, who's going to be trying to push Norway through. I mean, that row that we see at the end of the games is also quite iconic. So, yeah, let's see if the English can put up some rough waters for that Norwegian row. Yo, how poetic was that?
1: Look, and these are now some really cool games. We forget there's another one in the form of Spain versus Belgium.
2: Yeah, of course. I think both sides have just been quietly going about their business. I think not a lot of people have been speaking about Spain or Belgium, and now they get to play each other, and one of them will definitely secure a semi-final spot. I am leaning towards more Spain because I think I look at that team, young, talented guys in there, like, of course, Lamine Yamal, you got Pedri, you got Gavi, Oyarzabal, who's playing up front. He's been quite inspired and scoring for them. Where Belgium, on the other hand, I think when you look at their team, it's quite... age is slightly old. Of course, they got a shot stopper in Courtois in between the sticks, which is going to be difficult for Spain to kind of penetrate through. But in terms of attacking power, I mean, you still have the likes of Lukaku, you still have Kevin De Bruyne, who are on the other side of 30, unfortunately. So to keep up with a Spanish side that's going to keep the ball, which means Belgium are going to need to be very good on the break, is going to be quite tricky for them. So I am leaning towards Spain securing that semi-final. I think that's what's going to happen in that game. But again, kudos to Belgium. I think we look back at their golden generation, quote unquote, like they didn't do too well. But this one, they've been quietly going about it, ended up in a quarterfinal of a World Cup, of course, even played the host nation with all that controversy around the red card sort of them against an entire country.
1: Yeah.
2: And then they performed quite well.
1: Yeah. Okay.
2: So, Belgium. Yeah, I got Spain.
1: Okay, so we've got France already secured. You're going with Spain, but if I had to push you for who are going to take those other semi-final spots, who is it going to be?
2: Listen, Norway. I love Erling Haaland. I think he is an incredible player. But Harry Kane and Jude Bellingham right now look so inspired. It's one of the strongest 1-2 punches after Kylian Mbappe and Michael Olise. So I'm going to say the English go through, all right, being Norway.
1: Yeah.
2: And then I think Argentina will also go through, which sets up an interesting semifinal. So you got, you know, France versus Spain, Argentina versus England. I think there's something there, you know what I mean?
1: Yeah, exactly. I would have gone the same way as well. But you know what? You can get your predictions in as well on 082-945-0940. Now, if you haven't heard, Shield is now Rexona. 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It's pronounced Rexona. 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It won't let you down. Mitch and I will be back with Around the Pitch with EBN Mitch, powered by Rexona, again on Monday at 20.

0: Msaki and Jesse Clegg love working together, and we love it for them. It's called Wayside, hanging out with S-Java on that one. It is 24 minutes past 2, and it's time to play Billboard Bingo.
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0: And because on a Friday we have Around the Pitch with Evie and Mitch, and around about like 10 past, quarter past 2, we have to do a really quick turnaround of our clues on a Friday for Billboard Bingo. So you're going to get clue number one now. That is about the artist of this former Billboard number one song. And then clue number two, you'll get just after news. All right, directly after news, you'll get clue number two. And then that clue is about the song title. And once you can crack both clues, that will lead you to this former Billboard number one song that we'll play in about the next 10 to 15 minutes from now. So let's get into clue number one.
2: Clue number one.
0: All right, clue number one. It is about the artist of this former Billboard number one song. It says, they gave us albums like Slippery When Wet and New Jersey. Okay, they gave us albums like Slippery When Wet and New Jersey. Now, because of the word they, I'm assuming it's a group or a band. They gave us albums like Slippery When Wet and New Jersey. That is clue number one. Clue number two, like I said, you will get just after news. All right. And obviously, if you can catch, if you can crack both clues, you'll WhatsApp the artist and song title to 082-945-0940. News, that is coming up next.
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2: And before we get back to the music, it is time for clue number two in this afternoon's Billboard Bingo. On a Friday, we do a quick turnaround because of Around the Pitch. So you've got clue number one just before news. You're getting clue number two now just after news. And clue number two is about the song title.
3: Clue number two.
2: And before I give you clue number two, I can see from the WhatsApp line that many of you are on the right track as far as the artist is concerned. But this is what clue number two says. Surviving on faith alone. Okay? Surviving on faith alone. That is clue number two for this afternoon's Billboard Bingo, and it is about the song title. Surviving on Faith Alone. Now that you have both clues, I need you to WhatsApp the artist and song title to 082-945-0940. You could be this afternoon's Billboard Bingo boss.
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1: Shekinah and Questions on KFM Lunch. It is 20 to 3, and I've asked you a couple of questions. In fact, gave you two clues for this afternoon's Billboard Bingo, and I want to see how close you got this afternoon. So, judging by the clues that have come in, Nicole, and the answers that have come in, Nicole, unfortunately, it is not Andra Day. I'll rise up, and then this voice note that came in.
2: Hi there. I think the answer is Gotta Have Faith by George Michael. Thank you, Kim from Joburg.
1: Kim, unfortunately, I don't think that that is the answer, but we'll find out what it is on the other side of this.
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1: And it is time to find out what that former Billboard number one song is, and also, more importantly, who the Billboard Bingo boss is going to be for this afternoon. Brandon in Kaifontein, how's it going, sir?
11: I'm good, and you, bud?
1: I'm lekker, man. Okay, let's see how close you got this afternoon with our Billboard Bingo. So clue number one, this is about the artist of the former Billboard number one song. They gave us albums like Slippery When Wet and New Jersey. Who is that?
11: Bon Jovi.
1: Bon Jovi. And clue number two, this is about the song title, Surviving on Faith Alone.
11: Living on a Prayer.
1: Living on a Prayer.
12: Bingo.
1: You got it, sir. Well done. Who do you want to say hi to this afternoon?
11: Shout out to my family. Hopefully they're listening.
0: Lekker.
11: Miss them and I'll see them soon.
0: Okay, and is it because they are waiting for you at home, you at work, or were you correct, away for a little bit?
11: Correct. No, I'm at work. I'm going to be going home soon.
0: Lekker, man. Plus, it's a Friday. It's the weekend, and we are looking forward to a lot of sport this weekend. Are you a Booker fan?
11: I am.
0: Definitely. Okay, taking on Scotland tomorrow. Lekker, man. All right, well, Brandon, thank you so much for playing along and for chatting to us this afternoon. Have yourself a lekker weekend, okay?
11: Cheers, man. You too. Thanks.
0: All right, man. This afternoon's Billboard Bingo boss, Brandon, out in Kaifontein. And here it is. It was number one for 4 weeks from Feb to March of 1987. Bon Jovi and Living on a Prayer.

0: And I'm always so envious of these rock singers of the 80s and the notes that they used to reach, man. Bon Jovi, Living on a Prayer, this afternoon's Billboard Bingo song, number one for 4 weeks from Feb to March of 1987. And our Billboard Bingo boss for this afternoon, Brandon, out in Kraaifontein. That is it from me. I will be back again on Monday, 12 to 3, to be your lunch buddy. We'll have another edition of Around the Pitch with EB and Mitch, powered by Rexona, which means by then we should know the four teams that will be facing off in the semi-finals of the FIFA World Cup 2026. One team has already booked their place in France, overcoming Morocco 2-0. Tonight, I think it's the Spain and Belgium game, right? But there's also England and Norway over the weekend. And in the early hours of the morning, Argentina up against Switzerland. So let's see how it goes and which four teams we will be looking at come Monday. Have yourself a fantastic weekend. Adele, Monarch next, and then the Flash Drive takes you home.
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9: Here we go. Happy Friday. It is the Flash Drive, KFM 94.5. My name is Carl Wasty, and back again in the fold, Cassidy Jade Nicholson returns, even though she's in Joburg. Hello.
16: Hey, hello. How's it?
9: How's your cough?
16: Oh my gosh, it's still here. Joburg is still Joburging, but I got the little jab in the bum.
9: Four?
16: So I should be good. You know the vitamin B shots?
9: Oh,
16: because
9: cool.
16: I am not going to get sick again.
9: Don't do it.
16: I can't be without you guys.
9: Would not recommend, not at all.
16: No.
9: But it's so nice to see your face, man. Whatever the launch was, I really hope it was incredible. I mean, forgive me. I was going to be bus now, but I won't about the brand.
16: Listen, all in due time, and okay. I will tell you all the things. I will plug you. I'll do all the things. But for now, just know it was very successful.
9: Okay, perfect stuff. Best part of your day. Let's go there first.
16: Oh, here. Being here with you, being able to see your face, and the fact that you're now wearing blue light glasses.
9: So, okay. Can I just give you the reason why?
16: Yeah.
9: Is that, you know, that the blue light blocking glasses, it's very good for you in terms of the blue light's quite terrible on your hormones.
16: Yes.
9: And I, as an over 40 now, I need to look after myself. So I'm doing some biohacking. And you were about to ask the best part of my day. Part of that is also going to see some other practitioners. So I went to an integrated health practitioner, Dr. Wendy Christian. And I went to her today. And I did something called a bioresonance scan to check the function of my hormones and my organs. I've never done anything like this before, but it was the greatest. It was the greatest thing that I've done in a very long time, in understanding my body. This woman could tell me about my emotional centers. She could also tell me about my function of each organ. She told me some things like, oh, do you this, do you that? And I do, and I didn't even notice it. She told me that my vertebra is not aligned, so I need to get an appointment with a chiropractor because apparently I'm skewed to the right-hand side. I need to get clicked back. It was absolutely incredible. And then what I was prescribed is a whole lot of homeopathic medication and things that I've never really considered with this type of impetus, and I've got a script for that, and I'm so excited because it was one of the best things to check the internal workings. Like, I like doing a blood work or like a cholesterol test or a sugar test because I want to know what's happening in my body, but doing a bioresonance scan, it's going to change your life, and I cannot wait to plug you with this doctor.
16: Send a link, man.
9: I'm going to send a link. I need to get you in there because just that was an initial consult and I learned so much already. It is really cool. And
16: I'm going to call it a body psychic. That's what it feels like.
9: But that's exactly, you know what?
16: Body psychic.
9: She's a body psychic. She is. And I feel better for it because I think that there are some things that were niggling in my mind that I have a name to now and I know how to treat. And I'm so happy about that. So that was the best part of my day. I'm feeling really good. It's the placebo of going to see a doctor like that. But I'm ready for the show, man. Let's do this thing. Today, let's give away 225,000 Rand. You keen?
16: Ooh, that's today.
9: Yes, today. 2,500 Rand cash back with clicks. Let's do that too. Let's make sure that you know your Formula One. And you can win something very special over there too. Let's ensure we celebrate local artists because Jesse Clegg is going to be in after 4 o'clock. I'm sorry you couldn't be here.
16: No, it's okay. Big fan of Jesse Clegg though. Send my love.
9: Yeah, so he's got a great Scatterlings project that he'll be chatting to you about after 4 o'clock. What else is there? Oh, brand new concept today. It was won yesterday, Cassidy. They figured it out.
16: Oh my gosh. What was it?
9: And they won the hot tub. Did you not know what it was?
16: No, sometimes I just play along.
9: Bond. It was Bond.
16: That makes sense. That makes
9: if you look at all the words, I'll play a recap later to refresh your memory. But we got a fresh concept. And then Grandmaster Reddie D is going to kick open the doors to the weekend just after 6 o'clock. It is a fantastic full show just for you. And just to remind you that today is a special day. We call it Friday. Welcome.
0: You know we finally here, right?
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0: it's Friday then.

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0: It's Sierra and Missy Elliott. Happy Friday. 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My name is Carl Wasty. This is Cassidy Jade Nicholson, live from JHB.
1: Because hey, how's it?
0: She was up there for a launch of some sort, a launch of whatever. We will never know until she reveals what that was. But it's going to be nice to have you back in the studio eventually when you do get back. While you were working up there, I was working for you, Cassidy. I really was.
1: Okay.
0: Because I found some cool things that you may need to hear about, including coffee and chocolate prices could finally come down. There could be some relief for South Africans. I'm not sure if you noticed, but if you love your coffee and you love your chocolate, it's been very expensive. Global prices for coffee and cocoa are falling after reaching record highs over the past few years. According to World Bank's latest beverage price index, prices dropped during the second quarter of 2026 and are now around one third lower than they were last year. So yes, yay, it's happening. While we're on this, Oros is now made with 100% South African origins. And oranges. So, for the second citrus season in a row, Oros has sourced 100% of the oranges used in its squash from South African farmers. Apparently, they were short on oranges and they had to bring it in. So, the move by Tiger Brands supports local citrus growers. So, when you have your Oros, know that it is 100% South African oranges that are in there. All right.
1: I love a little bit of local.
0: Hey, yes.
1: I love it.
0: That's it. Did you drink Oros growing up? Was that your thing for you?
1: I did.
0: Yeah.
1: I did. Yes.
0: Oros was, by the way, now how did you mix your Oros? Because I think you can tell a lot about a person the way they mix their Oros. Were you basically like very sweet? Or did you color your water a bit? Were you somewhere in the middle? Because you could tell when you go to, like you can tell when you go to a friend's house. If they had money, that Oros was sweet.
1: Sweet. Say. Yeah,
0: okay.
1: I know.
0: But if they were suckling a bit, then you kind of have the tinge of orange in the water you get.
1: So I would always make this joke, right? If my dad made the Oros, it was sweet. My dad loves something sweet. He's got a sweet tooth. But my mom is always got some like health and wellness and so obsessed. So I was like, why did you even make me Oros? You should have it's just Oros flavored water.
0: That's it. So you could always tell based on the flavor of the Oros, you knew what type of household you were in. You could understand.
1: Exactly.
0: Like you could understand. You could either ask for seconds in that household if you had your friend's house there, or you just like leave it at that one slice. No, I'm good after that because you'd like read the room.
1: I'm actually full.
0: You'd read the room with the Oros.
1: Yeah.
0: Last one, I think this is something for anybody who loves to travel. Japan Airlines, the game changers here because they have a unique feature that lets you, the passenger, see where young children are seated before you choose your own seat. So sometimes you're on an airline, you just see the little table and you click a seat. But now it'll show you where the babies are so that you can make an informed choice as to where you want to sit.
1: I'm not going to take the credit for this, but I will a little bit. A few years ago, I posted all over my Instagram that I'm sure I'm a bad luck flyer because I'm always surrounded by babies.
0: Yeah.
1: So I posted something on my Instagram and I said, I will pay good money to a person who can invent an app where you can see where the babies are.
0: Well, there we go. Japan Airlines.
1: So.
0: Oh, right. Okay, well
1: thank
0: done.
1: Thank you.
0: Well done. Somebody was in your head or maybe on your feed and then they picked it up. But it's a really cool innovation if you are indeed quite sensitive, sonically sensitive, especially if you know the baby's going to cry. But it's a game changer. Imagine they could do that for your ex.
1: I don't think you'd ever catch me on a flight where my ex is on that flight.
0: No. I'm saying anywhere. Like
1: ex
0: finder. So basically, like if you're going to head to a restaurant and you're going to just check on a geolocator and you're like, okay, no, we good. We good there. Or not even ex, maybe like a family member because sometimes you also want to avoid those as well. But this is a game changer for anybody who likes to fly with a little bit more peace. That's what Japan Airlines are doing. And that's all I have for you. Now, the other thing I have for you is a chance for you to win. Now, talking about babies and airlines, let's focus on the babies. Because I know you, Mom, you know where to get your products. Clicks Made for Baby products are yours. 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
1: In Tigerhof at Bosman's Dam Road and Corsair Road, there's been an accident. Some slow-moving traffic on the N1 inbound ramp to the N7, also known as Wingfield Interchange. Traffic is also backed up at Boys Drive, direction towards Cork Bay, and some traffic lights are faulty in Milnerton at Kuberg Road and Tanzanite Street. My name is Cassidy Nicholson. If there's anything else you want to update me on, let me know on our WhatsApp line. That's 082-945-0940.
0: Cassidy, what's that one cop-out DJ song that they play? And no matter what or where, everybody runs to the dance floor. It's like a cop-out song.
1: I would say Fat Man Scoop.
0: Yes, Be Faithful, right?
1: Yes, 100%.
0: Definitely. I would say Robin S.
1: Okay, this is one.
0: Because this moment over here is where you hear that one person go, oh my word, this is my number! Valerie!
1: This is when you rally the troops.
0: Yes, and it's on now. Welcome to Friday, it's the Flash Drive.

0: It is your number. I know it is. Robin S. Happy Friday. My name is Carl. This is your Flash Drive in KFM 94.5. And remember, if you want to get a bit more love, you need to look after your immune system, man. And that's why Clix is showing you love with a wide range of self-medication savings, such as Benylin 4 Flu Syrup, 200 mils, only 106 rand, Andelex C Oral Spray, 50 mils, 214 rand, and ACC 600 10 effervescent tablets, 169 rand. 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
0: Hello, Tamsin.
2: Hi, afternoon.
0: Afternoon. Tamsin, happy Friday. It's Friday. It's Friday.
2: Happy Friday.
0: So, I needed to ask you about this made for baby products. You know, there are so many of them. So, what's your favorite before I stalk your cart?
2: Okay, it's the zinc and castor oil bum cream that I use for my son. That's the absolute favorite.
0: Wow. Am I hearing your son in the background there?
2: Yes, he's here playing with his cousin.
0: Oh, cute, man. That's so beautiful. All right, so zinc and castor oil, that's unique. Why is that?
2: Do you know why
0: that works a bit better than most? It's interesting.
2: So zinc. like this has been coming on like from my mommy's time. Like all the old people, if you ever ask them, like, what do you use for your bum? They don't use this fancy creams and all of this. Nee. Zinc and castor oil cream, so 1, 2, 3, and I promise you guys, it works. It works. I bought it now. Even when my son had nappy rash now again,
0: yeah.
2: We just went to Clix. We bought the zinc and castor oil pump cream, and whoop, pops our uncle 2 days later, clear.
0: I'm happy for this. What a great endorsement for this. In fact,
2: I'm telling you,
0: Clix, for your endorsement, need to pay you, eh? So here's your two and a half thousand rand. Cashback payment. All yours. Congratulations. Are you there?
2: Yes, I am.
0: Okay, good. I thought you collapsed. Okay, lovely. Well done. You are a winner. And what's your boy's name? Thank you very much. You're stunning. It's amazing. It's a signal thing. Don't worry about it. But there we go. Remember, Clix made for baby products. Great products to buy for a baby shower, or if you are a parent, go to Clix and grab the products. They are easy to use. And as you could hear, some of them very well endorsed by people who use them as well.
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0: This is Rain. 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
1: So there's been an accident on the N7 South before Bosman's Dam Road. All lanes are open. The N1 outbound is backed up between the foreshore and Belleville. Slow-moving traffic on the N1 inbound ramp to the N7, also known as Wingfield Interchange. Some traffic is backed up at Boys Drive. And roadworks on the N2 outbound after the lookout point on Solari's Pass. The left lane is obstructed. And on the N2 inbound at Airport Approach, the ramp lane is obstructed. Also, some traffic lights are faulty in Milnerton at Kuberg Road and Tanzanite Street. My name's Cassidy Nicholson. If I missed anything, let me know on the WhatsApp line. That's 082-945-0940.
2: 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The
0: Flash Drive. Lined up a little Rihanna for you on a Friday. And then, a song for you, Llewellyn. 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
3: Good afternoon. I'm Karen and Nell. The ANC has now approached the Western Cape Premier to determine whether Tony Leon's resolve communications have been awarded any provincial government contracts. Former DA leader John Steenhuisen had drawn the party's founding leader into claims of impropriety, accusing him of lobbying DA members for preferential treatment for his public relations company. Police are investigating a stabbing on Table Mountain after a runner was attacked during a robbery. According to the police, the runner was approached by three armed suspects on Wednesday and was stabbed in the left arm before managing to escape. And China has approved fast fashion retailer Shein's long-awaited Hong Kong initial public offering application. The IPO is a process in which a private company sells its shares to the general public for the first time. By going public, a company transforms from a private entity into a publicly traded corporation listed on a stock exchange. AFP is reporting that Shein's plan is to sell up to 341.6 million shares. Now a look at tomorrow's weather. A partly cloudy day is forecast for the Western Cape. Light rain is expected over the Southern Cape. The Mother City peaks at 19 degrees, Langebaan at 18, Beaufort West at 15 and George at 17. Recapping your top story at this hour, the ANC has now approached the Western Cape Premier to determine whether Tony Leon's resolve communication has been awarded any provincial government contracts.
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1: Let's meet the opponents of the day. Hello, Anton.
3: Hi, Nicole.
1: Anton, this is a Formula One competition, so you better know your stuff. Eh? You better know your DRS from your Charles Leclerc's, okay? You gotta be locked in. Are you ready?
3: I'm ready.
1: Okay, this is good. Your challenger, Daywood.
4: Hi, Cole.
1: Formula One fans only. Are you one?
4: I am very much one.
1: All right, that's what I like to hear. This is how it works. Gentlemen, before you start your engines, to answer a question correctly, you need to shout out your name first. I'll go to you from there. And then we'll get you on to see if it is correct. If you get a correct sort of answer, you get a 5,000 Rand cash prize. You just have to accumulate that. Remember, at the end, I will ask you a very special Betway question. And that would determine whether or not you win that full 20K, which is the maximum. Hopefully, it is you. Anton, are you ready?
3: I'm ready.
1: Daywin, you ready?
4: I'm ready.
1: Name first and then an answer, please. This is your first one. Let's get it going.
5: All lined up. Lights out and away we go.
1: Here we go. All right, first question. Here it comes. So, gents, Williams have won the double 6 times in their history. What does winning the double mean?
4: Day one,
1: what's your answer?
4: Winning the Drivers' Championship and the Constructors' Championship.
1: That is the correct answer. 5,000 Rand goes to you, Daywin. Congratulations! Yes!
4: Yes!
1: Don't worry, Anton, you still have a chance over here. Here's your next question. All right, Williams, a British-born racing team, won their first Grand Prix in Britain in 1979. At which track did they win?
3: Anton,
1: what's your answer?
3: Silverstone.
1: That's the correct answer. Congratulations, 5,000 Rand. It's split. Let's see who wins with this tiebreaker question. Both of you have come to like properly play. No one's joking here. I like this. Anton, day one, your final question is, I'd like to know, who is the current team principal at the Atlassian Williams F1 team?
3: Anton. James Vowles.
1: That is the correct answer. That's another 5,000 Rand, which means, Anton, you are our winner. Daywin, you get yourself 5,000. Anton, you get 10,000. Anton, given the fact that you are a winner for the day, I get to ask you this question. Are you a Betway registered customer?
3: Yes, I am.
1: Fantastic. I'm adding another 5,000 Rand, which means, Anton, you have just won 15,000 Rand. Congratulations. Yes. Thanks a lot, Daywin. And Anton winning 15, Daywin 5,000 Rand. No one went home empty-handed. 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Congratulations to our Formula One competitors. 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

0: Olivia Dean, oh, what a song it is. Happy Friday. Welcome to your show. I'm Carl. This is Cassidy all the way in JHB, giving you some traffic details. And I wish you were here, Cassidy.
1: Me too.
0: Because Jesse Clegg is going to be here in the next couple of minutes.
1: I'm so jealous.
0: Jesse's going to chat to you about Scatterlings. It's a project. It is a project that's not really a tribute project, but I think it's about Cleggacy, which is what I coined for Jesse when I had our first interview together. Cleggacy was our thing. And it's really feeling that way in terms of the songs that were chosen. They are tracks that have power. They are tracks that were released at a certain time in this country where we needed someone to step up with some music that could feel free. And that was exactly what we got. And this is why the project is there. In the next 10 minutes, Jesse chats to you. Before you get there, traffic details. Cassidy.
1: So Yako popped us a message on the WhatsApp line saying that the N1, just 10 kilometers outside from Worcester, the N1 in both directions, there's a stop and go. So the waiting time is about 10 minutes over there. Thank you for that, Yaku. And on the N7 southbound before Bosman's Dumb Road, it's closed due to a vehicle recovery. Please use an alternative route. Delays are expected over there. On Nelson Mandela Boulevard outbound, traffic is slowing down at Anzio. The N1 outbound is backed up between Sable Road and Belleville, and roadworks on the N2 outbound after the lookout point on Solari's Pass. The left lane is obstructed, and the N2 inbound at Airport Approach, the ramp lane is obstructed. And traffic lights are faulty in Milnerton at Kuberg Road and Tanzanite Street. My name is Cassidy Nicholson. If there's anything else you want to update me on, let me know on the WhatsApp line. That's 082-945-0940.
0: Coming up on the Flash Drive. I got what you need. Still ahead, Friday music like this one. Montel Jordan. And some stuff from your boy Will Lindley from the Off Campus soundtrack, Holding the Line. Coming up on the Flash Drive. And a chat to Jesse Clegg. Don't forget that, but that is all on the way after news, which is brought to you by KFC. Are you team chimichurri or team prego? 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
3: A court finds tavern owners liable, and the 60-year-olds finally get their matric dance. Good afternoon. I'm Karen Ann Nell. The owners of the now closed Inyobeni Tavern could face criminal prosecution over the deaths of 21 teenagers in June 2022. Today, the East London Regional Court has ruled there is a prima facie evidence for criminal charges. The ruling comes 4 years after the tragedy during June's Pensdown celebrations. Eastern Cape Police spokesperson Nobuntu Gantana says they are reviewing the judgment.
4: The SAPS remains committed to the rule of law and to transparency. We will issue a comprehensive response as soon as we have concluded our legal review and internal consultations.
3: Almost a year since Firas Kachalia was appointed acting police minister, DA leader Jordan Hill-Lewis is appealing to President Cyril Ramaphosa to make a permanent appointment. Hill-Lewis made the demand today during his party's anti-crime march in Gqeberha.
5: Both of them have been earning a full salary, 2.8 million rand a year. You know that with that salary, we could have hired 8 new police detectives.
3: And it only took 50 years, but a historic matric class in Mossel Bay have finally enjoyed their matric dance. Salbra High School's matric class of 1976, now in their 60s, finally had their first matric after missing out on the tradition due to student uprisings. The group returned and reunited at their old stomping grounds in the Southern Cape for a special moment that history denied them. Natalie Malchus was there.
6: These excited squeals and belly laughter could easily be mistaken for the sounds of a group of teens. Instead, it's 60-somethings eagerly preparing for their matric dance.
7: It was so, so nice. You know, this morning I can't even walk, so sore is my feet from dance.
8: I was really excited because why? 5 decades after that, we decided that we still want a matric farewell because we didn't have one. Due to all the good reasons.
6: Their farewell dance was cancelled 50 years ago due to the 1976 student uprisings and the arrest of classmates, including the school's head boy, Lewis Hamilton. The group says the night was proof that it's never too late to celebrate life's milestones. Natalie Malchas, Eyewitness News.
3: A partly cloudy day is forecast for the Western Cape tomorrow. The Mother City peaks at 19, Langebaan at 18, Beaufort West at 15, and George at 17. Recapping your top story at this hour, the owners of the now-closed Inyobeni Tavern could face criminal prosecution over the deaths of 21 teenagers in June 2022.
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0: It's Will Lindley holding the line from the off-campus soundtrack on your show, The Flash Drive. This is KFM 94.5. So I did promise you a chat with one of my besties. He's come through all the way from his place, his warm place, his warm home, just to come and chat to you in Cape Town. What is up? Jesse Clegg is here.
1: What's up, brother? Thank you for having me. And Joburg is much colder than Cape Town, I can tell you now. It's not that warm in my home.
0: Is it not? Okay,
1: no, it's very cold.
0: Okay, well, there we go. Well, I'm going to warm you
1: up. I was pleasantly surprised when I landed in Cape Town.
0: That's good. You chose a great day for you to bring a song. Well, not only a song, but I think a project that is part of the phrase that we coined together in one of our first chats when I said it's the Clegacy.
1: The Clegacy.
0: And the Clegacy lives on with something very, very important. But first, how are you, my friend?
1: I'm good, man. I've been very busy, been traveling a lot. And yeah, I'm in the middle of multiple rollouts for a very special project. So I'm grateful to be here to share this.
0: Yes. So the project is the Scatterlings Project. And yes. And we need to go because I already had a conversation with one of the contributors for a Simbonanga song, which is Jay something. And he was, I've never ever heard Jay chat about music that way. He said he was taken aback by, he was like, I can't believe I was asked to do this. Like, I can't believe I was part of this. And I think someone like Jay, you expect someone as established like that to never have the feeling of like a giddy child who's just got a new toy. But that's exactly what happened. And it was so great to chat to him about it. But let's go to the beginning.
1: Yeah.
0: The inception of the Scatterlings Project. I want to know when it all happened, when you got around a table and said, let's do this thing.
1: Yeah, it was actually me and Msaki. You know, I mean, I think after my father passed, it was something about when you lose someone, you have this instinct that you want to celebrate them and you want to resurrect something of their memory and their essence. And so the feeling has been with me for a long time. And me and Msaki have been working together for several years now, and she's like family to me. And we were literally having coffee one day and we thought, how can we bring this music back? And the idea was, let's go and talk to all our friends, the people that we respect in the industry, all top-level artists in different genres, and let's give them the opportunity to choose a song of my father's from his catalog, any song that they want. And the only criteria is that it has to be a song that they truly love and that has influenced their art and their truth as an artist.
0: Wow.
1: So we just started doing that. We just like went to Zakes Bantwini, we went to Sunel, we went to Beatenburg, Simi, Sjava, Jabulile Majola, you know, people that we loved and that we knew loved my father. And we just said, choose a song and we'll give you the original stems. You can have at it, make it something of your own.
0: Wow.
1: And I think the concept was really to have a celebration of music that was so important to South Africa in a very particular time in history and tells the story of South Africa and means something to us generationally, and to have artists from today who have created their own cultural space and who are creating in this moment in South Africa to try and work out what those songs mean today for current South Africans. We all know those songs and they all had a resonance in society at that moment, but we're in a new moment in South Africa and there's some amazing artists and creatives. And what does this music mean right now? How do we bring it to a new generation? Let it have a new resonance with people. So that was the inspiration, man. And it's been such a incredible journey to just firstly feel the reverence that the artists have for this music and all the stories that they brought of how this music has reached their lives. And then to also just hear Zakes doing like an Afrotech version of Osieza, The Crossing, you know, to hear all these new versions of the songs, to hear this new life being breathed into this music. It's just been such an amazing adventure, man. And shout out to the artists. I mean, Jay did such a beautiful job with us in Bonanga.
0: Right. You know what I loved about the chat I had with Jay about it is that he looked at the song and its meaning and when it was dropped. And then he said that, you know, there are certain levels of oppression that we are still under right now, and it's
1: absolutely
0: still very real. It doesn't mean that that the times are different, that those narratives in those songs are not applicable to some of these things that we are dealing with right now. And what I loved
1: 100%.
0: Is the fact that the impetus behind it, it was so beautiful, honestly, to hear every artist over here, like Jay, saying, that's how I made it my own. I looked at my own life and I said, what would this, if I was back then, what would it mean to me? and now what does it mean to me? And now let's start,
1: yeah,
0: you know, getting melody and going. And it was just, oh, it was so beautiful, honestly.
1: Yeah. I mean, I think, you know, I think when you realize, like, what a creative explosion we're in
0: right.
1: at the moment with South African music, like, there's new genres being invented that only exist in this country, you know, nowhere else in the world.
0: Yeah.
1: I think that my dad would have been so proud that his music is still so relevant to these artists, and that they've had a chance to, like, bring their own artistry to songs that have made them artists. You know, some of these artists, you know, I spoke to Trezor, who did Cruel Crazy Beautiful World on this album, and he told me that he used to play Cruel Crazy when he was a teenager in the Congo in his first band. Like, he was like, bro, I can do this song. I've been playing it my whole life. You know, and it's just so beautiful to hear those stories because they...
0: Trezor.
1: Yeah, they've grown up with this music. And I've obviously grown up with it. I'm so close to it. It's so much a part of my life. But to just have this reminder of his impact
0: yes.
1: and to see how it's filtered into a new generation of artists and the excitement of taking these songs forward has just been, man, what a blessing.
0: I know for a fact that I can only imagine what your dad must have... Like, you would have felt just listening to this project, man, because it's just that when you make music, you want it to mean something.
1: Yeah.
0: And now for you and Masaki to get together and continue the meaning.
1: Yeah.
0: Reframe it for people who can understand it in our context now. Isn't that art? Isn't that what's supposed art's supposed to be that way?
1: Yeah, and it's also like how timeless music can be and how it can connect us. You know, even in a new generation, you know, I think there's going to be people who come to this album who haven't heard my dad's music, and they're going to discover this music for the first time, and then they're going to go back. That's so exciting to me because there's a generation that grew up with this music,
0: yeah.
1: but I think there's, because we've got all these artists that are appealing to a younger audience, there's going to be people that discover my dad through this album, and that's so exciting as well. Like, just a new like group of people finding out that there was this artist and he had some pretty good songs.
0: Every one of them. I thought I'd do something crazy. And the crazy here is that I got clips of every track.
1: Damn.
0: I know.
1: This is the first time anyone's ever hearing this.
0: So I know. So I wanted to do this because I think enough teasing. Only snippets. That's all I want to do. Only snippets, because in 2 weeks we get the album, right?
1: Yes, 24 July. The whole album drops.
0: 24 July. Plus, there's a festival that we're doing around the album
1: yes.
0: as well. The Scatlings, which is going to be...
1: That is coming... Well, next week we are debuting in London
0: wow.
1: at Trafalgar Square for the Mandela Day celebrations.
0: Yes.
1: That's going to be a huge show, like 10,000 people in London. And a lot of the artists from the album are coming to sing and perform and do their song from the album. And then we bring it home to Joburg on the 1st of August, hoping we're going to do Cape Town
0: Please.
1: As well. But I'll be here to announce it if that happens.
0: Please, please, please, please. Okay, I tell you what, I'm only going to do snippets.
1: Okay.
0: All right, and we're going to track through this. Here's snippet number one. This is Jay Something's treatment of Asimbonanga.
1: Yeah,
0: I mean,
1: so
0: when you
1: beautiful.
0: Heard this for the first time, what was your feelings?
1: I was just like, you know, everyone was terrified to do Asimbonanga. None of the artists wanted it. And when we spoke to Jay, he was like, bro, please tell me no one's taken Asimbonanga. And I was like, dude, I'm so happy you're taking this because everyone is terrified of this song. It's such a beautiful song and he did such an amazing job with it. And to hear the emotional journey that he went on recording it was just so beautiful. And they've just dropped the music video. It's incredible.
0: Shoo. Beatenberg doing Scatlings of Africa. I actually have not heard this one either.
1: Mm.
0: So. And we are

0: That's so dope.
1: What? And it's so Beatenberg, but then also just so Scatlings all at the same time. What a beautiful, beautiful track. Then there's...
0: Simi.
1: Simi and Kenza, yeah. Oh, my word.
0: Yeah.
1: Now, this was the one I was most excited about because I thought, who would take on this?

0: This is me,
1: yes,
0: Msaki, Jabulile Majola, and Sipho Mkunu from Jaluka.
1: Yo! I mean, what else? And then when I saw Sanal on this one. Oh my
0: this
1: word.
0: Is an old Jaluka song, very old Jaluka song, very obscure song, so beautiful. And Sanal just did a complete reimagining of this.
1: It's beautiful.
0: It's me, Tato Hatsi, Msaki, and Sanal.
1: Shoo! Okay, the goosebumps are going because.
0: Yo. Third world child.
1: Msaki. Oh, that voice. And so when Entropy came out, I was like, yo, what are you doing, Jesse? Why would you drop this? That was so good, by the way.
0: Thank you, man.
1: Another one. Then.
0: Muzi doing Wali Mama Be. It's been so interesting to see what songs some of the artists have chosen.
1: Because right?
0: Some of these are really obscure Jaluka songs. And these are the songs that they listen to their whole life.
1: But I like that little trap step in there.
0: Yeah, it's like dubs, bro.
1: Then our good friends, Olani Mahola with... Osieza, Olani Mahola.
0: Zolani recorded this with a township choir, and they recorded this in a shack. It just in the townships, in
1: what?
0: A shack in the townships. I mean, the footage from this recording is just so beautiful. It's an a cappella version.
1: It just gets better.
0: It's crazy, bro. Tuxin.
1: Take my heart away. It's that Trezor song. And we love Trezor's story, you know, the way the man was on the come up. Don't forget he was a car god.
0: I know, bro.
1: That took on the world and has creds on Drake's album and all over the world. This man is so cool.
0: And so excited to do this. Was one of the first artists that jumped in. And just shout out Trezor, man, my brother and someone I respect so much.
1: Yo, this is so good. Plus...
0: Smirnoff. Maskandi, we had to have a Maskandi artist on the album.
1: Of course.
0: Was a Friday.
1: good day for it. Was a Friday.
0: Yes.
1: And then the one that was dropped today.
0: Six Bantwini.

0: You started us too late, bro. Zakes waits on the drops.
1: Okay? I love it. You're going to be here for another hour.
0: It's
1: going to be
0: so
1: dope.
0: But it's out today, so check it out. Zakes Bantwini doing The Crossing.
1: Oh, man, what a beautiful song. Honestly, a beautiful take on it as well. Now, the one song I want to play in its entirety is a track that I think is very special. It is special to every South African, The Great Heart Song.
0: Yes.
1: And before we play this, because this project is, it's incredible. As you heard, all of those contributors on the Scatlings project, it's going to be a festival as well. London's going to see it. Jesse, I was privileged enough as a radio broadcaster to have incredible artists and people in my studio. Okay. Mm. One of the best interviews I've ever done in my life was with your dad.
0: Mm. Thank you, man.
1: And he was so giving. He is a man who speaks like we are around a fire.
0: Mm.
1: I forgot I was doing an interview. I felt like the fire was going and he was telling me stories about his life. And one of the most beautiful things is that he was so generous with what he was giving to me. It's like just every single question I asked him, he gave me four answers, which shows how generous, you know, he was in his storytelling and still is with his music today.
0: Yeah.
1: And I wanted to play you a clip that I found because I went to go scratch for this. And I'm like, when I found it, I was like, oh my word.

0: about, you know, parts of his career.
1: Mm.
0: And I asked him about you.
1: Okay.
0: And for the longest time, he was so respectful, and he's always been respectful of the fact that, like, you always wanted to carve your own path. That's you. You know, it's important. I mean, I have a son, and I'm sure you don't always want to live in that sort of, oh, you are Carl Wastey's son. You know, you are Johnny Clegg's son. You want to carve your own path, and I get that, and I felt that in the most real way when he chatted to me. But he gave me such insight into you and to your come up in music. And I want to play you this, and forgive me.
1: Jeez, man, I hope I don't cry listening to this, but thank you, man.
0: I needed to ask him this, and he was so generous. So please take a listen to this is my chat with your dad, and I found out so much more about you. Take a listen.
2: Jesse was 15 when he started learning guitar, and but he was very, very secretive. I never knew. He kept it away from me. When he was about 16, going on 17, he said, "Dad, I'd like to go for voice lessons." And I said, "No, fine." I never heard him sing. I never heard him play guitar. I never heard anything. You know, it was like a silent thing going on parallel. We lived in the same place. I think what he wanted to present something that was finished and accomplished. When he was 18, he came to me and he said, "I've got three songs that I'd like to demo." So I said, "Fine." And I phoned up Vernie, our demo guy. And I said, "Vernie, Jesse's got some songs. Can you just help him out here?" The next day he phoned me up and he said, "John, are you a co-writer in these songs?" And I said, "No." He said, "These are serious songs, dude." I said, "You're joking." He said, "Yeah." I said, "Wow, okay." So they did the demos and he played them to me, and he was nervous, and I fell out my chair. I couldn't believe it, that in my own home this had unfolded over the past 3 years, you know.
0: Do you remember those songs? Those three songs?
1: Yeah, it was my first album, man. I was writing my first album.
0: At that young? Oh, my word.
1: Yeah, it was Heartbreak Street and Today and, you know, those songs from my first album. Yeah. I was terrified to play those songs.
0: Yeah. Well, you know what? We had to continue because I wanted to know about sort of the highlights of Johnny's career, you know, and what really stood out for him as something that he believes is part of his legacy. And then we continued to have this conversation, and I want you to listen to this.
2: So we went into the studio last year, and in March we started, we finished in August. In the middle of it, he came to me and he said, "Dad, I wrote a song for you, and I'd love for you to sing it with me." And it was a really amazing moment. And, well, you know, when you hear the lyrics, you know, you'll... It was actually like a song for us. You know, we'd been through this whole health issue, you know, for 2 years, and it was a very, very pointed and poignant set of lyrics, and I added in like four lines of my own, and then we sang it, and it just worked out. It's just an amazing father and son duet. It's just a, for me, it's just a one of the crowning moments. And during on these tours, you know, I tell the story, you know, he's never performed with me live. We've never been on stage together, you know. And I said that when I hang up my boots, my son will come and sing with me. And so we performed that song, and then he sang Great Heart, and I sang the chorus, and then he sang the verse. And so it's a high point in the show. It's a wonderful part of my life story, which I live out in performance on stage. You know, it's you know, what more can you ask for?
0: Man.
3: Man.
0: Sorry, man. So I just wanted to share that with you. Sure. sorry.
1: Thank you, man.
0: Jeez. What did I do to us on live radio? but
1: yeah,
0: I just wanted to share that with you because in that moment there was just like that's what a great heart sounds like.
1: Yeah, jeez, you know,
0: and it's beating in your chest, Jesse.
1: Yeah, I remember that, man. You know, he was we did that tour together, and he was not well, man. He was, you know, he just finished chemo.
0: Yeah,
1: and we were traveling the world. We did 57 shows together, and and I was just trying to look after him.
0: Yeah.
1: You know, I really just wanted to look after him and make sure he was okay. But we got to play on stage together every night. And every single night of that tour around the world was his last show in that place. You know, so it was like, it was this epic combination of celebration and also sadness and a goodbye.
0: Yeah.

0: but every night, you know. And it was so beautiful, and I could see it gave him life. And he got to see something of what his legacy was to people, and he got to say goodbye. And you know, he toured right until the end, man, right until the end. Like, he did not want to go down without a fight, you know. And I sang Great Heart with him on this tour. And, you know, when I sing this song, I mean, the song that he was talking about, our duet, is I've Been Looking.
1: Yeah, yeah.
0: But Great Heart is a song that we sang at the end of the show every night. And it was a song that we ended on. And I just see him, when I sing this song, when I sang it in studio, I see his smile. I see him on stage next to me. I see him playing it. I feel his energy. And I'm so grateful we got to have that memory together, you know, because it's... You know, when he was diagnosed, they told us he had 6 months, and he lived for 5 years, and we got to do all this, these beautiful things together. So I'm grateful we had that time, man.
1: Love and music.
0: Oh, bro.
1: Love and music, man.
0: Sure.
1: That is the juice of life right there, is love and it's music. And the Scatterlings Project is such a great, I'm not going to call it a tribute, but it's a way of not only legacy continuing, but it's about reliving memories. And reliving life in the most beautiful way, you know. So
0: And it's beautiful that music gets to carry us, you know, through these times. Like the songs are so ingrained in me, and they carry our memories. You know, we get to relive those moments together, and I feel his presence.
1: I feel it too, because when I had that interview with him, you know, I did feel like there was something of a I feel like he wanted to leave me with a good record of things, which is why I got so many more answers. And I'm going to send you the full interview.
0: Please. It was a proper deep dive.
1: It was a deep dive. And as I said, it's one of the highlights of my career, honestly,
0: Thank you, as
1: a broadcaster, thanks to your dad, Johnny Clegg. While I hug you, can I play this song?
0: Please play.
1: Thank you. Let's play a song. We're going to have some water and some tissues. Catch the project 2 weeks' time, the Scatterlings Project, plus festivals all over the world. This is the Clegacy in motion, and this is Great Heart.

0: This one is from the Scatlings Project. Not a dry eye in the room. It's Jesse Clegg and Johnny Clegg, Great Heart. It is a beautiful, beautiful song from the Scatlings Project, out in 2 weeks' time. Hopefully you've enjoyed it.
1: Goosebumps. That's all I can say. Goosebumps.
0: Yeah, Goosebumps is very, very accurate, honestly.
2: Wow. All over the world.
3: Hey, Carl, I'm a 60-year-old man. Sorry, I didn't know I can do a voice message. And I'm sitting in the car crying now that that memory of Jesse and his dad. Oh, man, my heart goes out to him. Those are beautiful moments we don't all get to share with our parents.
0: Yeah, and that's just part of this project and why it's so important. Thank you so much for your support. And please go stream some of the songs that have been dropped. Jay Something dropped Us in Bonanga. I know Zex Bantwini also dropped his offering to the project as well in The Crossing. But there's more to come in the next 2 weeks. So make sure you stay close to wherever you stream your good music from and support Jesse Clegg and this incredible project called The Scatterlings Project. Now, coming up, it is your chance to guess the mystery money holder's identity by listening to the following clue. This person's surname rhymes with coffee, although they don't drink it. Send a WhatsApp with your guest to 0829450940. Include your name and ID number and the keyword Lottoland, and you could be a winner of 2,500 rand for your guess. And hopefully a little later, a chance to win 225,000 rand if you placed a bet on Lottoland, thanks to KFM 94.5. And of course, the KFM Lottoland Mystery Hunt. 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
4: Goeiemiddag, ek is Karen Annel. 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
5: A missing persons report was registered at Somerset West Police for further investigation and search. The search and investigations continues.
4: Die stad Kaapstad sê verskeie pad en sypaadjie projekte is geraak nadat sy kontrakte met CCC Maintenance and Services beëindig is. 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Die soektog na 'n vermiste stapper in die Helderberg Natuurreservaat in Somerset Wes duur voort.
0: EWN Sport with Rexona. It won't let you down.
6: A very good afternoon to you. I'm Kieran Thompson. We get the ball rolling with a look at last night's action as Kylian Mbappe extended his remarkable goal-per-game ratio at the FIFA World Cup. The French captain missed a penalty before opening the scoring on the hour mark with his 20th goal in as many games. 6 minutes later, he went on to provide an assist for Ousmane Dembele's goal that secured a 2-0 win. Le Bleu have now reached the last four in each of the last three tournaments, with Mbappe's goal involvements at the tournament sitting at 8 goals and 3 assists, which is the most by a player in a single edition since 1970. Last night's win also saw Mbappe become the first player to be involved in 100 goals for France, with 64 goals and 36 assists. Yikes. The World Cup really is proving to be the Mbappe show. Now, the quarterfinals continue tonight as Spain battled Belgium in the City of Angels. Belgian shot stopper Thibaut Courtois had this to say ahead of tonight's encounter.
7: I think the most important is to win your games and not only to play well football. It's a nice thing to also play well, but the most important is to win and to continue, and that's what we did. And Spain is a great team. I think they are one of the favorites to win it. So obviously we start as an underdog against them, but as I said, football, everything is possible, and I believe that we can win, with all respect, but obviously they are the favorites.
6: Kickoff is at 9 p.m. And finally, bringing things back home with Bafana Bafana, the South African Football Association have dismissed claims about the departure of Bafana coach Hugo Broos. SAFA have labeled the claims as false and stated that Broos is currently at home in Belgium and will return to Mzansi later this month. Kieran Thompson, Eyewitness News Sport.
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9: There's been an accident on the N7 southbound before Bosman's Dam. The right lane is now closed. Long delays are expected over there. Some roadworks on the N1 outbound after the lookout point on Solari's Pass. The left lane is obstructed. And on the N2 inbound at airport approach, the ramp lane is obstructed. Some traffic lights are faulty in Milnerton at Kuberg Road and Tanzanite Street. And the N2 outbound, there's some normal peak traffic between Mowbray Main and Bunga Avenue. My name is Cassidy Nicholson. If there's anything I missed, please let me know on the WhatsApp line. That's 082-945-0940.
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0: It's Friday. My name's Carl. It's your flash drive, KFM 94.5. And it's time, because this is your last shot to get yourself a guess in for a very, very special mystery hunt. We are after the KFM crew member who is holding 225,000 rand.
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0: Here we go. Thank you for all of your guesses. You heard that there was a clue I gave you. Hello, Monique.
3: Hi, Carl. Hi, Cassidy.
4: Hello.
0: Cassidy was there. She's in Joburg, man. There was a delay.
4: It took a while to get to my pothole.
0: There's actually an audio pothole that we just went over very quickly. Monique, you heard that I delivered a certain clue to you, which was this person's surname rhymes with coffee, although they don't drink it.
3: Yeah.
0: All right. It's getting you closer. However, there is another little clue that was sent over. Cassidy, did you get the text as well?
4: I do have it,
0: okay,
4: yes.
0: Okay, can you just read out what the text is from the KFM crew member, please?
4: Sure. So, in truth, my actual pet peeve is hearing people chew. In fact, I hate hearing people chew so much. But I also find it really interesting that people tend to think the E in my surname is silent, when it's not. It's pronounced like coffee, but with a J.
0: Ah.
4: Some people also think my surname is French. It definitely isn't French.
0: Okay. Well, Monique, I think that's probably the easiest clue we had all week. Okay, what's your guess?
3: It's Lauren.
0: Lauren.
3: Lauren Joffe.
0: Yes. Joffe. All right, we're going to lock that in.
3: Because,
0: I mean, we're still not sure. The only way you know that it's going to happen is that when I reveal later who the KFM crew member is who has all that money. Now, I'm going to give you 2,500 rand for your trouble. Thanks for your guess. If it is correct, I need to ask you one little question, and this is around Lotto Land. Have you placed a bet on Lotto Land from 18 June?
3: I have placed a bet, yes.
0: If you have, it means that if I do know that you got a correct answer later and you've got that, you are in line to win the 225,000 rand.
3: Wow.
0: I just want to make sure you
3: that
0: know
3: that.
0: Amazing. So all
3: yes,
0: the best.
3: I have placed the bet.
0: I hope you are right. That's all I'm going to say. Thank you, Monique Fourie, a guesser over there. And I know you've been guessing very well. Thank you so much for that. Reveal happening at around 5:45 or so. And this weekend, the US Powerball could set you up for life with a massive payout of 7.5 billion rand. So make sure you place your bet on the US Powerball before Sunday morning at 5 a.m. by hitting lottoland.co.za now, and you could be the next big winner. 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
0: If you want to play the concept, you got about 2 minutes to enter. So drop the keyword concept as well as your name on the WhatsApp line and you could be winning something that I think is awesome. That's all I can say for now. Enter now.

0: What a track for a Friday. Megan Trainor, this one's called Shimmer. Hello, Amber.
1: Hey, Cole. How are you?
0: Fantastic. Ready to give away an incredible prize. Remember, I said the prize is going to be awesome. Do you know what I meant by that? Well, you can experience the beauty of the Cape Winelands with a De Wetsel Vineyard Escape on horseback for two.
1: Oh, wow.
0: I know what you're thinking, eh? Horse. I know. So De Wetsel Wines emailed us and they said, we got this cool escape. We must give it away on the concept. And I said, yes. So all you have to do is figure out what it is. I got two single word clues for you. Cassidy has one as well up in Joburg. And it's as simple as that. Lekker, man. In fact, can I give you mine first? I want to give you my clue.
1: Yeah.
0: All right.
1: Yes,
0: my clue is very simple. My clue is Charlie.
1: Charlie.
0: Yeah. So give us a guess. Charlie.
1: Charlie.
0: Charlie.
1: I'm gonna go comic.
0: Did you say comic?
1: Comic.
0: Comic. As in like the comic Stan Lee and those guys.
1: Yeah.
0: Comic.
1: Yes.
0: Got you. It's incorrect. However, Cassidy's got another word. What's your word, Cassidy?
2: November.
0: Thank you.
2: Of course.
0: You even confused me with that one. I appreciate you. Thanks.
2: I got you back.
0: Thanks. All right. What's your next guess?
1: November. I'm going to go with...
0: Yes. Sorry, I'm listening to your private conversation and I'm laughing here because someone literally went, Willy Wonka, Charlie the Chocolate Factory. Hello.
1: That's so obvious. Okay, I'm going to go with month. Yeah.
0: Okay. Incorrect, I'm sorry. But whoever was like, Willy Wonka, Charlie the Chocolate Factory, like, tell them I say hi. Thank you very much, Amber. Happy Friday. Oh, that was beautiful. All right, still no winner because that was the first day. But trust me, it will be won sometime next week, Monday. Just hold on to Charlie in November. That'll be great clues for you to find out what is on this piece of paper to win this experience in the beauty of the Cape Winelands with a De Wetsel Vineyard Escape on horseback. 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
11: NPA welcomes Tavern Inquest ruling and the ANC questions Tony Leon's influence. Good afternoon, I'm Karen Ann Nell. The National Prosecuting Authority has welcomed the judgment in the Enyobeni Tavern inquest. The East London Regional Court today delivered its findings into the deaths of 21 young people who died at the Enyobeni Tavern in 2022 and found there is prima facie evidence for potential criminal prosecution. NPA spokesperson Lukoyo Tiali says the inquest was initiated after initial investigations did not produce sufficient evidence to establish criminal liability.
12: The National Prosecuting Authority welcomes the ruling by the Kugombo Regional Court sitting in Mdantsane, which found that there is prima facie evidence for criminal prosecution against Enyobeni Tavern owners, Siyakhangela and Vuyoka Zindevu.
11: Three others were also found to have acted negligently. The ANC has now approached the Western Cape Premier to determine whether Tony Leon's Resolve Communications has been awarded any provincial government contracts. Former DA leader John Steenhuisen had drawn the party's founding leader into claims of impropriety, accusing him of lobbying DA members for preferential treatment for his public relations company. Cameron Clark has more.
13: The ANC's Western Cape leadership claims Resolve Communications has been influencing political discourse through Bell Pottinger-style PR tactics. That British firm was implicated in the state capture project, and the UK's Public Relations and Communications Association ultimately expelled it following a complaint by the DA. Now the ANC claims Tony Leon's PR company has been trying to highlight clean and good governance in the province, while a constitutional court judgment and a public protector's report have found otherwise. Leader of the opposition in the Western Cape Legislature, Khalid Sayed, says Premier Alan Windey and former local government MEC Anton Bradel must respond. Camry Clark, Eyewitness News.
11: And it's never too late, not even for that matric dance. The class of 1976 at Saubra High School in Mossel Bay celebrated their very first matric dance this weekend. Their original event never took place because schools across South Africa were disrupted by the student uprisings. For many in the class of 1976, it's proof that it's never too late to celebrate life's milestones, as the head girl of the class, Jacqueline Kencross, explains.
14: It was a great time being here. I mean, 50 years ago, and we were the first matriculants. For me, it was a milestone, and it was something that had to happen.
11: A partly cloudy day is forecast for the Western Cape tomorrow. The Mother City peaks at 19, Langebaan at 18, Beaufort West at 15, and George at 17. Recapping your top story at this hour, the National Prosecuting Authority has welcomed the judgment in the Enyobeni Tavern inquest.
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8: That's what it is. Welcome, welcome. I didn't make a call earlier, so I'd like to make one now, please, to decide which song plays. And I fish these songs, well, these numbers out of the WhatsApp line. So this is yours. Please answer your phone. I need you for something special, and that is to pick a song for us. Let's make that call.
20: Hi, if you record your name and reason for calling, I'll see if
2: they have an iPhone.
8: They have an iPhone. Yep. Remember we had this problem with that one competition we did?
2: Yeah.
8: Yeah.
2: And then it goes, like, they it's like a screening.
8: It's interesting. Call. Why? Like, good, what if something... Well, maybe this will work. Like, can you call twice?
2: Maybe.
20: Hi, if you record your name...
8: Nah, it didn't work. Okay, that's fine. I mean, at least I tried over there. That's fine. I gave it a shot. Thank you. That person would have been Kate who would have been doing that. But for the sake of me just having to move, I have to move on very, very quickly, unfortunately. Okay. I'm sorry. Okay. Sorry, Kate. I tried to call you and... You weren't available.
2: Twice.
8: Yeah, twice. That's fine. I would have got another number now, but it's already 8 minutes past five. So, Karen Ann, can you pick one of our songs, please?
21: Anytime.
8: Sorry. We always have you as our... It's not like you're our second choice. But you're... Hold on. Wait. Hold on. Sorry, Karen. Kate, is that you? Kate.
22: Hi.
8: Hi, it's Carl Wasty, KFM 94.5. Sorry to bother you. It's me. Hi.
22: Hello, Carl. Why do I owe this honor?
8: No, I tried to call you, but then your phone said that I need to leave a message and a blood sample, so I couldn't get through to you. But I wanted to know if you could pick one of our songs. We picked three songs, okay? Pietras picked one, Cassidy picked one, and I picked one. You just need to pick one which plays now. That's simple, easy. Is that okay with you?
22: Okay.
8: Okay, cool.
22: 100%.
8: Let's go. Cassidy, your song.
2: Oh, well, considering it's Friday,
8: yep.
2: We want to leave people feeling like, yo, they could conquer the world this weekend. So why not play a local song by Shimza called Fire Fire?
8: Shoo, what a song. Very good stuff. Kate, that's your first option. I know it's very good. Petrus?
23: I made a tribute selection yesterday. Bonnie Tyler, Total Eclipse of the Heart. And I need
8: you now tonight. Happy Friday. And I need you more than ever. And if you only hold me down. And then, Kate, I did the unthinkable. I picked a trendy song for this one, and everybody's going to get so cross because... It's a German song that means you are good enough. And you are good enough, Kate, no matter what the world tells you, which is also part of the German lyrics that I translated into English. All right, Kate, your choice, please. Shimza, Bonnie Tyler, or Kitschkrieg with Gut Genug.
22: Carl.
8: Yes, ma'am.
22: That's such a difficult one, Dan.
8: I know.
22: I love local. I love Shimza.
8: Yeah, I know.
22: But I think after this week, I'm going to have to go with Bonnie Tyler, I'm afraid.
8: Now, here's the thing. Do you want to do original Bonnie? Do you want to do Friday Bonnie?
22: No, you got to do a Friday Bonnie. You got to blend the worlds.
8: Must I blend the worlds? Okay. I got
22: blend
8: you.
22: The world.
8: I have an idea for this. Kate, thank you so much and sorry for bothering you. Well done. Pietras, you've won. Yes, you won. Celebrate with me. This is great. All right, here's Pietras' track. It is Bonnie Tyler's Total Eclipse of the Heart. However, I gave you a Friday version for a reason.

0: It is David Guetta, Hypaton, and yes, the legend Bonnie Tyler, who we lost this week. This one's called Together. David Guetta had a beautiful tribute to Bonnie after the news that came through. But that's Pietras' song. He gets a fresh one on Monday. My name's Carl. This is your Flash Drive in KFM 94.5. In the next couple of minutes, you'll get a chance to play the Flash Word. Hopefully, you can get your virtual hand up now to play. 5 questions, 30 seconds, and 1 word in all the required answers. This weekend, make it a My Woolies weekend, and you could win a 5,000 Rand Woolworths voucher. This weekend, it's all about match day favorites. So, snap a pic of your Woolies goodies, post it on X, Facebook, or Instagram, and tag at Woolworths_SA and KFMZA using hashtag My Woolies weekend, and I could be calling you back on Monday for a chance to win. And don't forget the T's and C's apply. 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

0: It's Bob Sinclair. Rock this party. We are doing that on the Flash Drive. Happy Friday to you. My name is Carl. It's time for your Flash Word. 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
0: Let's get the contenders in and ready. Here we go. Bala, welcome once again.
3: Hello, how are you doing?
0: Yeah, I'm enjoying my pronunciation of your name.
3: Yeah,
0: it's just, yes. Bala, because I can just pronounce the name anyway, right?
3: Exactly.
0: Yeah, that goes. Well, I'm very happy to have you back again, my trade analyst. Let's meet your opponent. Hello, Carmen Boortis.
4: Hi, Carl.
0: So are you ready to rumble? I'm hoping you are. What do you do for a living?
4: I work basically in export compliance, but I'm the platform and technology manager.
0: Platform and technology manager, stop. It just screams intelligence with your love. Thank you so much. Carmen, good luck to you. Bala, would you like to go first or second?
3: First, please.
0: All right. Today, your flash word is X, as in E-X.
3: Okay.
0: Easy for you. 30 seconds on the clock. Your time begins in 3, 2, 1. Let's have some fun. A type of dinosaur.
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0: Superman's nemesis.
3: Next.
0: Kicking someone out of school.
3: Expel.
0: To make something longer.
3: Extend.
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3: Forex.
0: Delivery.
3: Connect.
0: Superman's nemesis.
3: Next.
0: International delivery brand.
3: FedEx.
0: Oh, you almost got it. Almost got it.
3: Yes. FedEx.
0: Sorry, yes, FedEx was right, but it was after the buzz.
3: Okay.
0: But no, well done. That was excellent. And then Lex Luthor was the other one, Superman's nemesis. Not too bad. 3 out of 5. Carmen, can you beat it?
4: I hope so.
0: 30 seconds on the clock. Your time begins in 3. Just give me a second. I want to make sure that you're sorted on your side because I'm hearing a bit of an echo on my side. All right, cool. Are we good?
4: Yes, this is fine.
0: Yes, yes. As long as your handset's to your ear, I'm a happy person. Your time begins in 3, 2, 1. Your flash word is X. Let's go. A place to leave a venue.
4: Exit.
0: When a species ceases to exist.
4: Extinction. Extinct.
0: A luxury watch brand.
4: Rolex.
0: A bathroom for two genders.
4: Unisex.
0: An alphabetical list at the end of a book.
4: I can't remember.
0: No, it's fine. Don't worry about it. Time is up. All right. Index.
4: I said it just on the buzzer.
0: Yeah, boy. I know it's the same thing that happened. All good. Let's chat very quickly. Bala, you know what just happened, right?
3: I know. Congrats to Carmen.
0: But the strange thing is this makes you the ex Flash Word champion.
3: I know.
0: It's such a coincidence. But thank you very much, my trade analyst.
3: Thank you for having me.
0: I can now call you Bella after this.
3: There you go.
0: But an honor to have you, and hopefully we will cross paths again. But thanks for your support, and yes. Well done to you, and to you, Carmen Boortis. You are the new Flashman champion. Congratulations!
4: Thank you!
0: And you get a chance to extend your run on Monday. Same time, same space. Thanks for playing, and have a wonderful weekend.
4: Thank you so much. You too.
0: Anytime. Carmen Boortis, your new Flash Word champion.
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0: 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It's called Aye. 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Coming up, it is the big moment. Someone is going to win 225,000 rand in the Lotto Land mystery hunt with KFM 94.5. If you guessed the correct identity of the mystery money holder by sending your name and your guess through, you could be a winner. It's now time to find out who actually takes this big prize. If you were indeed correct and you've placed a bet on Lotto Land from 18 June, this cash could be yours. 225,000 rand. That is on the way a little later. Before you get there, Cassidy Jade Nicholson, let's celebrate her birthday, shall we?
1: Sure. So today we have a birthday, yeah. But I'm actually going to talk about the birthday from yesterday.
0: That's fine.
1: It's a big one. Today is Sofia Vergara.
0: Yes.
1: Right. So if you know her, she's from Modern Family. You'll know her from this iconic line. Jay!
0: Yeah, that's it.
1: Right. But yesterday it was Tom Hanks.
0: Yep. Thanks.
1: So I thought let's do a Tom Hanks birthday.
0: Tom Hanks movie titles all over the Eyewitness News traffic you're about to hear, which is brought to you by OutSurance. SMS out to 30605 now, and you could save on your car insurance if you don't ask them for 500 Rand. Remember, listen, and if you get the accurate tally, if your tally is spot on as to how many you hear, that means that Cassidy will owe you all of the hugs, obviously on an audio level in the world.
1: If you're sitting in traffic having some serious conversations with your angels and demons, worry not. You've got mail. And by mail, I mean traffic mail, of course. We got a message in from Private Ryan, who sent a WhatsApp saying, "Hey, Flash Drive team, it's Big Sally, Forrest Gump, a man called Otto, Elvis, Finch and Captain Phillips here. We're at the terminal about to head off on a guy's weekend and we just thought we'd let you know the journey from town to the airport is pretty chilled." Well, thanks for that. That was life-saving, Private Ryan. On the N7 southbound at Plattekloof, the road has been closed again due to a vehicle recovery.

0: Canterbury. So please use an alternative route over there because long delays are expected. And there are some faulty traffic lights in Cape Town today, but don't treat it like the Da Vinci Code. Just apply the four-way stop rule and you'll be fine. My name is Cassidy Nicholson, and you can catch me if you can on the WhatsApp line, and I promise not to cast away your updates. Again, that is 082-945-0940.
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3: Good afternoon. I'm Kieran Thompson. We get started with a live update from Wimbledon, where the second men's semi-final is up and running between Novak Djokovic and world number one Jannik Sinner. And the latest from that clash is that it's tied up at 2 games apiece in that opening set. Now, the first semi-final wrapped up just before 5 o'clock with Alexander Zverev beating British wildcard Arthur Ferry in straight sets. The German got the job done with a 7-6, 6-2, 6-4 scoreline. Now, the women's singles final takes place tomorrow afternoon as the Czech Republic's Linda Noskova and Karolina Mukova, they square off in what's being dubbed as checkmate. Lovely play on words. To the AstroTurf now in Durban, Malaysia scored a late equaliser to salvage a 2-2 draw against the South African men's hockey side last night. South Africa still lead the series 2-0 after 3 matches and can secure a test series win with a match to spare tonight when the sides lock horns at 7 p.m. We sidestep to the world of rugby now, where another weekend of hard-hitting action awaits and is set to unfold in the Nations Championship. The Springboks host Scotland at Loftus Versfeld at 20-6 tomorrow afternoon. The day's action all kicks off bright and early, probably dark as it's winter, at 7:10 when the All Blacks host Italy in Wellington. Over to the FIFA World Cup now. Another semi-finalist will be confirmed tonight when Spain battle Belgium at 9 o'clock. Meanwhile, in the England camp, ahead of tomorrow's meeting against Norway, Mark Gaye faces a late fitness test, while Gerald Quansah will miss out due to a 2-match ban for his red card he picked up against Mexico. Here's what Bukayo Saka had to say about that.
4: Yeah, I just found out that obviously it's a 2-match ban. Yeah. This is incredibly frustrating for us and for him. The most, I'd say, but yeah, it's where it is. We're not here to complain, we just need to adapt and pick a team that's ready to beat Norway.
3: And we call for the bell in the world of mixed martial arts as the notorious Conor McGregor makes his long-awaited return to the UFC to face Max Holloway in the main event of UFC 329 in the early hours of Sunday morning. What a battle that promises to be. Blink and you might just miss it. Kieran Thompson, Eyewitness News Sport.
1: Hello, Holly.
5: Hey, how are you?
1: Fantastic. Happy Friday to you. Are you on your way home?
5: I've actually just gotten back from Elton Park with the babies.
1: Oh, love.
5: Taking them for a walk.
1: The babies. Who are the babies?
5: My little Elfie and my little Mila. They're little Havanese. So they love their walks.
1: I'm feeling it here. Don't forget, I'm crowning myself Otter Daddy. So anything cute like that, Cassidy. I love the little papas. All right, so let's talk. Tom Hanks' birthday yesterday. Cassidy celebrated with, you know what? There was one sentence in which I counted like 7 movie titles. So how many do you think were in there, Holly?
5: I counted 16.
1: 16! Goodness! Was it close, Cassidy?
0: It was close. It was 13, though.
1: 13!
5: Oh, yeah. Maybe I know I did Private Ryan. I heard it twice.
0: Yes, but it was saving Private Ryan, just Private Ryan.
1: It's fine, Holly. She does that. I tell her not to, but she still does that, yeah. Anyway.
5: Repeats itself.
1: Yeah, okay, yeah, I know. It's terrible. Anyway, it's fine, Cassidy. The list is long, very long, but I heard a bunch of things in there. Please just go through the list as quick as you can.
0: Angels and Demons.
1: Yep.
0: You've Got Mail. Big. Sully. Forrest Gump. A Man Called Otto. Elvis. Finch. Captain Phillips, The Terminal, Saving Private Ryan, Catch Me If You Can, and Castaway.
1: Wowza. All right, there's a lot in there. Holly, thank you very much for listening. I hope you're going to have a wonderful weekend. Any great plans?
5: No, nothing exciting. Got a bit of work to catch up on.
1: All right. Well, we'll be here for you. Okay, KF94.5, the soundtrack to your Alice. Anything.
5: Thank you. Have a good weekend.
1: No problem, Holly. Have a beautiful one. There we go. Tom Hanks' birthday just yesterday. Remember, coming up, it's the grand finale of our Lotto Land competition. You've been on the hunt for too long. It's time to reveal and give someone 225,000 rand in moments.
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0: Come on, Flo Rida. This one's called Low. You have guessed for the past 2 weeks as to who this KFM crew member could be who is holding 225,000 rand. It is your chance to win now.
1: Y'all gonna make me rich?
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0: All right, we're gonna call a couple of people here to see if they are correct. Now, you've heard all the clues. The last clue is probably the most obvious, related to coffee and their surname rhyming with coffee. So, Nikita, remind me what your guess was again.
4: Hi, Cole. It was Lauren.
0: Lauren Joffe. Lauren Joffe, like coffee.
4: Like coffee, yes.
0: Yes. All right, this is great. So, you are one of the individuals who was spot on with our mystery money holder. It was indeed Lauren Joffe. So, well done to you. And do you know what I'm going to give you for that? Another little extra add-on is I'm going to give you 25,000 rand.
4: Oh, wow.
0: How amazing, Nikita. Wow. 25,000 rand. That's all yours.
4: I can't believe it, Carl. I'm shaking here.
0: I mean, I think I did chat to you and I said, like, I mean, imagine what winning 225,000 rand could be for you.
4: Yes, Carl.
0: What a game changer could be in your life.
4: Yes, you're I'm lost for words right now.
0: 25.
4: I'm so overwhelmed.
0: I know. Sure. Can I tell you, I don't want to make it any harder for you, but I need to ask, have you placed a bet on Lotto Land from 18 June?
4: Yes, I have.
0: Oh, okay.
4: Yeah, I have.
0: Nikita, I'm so sorry.
4: Why?
0: Because, you know, your family that you're looking after, the hard work you do to try to get the family ahead in the best way possible, all of those things that you do, sometimes you feel in your most quiet spaces that it's not enough, right?
4: Yeah. Sorry. I am listening.
0: You placed a bet on Lotto Land from 18 June.
4: Yeah.
0: I'm going to remove your 25,000 rand. You have just won 225,000 rand. Congratulations!
1: Winner.
4: I don't know what to say.
0: Nikita, you've won 225,000 rand from Lotto Land.
4: Thank you, KFM. Thank you, Lotto Land.
0: Nikita, take me through. Take me through it. Okay, while we have a moment here, take me through what this means to you and the family, because I know that there's a lot of them cheering for you in the background there.
4: Yeah.
0: If you can.
4: Yeah, I've got like a crowd here, eh?
0: I'm so happy.
4: My kids, you know, at the end of the day, everything I do it for them. So they've always motivated me. My husband, they've never given up on me. They've always said, go for it. Babe, you can do it. And I've done it. So, yeah. It's just,
0: I love, you know what, you need
4: to
0: go.
4: I've got people that's loud in the background.
0: No, that's good. You need to have loud people because those are your greatest supporters in your life. You need to hold them close. And I always say this, and I do it for a reason, because sometimes when you are that type of super parent, and as a parent, I know we do everything to make our kids feel safe. Because sometimes we've come from backgrounds as people that are not as safe, and all we want to do is make them feel better than we did when we grew up. And I completely understand
4: that's
0: that.
4: That's the thing.
0: And I get it. Trust me, as a parent, I get it. But I do know for a fact, and I've learned this, and I'm learning this as I go along and continue to be someone who's trying to develop themselves, is that you also need to spend a little time on you so that you can also do the things that make you feel good. And
4: I'm going to make myself feel pretty.
0: That's it. So this is what I wanted. I wanted a promise from you, and I hope you're okay because this is a live radio promise. But a portion of this money, I need you to make sure you invest in yourself. What I mean by that is that if there's a little course you wanted to do that you think is going to help you along the way to achieve a dream, if there is a little craft project that you want to do, if there is a little pamper session that you need, if there's a weekend getaway that you crave, I want you to promise me that you will invest some of this money on Nikita Burger. Not the mom, not the wife. Nikita, the person you see in the mirror, and what she means to you.
4: Thank you. I will do. I will send Beatrice a WhatsApp.
0: That's all I need. That's all I needed is a promise. Congratulations and thank you so much. You are a winner with Lotto Land, and I really hope that this has changed your life, because I feel like 200. Okay. I'm so happy. Yes, 225,000 rand. Nikita Berger, our winner today. And you could be a winner too. This weekend, the US Powerball could set you up for life with a massive payout of 7.5 billion rand. 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
0: Yesterday, in case you missed it, I chatted to some incredible people. One of them was an organization. The other was the Disc Game Foundation. Now, we spoke to both of them about the hunger crisis. There's a hidden hunger crisis. Yes, there's a lot of food, but it's not like that. When you actually really look into the communities, people are starving. And we need to get food to people in a creative and innovative way so that we can nourish communities and empower them. And SEED is an organization at the helm of creating lasting change through community food gardens, education programs, and skills and development initiatives. So in support of that work, the Disc Game Foundation pledged to help SEED continue empowering the people they serve. So if you are a member of the Disc Game Better Rewards program, you are a part of this with every swipe. Thank you for that. If you're not a member just yet, go to discem.co.za. And you can do that now to join, because every swipe counts.

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2: Here's a quick look at your roads. In Gardens at Kloofneck and Upper Union Street, there's been an accident involving a vehicle and a motorcyclist. On the N7 southbound at Platteklouwerf Road, it has been closed due to a vehicle recovery. So please use an alternative route because long delays are expected over there. And in Goodwood at Hugo Street and Marshall Road, there's also been an accident. Some traffic lights are faulty in Milnerton at Kuberg Road and Tanzanite Street. My name is Cassidy Nicholson. If there's anything else you want to update me on, let me know on the WhatsApp line. That's 082-945-0940.
1: 15 minutes chatting to your office bestie. It goes by way too quickly. But 15 minutes in traffic, no. Just drags on. Fortunately, the OUTsurance pointsmen are there to save the day. These heroes in green and purple and easing traffic congestion for the past 20 years. 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Just another way you always get something out. 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

0: It's new from Aiden K. This is called I Get Freaky. It's vocals from the locals. How good was that? It feels very Friday. The other thing that feels Friday is Grandmaster Reddy D taking over the playlist. He is a genius and a grandmaster, and he brings you Switch the Mix at 6 in the next couple of minutes. So make sure you stick around as he kicks open the doors to your weekend.
1: We're here with the man of the match today. 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

0: Robert Miles for a warm-up ahead of Grandmaster Reddy D. Switch the mix at 6 in the next few. It's Children. My name's Carl. This is Cassidy. It is your flash drive. The next 35 minutes or so are going to be banging, but traffic is first.
1: In Gardens at Kloofneck and Upper Union Street, there's been an accident involving a vehicle and a motorcyclist. On the N7 southbound at Platteklouf, the road has been closed due to a vehicle recovery. Please use an alternative route as long delays are expected over there. And in Goodwood at Hugo Street and Marshall Road, there's also been an accident. Some traffic lights are faulty in Milnerton at Kuberg Road and Tanzanite Street. My name is Cassidy Nicholson. If there's anything you want to update me on, let me know in our WhatsApp line. That's 082-945-0940.
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3: Western Cape government responds to Tony Leon claims and the Reserve Bank is eyeing digital IDs. Good evening, I'm Karen Ann Null. The Western Cape government has rejected the ANC's claims that Tony Leon's Resolve communications has been shaping public discourse. The ANC alleges the PR firm, owned by the DA's founding leader, has been used to promote what it calls the myth of good DA governance. The Premier's office has issued a brief response saying it does not do business with Resolve Communications. Meanwhile, the City of Cape Town's communications director, Priya Reddy, says the firm was only contracted to assist with crisis communication during the Day Zero water crisis.
4: The city did not contract Resolve Communications. They were rather brought on by our communication agency because they were crisis communication specialists. And this was at a time when we were facing a globally relevant crisis and the eyes of the world were on us.
3: The South African Reserve Bank is exploring a formal digital identity system that could make it easier and safer for people to access financial services. The Prudential Authority says a trusted digital ID could simplify customer verification, cut fraud, and strengthen security across the financial sector. And it only took 50 years, but a historic matric class in Mossel Bay finally got the matric dance they always deserved. Saubra High School's matric class of 1976, now in their 60s, returned to their old school grounds in the Southern Cape to celebrate a milestone they missed out on decades ago due to student uprisings. Natalie Malchas was there.
5: These excited squeals and belly laughter could easily be mistaken for the sounds of a group of teens. Instead, it's 60-somethings eagerly preparing for their matric dance.
6: It was so, so nice. You know, this morning I can't even walk, so sore is my feet from dance.
7: I was really excited because why? 5 decades after that, we decided that we still want a matric farewell because we didn't have one. Due to all the good reasons.
5: Their farewell dance was cancelled 50 years ago due to the 1976 student uprisings and the arrest of classmates, including the school's head boy, Lewis Hamilton. The group says the night was proof that it's never too late to celebrate life's milestones. Natalie Malchas, Eyewitness News.
3: On that note, let's take a final look at tomorrow's weather. The Mother City peaks at 19 degrees, Langebaan at 18, Beaufort West at 15 and George at 17. And that was a wrap of your Eyewitness News for the day. Have a lovely weekend.
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my apologies. You know, I'm trying hard to take it back. So if by the time the bar closes,

0: Grandmaster Reddy D, you are amazing just the way you are. 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Yo, it's rocking all the way to Joburg, I can tell you. Even though I'm hearing that the aircon is like -5 there, but this mix was hot, Cassidy. Hot.
1: Yo, can I just tell you, I had to Google, like, what to do if the aircon is too cold.
0: I'm sorry, I know, sorry, that's why I spoke out of the studio. Cassidy's been freezing up there. You know what? Because you are in the 947, our sister station's broom closet studio, and they have the highest impact aircon in there with the smallest possible room. And that's why I can see you wearing 8 scarves and 14 jackets.
1: Yes.
0: Yeah.
1: Yeah.
0: Sure. I'm sorry about
1: that. It's cold.
0: It's very cold. It's okay.
1: It's cold in here.
0: We're feeling good yet. The great thing about Grandmaster Reddy D is that he emits a certain heat that one can sort of rub your hands together and put your hands in front of, like a normal fire. He's a lovely guy. But well done. What incredible set. He's back on your radio tomorrow evening, 6 to 9, as well as Sunday evening. Grandmaster Reddy D.
1: In Gardens at Kloof Neck and Upper Union Street, there's been an accident involving a vehicle and a motorcyclist. On the N7 southbound before Platte Kloof Road, there's been an accident. The left lane is obstructed. And in Goodwood at Hugo and Marshall Road, there's been an accident. Also, traffic lights are faulty in Milnerton at Kuberg Road and Tanzanite Street. My name is Cassidy Nicholson. If I missed anything, let me know on the WhatsApp line. That's 082-945-0940.
0: While you are having a lovely Friday, I just wanted to let you know something very quickly, because you know the sky has no limit when it comes to Lotto Star. Yesterday, one lucky player flew high to a win of over 684,000 rand on Lotto Star's Aviator from a single bet. Now, will you cash out at the top next? 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
1: 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What a song for a Friday after Grandmaster Reddy D's mix. Switch the mix at 6 a little earlier. As you know, we have something called the Best of the Cape Awards. Can you imagine, hey? What would be the best of the Cape, but then in Joburg? You know, the Best of Joburg Awards. That'd be wonderful, lovely stuff, right? Like, biggest pothole. 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We've got 30 categories. 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Nominate this weekend. And if there's a friend group, every single one of the friends in the friend group, please allow them to nominate individually, because every establishment, person, organization has a connection when it comes to the service they've given you. 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

0: It's your buddy, it's Mikasa. It's on your show. Before we wrap up, we've got something called the One Up, but it's a special edition because that's what we need to do today. Cassidy Jade Nicholson up in JHB today. Beatrice Boerte-Gerber down in CPT and me behind the MIC. That's how it should be.
1: I love
0: Come
1: that.
0: On. Right. One Up musical. Give us a little theme and let's pick some songs. Cassidy, sorry, you're going to have to use your phone again. I do have the system, but you're going to have to use your phone. So let's do this thing. What are we thinking?
2: Inspired by Cassidy being in Joburg.
0: Ah, all right. So we're going to do...
2: Yeah, like, you know, music that people in Joburg would listen to. You know, like, what would Joburgers be listening to? Because I'm going to Joburg soon as well.
0: Are you? Didn't tell me that. You didn't clear that with me.
2: I'm going at the end of the month.
0: You didn't clear that with me. What are you talking about? Apparently, Jody's also taking leave at the end of the month as well. Yeah.
2: Okay, he didn't run that past me.
0: Chaos here, Cassidy. Chaos is happening here.
1: And it's all my fault.
2: Yes.
0: Just chaos. That's what it is. But it's okay. It's all right. All right, let's do this thing. We need to, Joe Burgers. Do you have any ideas? I mean, you are in Joburg at the moment, Cassidy, so you can go first. Where's your phone?
1: It's right here, and I do have one.
0: Go. I'm listening to you.
3: Make me swim. Make me harder. Make me lose my breath.
1: Give them water.
0: I thought you were saying, like, because it's so cold in the studio, you wanted to swim.
1: No. Give the people the water they deserve.
0: All right. Thank you.
1: Yeah, I know you want to get into it, but you can't.
0: I think I got a cool one over here for Joburgers that'll have on their playlist.

0: wandering.
1: This is the Beatles fixing a hole.
2: Valid.
1: Oh, in the roads and in the budget. All right, next.
2: One thing I learned about Gauteng is that it's for business.
1: Yes, it is.
2: Oh, damn it, I can't find it.
1: I know. I know this.
2: Gauteng is for business.
1: Even the partying is like work related. Like you're going to have a business deal with somebody. And even though you're having shots together, there's still going to, like there's something will transpire after that. Unlike Cape Townians, where we'll go for like a matcha and then you discuss business, but then you have a follow up meeting that never happens. Then it never goes through.
2: Exactly. Nah. I went to a traffic light the other day and a gentleman pulled out his laptop and got on a Zoom call. So if you think you're doing enough, you're not.
1: All right, I got a song here. It's played for you. No man. Oh, come on. Sorry. Apologies. There was a song about robots, but they're not working. Sorry, man.
2: If you're speaking about the robots, I've got a song that could help you.
1: What's that?
2: Turn on the lights, guys. They need to know when to go.
1: Goody. Let's go for another track over here. Once upon a time, we're burning bright. All we ever seem to do is fight. You know this song by Coldplay and Rihanna?
2: Yeah. Is it because Cape Townians and Joburgers are always...
1: No, this song is called The Princess of China.
2: Actually, you know what? Get me out of here. Get me out of here. I have heard one too many Chanas, and it's actually coming from Cape Town. The audacity. How's it, my bro?
1: Hey, China. Hey. Put. How are you doing? You're right.
2: Yo, okay. Listen.
1: Yeah?
2: Me and my sticky, we're going to go out tonight.
1: You're sticky.
2: Me and my sticky, bro.
1: You're all right. We have to fly. It's been a privilege being in your company once again, all the way through until 7. We are wrapped up. Up next, we've got the Friday Night Club. Those doors are about to fling open for you with Brandon and Yuta. Have yourself a wonderful weekend. And before you give us a wrap up, I just want to remind you that yesterday, if you missed it, we chatted to the Dis-Chem Foundation. 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
2: 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Bye.
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10: Let's go! I like to party!
0: The weekend is here. Weekends are the best. And the party has officially begun. This is the Friday.

0: Say it, CC. Say it. Say it louder.
1: For everyone at the back.
0: Finally. You. Finally, it's happened to Yuta, with Yuta. Finally, it's happened with me and with you. Finally, Yuta.
1: The weekend is here. Deep breath. Oh my gosh, it couldn't have come sooner.
0: Yeah, I tell you, out of as amazing as this week has been for all of us, it would have come with a lot of craziness. I mean, we've been talking crazy football vibes, enjoying crazy life, crazy this, crazy adulting. It's manic.
1: Can I make a confession?
0: Yes.
1: Okay. You know, I never understood why people looked forward to weekends. And I remember I'd be in uni and I would see, thank goodness it's Friday, TGIF,
0: yeah.
1: Like those posts. And I'd be like, you know, like, and like why people love mimosas so much on a Saturday morning. I understand. Weekends are blessed. They are wonderful. They are everything we need. And I'm so happy it's finally here.
0: Yeah, listen, it's about reset. It's about pausing what the week may have brought and just looking forward to some downtime. Even when you work on a weekend, it's slightly different. We hope that that you are okay. You had a good week. You're here now. So we park all of that. Whatever may have been stressing you out, when we walk into the club,
1: we shake it off.
0: We shake it off. We shake it loose, and we don't. We don't.
1: We shake it to the drops.
0: Yeah, yeah. All right. Welcome to the show. It's KFM Night. It is the Friday Night Club with Brandon and Yuta, and we're going to take care of your music all the way through till 10 o'clock this evening. Please let the world know that you are a VIP on the WhatsApp line
1: 0829450940.
0: That's where you tell us where you're from, who you are, and you make that announcement that you are a VIP right here on KFM.

0: it's such a Friday song, this thing. We like it. Doobie Doo, music by Freshly Ground, as we just warm things up in the Friday Night Club. I like that part.
1: Didn't someone once say that a weekend cannot start unless you hear some Freshly Ground?
0: I don't know if I wouldn't know who that someone is, but it sounds like a plan.
1: Right?
0: I love their music. I really do. Doobie Doo is a... It's, you heard that audience there, because that was recorded live. So, you know, people just know it. They just love
1: it. It's the Doobie Doo and Weekend Special.
0: Yes.
1: Those two together, Weekend Starters.
0: We can play Weekend Special.
1: We must.
0: Yeah, we
1: Let's
0: should.
1: Do it.
0: All right. The VIPs are coming in. If you just joined us, welcome to the show. Alicia, all the way out in Denver, Colorado, says it's Fireball Friday. I like the sound of that. It's Fireball Friday.
1: My mind went to that Pitbull song, Fireball.
0: Again? All right.
1: Fireball. Oh, yes.
0: Okay. Maybe we'll, if you want, you to answer that one in as well. Kom ons gaan gou Kelly dan toe, want ons mensies kom lekker in. The VIPs in the Friday Night Club.
2: Good evening, Jutta, Brandon, Gail, and all the KFM friends. This is Natasha from Callington. And I am a VIP in the Friday Night Club. And ek gaan het vanavond ruk en pluk en skit en alles asof het aan my behoort. Wacht, dit doen actually nie, want ek is nou so'n VIP. Nou ja, tjie, lekker ruk en skit.
1: I love how that's become a thing, hey?
0: Yeah. Ons moet skit.
1: Die biscuit moet geskit word.
0: And Natasha just took it a step further because ek gaan ruk en pluk. Sure. You know, it's going to happen. There's no doubt about that. It's going to happen where we're going to have that VIP get together, and there are just certain people
1: that are going to drop it down low.
0: I want to see that. I want to see Natasha coming and rucking and plucking and doing a thing. All right, it can be you two on the WhatsApp line.
1: 082-945-0940.
0: If you've never done it before, don't be shy. We want to hear that gorgeous voice of yours. Make the announcement via voice note that you are a VIP in the Friday Night Club right here on KFM.
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0: evening, Mr. Brandon Lee and Jutta Hermanus. 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I could listen
1: all night long. The most music to make you feel great. KFM Nights.

0: to be born again.
1: Yeah, that's how it feels like, you know, when it comes to the weekend and the Friday night club here on KFM. The idea is just to be born again, if we can steal that bit of the song. You know, revitalize, recoup, relax, relax. And don't let the stresses of the day, you know, because it can get to us.
0: No, that was directed at me, that last relax part.
1: Right out there. Yeah. It came with the eye contact and... You know,
0: the hand gesture.
1: And the hand gesture, yeah.
0: Yeah, it just looked like you were clawing now.
1: Clawing,
0: you
1: know, at it, yeah. Like, no, because I know the feeling.
0: Yeah, I've upgraded into a new category of adulting today. And so I was just clearing Brandon up about what exactly I had to go through.
1: Shame, man. It's not like that. But listen, we're here for you. We're here for the vibes. And we see our VIPs coming in from all around the world. In fact, joining us this evening out in Langebaan
0: is Suzanne, and she's actually being dead honest. Hey, there's a lot happening in the world, and Brandon, you mentioned it too. There's the sport, there's the rugby, planning your watch parties, and she says that she's torn between Wimbledon and the Friday Night Club because
1: fault.
0: What?
1: Fault.
0: Fault.
1: Yeah, we know when you serve. And it goes out the line, the umpire goes, fault. So she's saying she's caught between Wimbledon and the Friday Night Club. Fault.
0: If I give me a fright. Do okay. It again, though.
1: Okay. Fault.
0: So her mom's watching Wimbledon, and she's jamming in the kitchen, the Friday Night Kitchens. It's chilly in Langebaan, but the club is hot. So there, I feel like she's kind of answered it for herself. Yeah. She knows the Wimbledon is there, but nothing surpasses the Friday Night Kitchen, a.k.a. the Friday Night Club, our VIP from Langebaan.
1: Love it. Advantage, she's on.
0: What is the other one called? Isn't something called Kiss, Love?
1: What?
0: Tell me that you don't watch tennis.
1: Tell me you have no idea. What Kiss? Kiss what?
0: When they get a point.
1: Okay. So
0: it's
1: I'm serving.
0: Love.
1: I'm serving, you receiving.
0: Nine love.
1: I'm serving, you receiving. I win the first point, 15 love.
0: There we go.
1: I win the second point, 30 love.
0: Yes.
1: If you win, 30, 15. Why they got in those numbers, nobody knows.
0: I mean, why are they saying fault to begin with as well?
1: Because if it's out of the line, then it's fault. And then 40-15, right? If I win the next point off that, then it's game.
0: Game?
1: And a tennis match between Utah and I will be over very, very quickly. It'll be 15 love, 30 love, 30-15, 40-15, game, set and match to Brandon. Because that was heavy.
0: Listen,
1: that.
0: I did play tennis in school. I was good. I picked it up fast.
1: Okay.
0: It was just a term, though.
1: Okay, just a term.
0: Yeah, term was semester. I can't remember now. Okay. But you know what? It's fun to play, but no, I can't say I'm here with the lingo. But okay. I'm impressed. We're upgrading in life here. We're down with the FIFA World Cup and entering the football world.
1: And now we just did a crash course in Wimbledon as well.
0: Yes, we've got you covered across the board. Sport, music, vibes, the Friday Night Club. Just be here.
1: Alice.

0: Jesus beer, Jesus beer, metals lift us by your dear. Love you guys. Lekker. Wayne from Kimberley. Wayne is Cheryl. Having a little braai. Lekker. Enjoying the show. Love you guys. Bye.
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0: got something I want to talk about.
1: Oh, Madonna and Sabrina. It's right up there with Brandon and you two, don't you think? If you think about that. that little gap that they got there, that generation. You got Madonna and you got Sabrina.
2: I was wondering where you were going to go.
1: Yeah, no, I'm just saying. Madonna is still Madonna. Brandon is Brandon. And then Sabrina all comes with Utah. Makes sense. I think that's why that song is so cool.
2: And Sabrina is Sabrina. Like, yeah. And Utah is Utah.
1: Oh, there you go. That's what I meant.
2: You ought to say it like that, Brandon.
1: I did.
2: The same way you like Madonna is Madonna.
1: Madonna is Madonna.
2: Match the energy there.
1: Sabrina is Sabrina.
2: Now you see the energy level just dropped a tad bit there.
1: Listen, the VIPs are filling up the club, eh? Our guys out in Montague, in Montague. There's something liquor going on there this evening. I'm curious about what's going on.
3: Ja, julle kan maar lekker lag hulle daar, maar saai asseblief ons boodskapie uit van Montague af, man. Die weer is baie lekker, is baie. Baie toeriste wat hier so by ons kuier. Dankie, Brendan, in Utah.
1: In Utah. It's a bit vroeger to stuur Andre nou vir ons boodskapie. But he was talking something about cocking. I don't know if
3: Hallo Brendan, as jy dit uitsaai en jy gaan nie weer na die warm bron toe kom nie, hoor.
1: Okay.
3: Ons het kaartjies en ons het rekkies vir soep en tjoep vir jou.
1: Okay, that's what it is. He said if we don't sign the Boards Cup,
2: yeah,
1: then I can't come there again.
2: To the one in Caledon or the one in
1: Sydney? In Montague.
2: No, in Montague.
1: It's been forever. So he says he's got khaki and stickers for the slide. You get it when you go on that. On the super chill.
2: I'm also slightly.
1: So I was a bit confused, but that makes sense. Okay, da once it was like uitgesaai, so. No, but it's my super tube down in Montague, eh? Still one of the most beautiful towns in this province, that's for sure.
2: I like that he shared a little bit of a disclaimer. If you didn't follow the rules, what the repercussions were going to be.
1: Yeah.
2: We also have a disclaimer on the Friday Night Club.
1: Mm-hmm, and that is?
2: That you need to shake off everything.
1: Yes.
2: Right? Because the weather was good this week. So I'm seeing that the outfits are on a whole other level in comparison to last week. People did not play and we love it. The energy is there. But when you step inside, it doesn't matter what you do as long as you have a good time. So it's good vibes only. Or as Brandon now likes to say, vibes on vibes.
1: Vibes and vibes, baby. Vibes and
2: disclaimer.
1: Vibes.
2: Disclaimer.
1: And there's more coming up next.
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0: Love from Joan and I. We're on the balcony having a wine, lol, something different. But we're in the club, we're in the club, we're in the club. Just want to let you know that. Love to all the KFM listeners, new and old, and all the oldies, doopies, Gail, and all the others that names I don't remember. But thanks for a great show. We're in the party, we're in the party, having a drink. And what? And Jerome. Oh, gosh, I don't know about Jerome, but yeah. Lots of love. Thanks so much. Awesome show. Love to everybody. Bye.
1: Thank you, Joan, for reminding Lucia about Jerome. I mean, you can't go and forget Jerome now, can you?
2: Do you know what was crazy about that voice note?
1: Tell us.
2: As you would already say, it's Lekker Warm over there.
1: Yes, warm there.
2: Yeah, the party's already started. This is still pre-time.
1: I like how she says, we're having a glass of wine, something different. What was my response to that?
2: Didn't you just smile?
1: I said, she's saying something different. No, we're always having wine in the balcony. We know that. You've been part of this club for a long time now for us to know that.
2: Yeah.
1: Uh-huh. Anyway, listen, that's what it's all about. It's about that kind of feeling, you know, where you can just let the world, shut the world out for a bit. We don't stress too much about a lot of things. It's about you. It's about the vibe. It's about the music. And so we get along and do our thing. In fact, the signal, now that we're all warmed up, to take us to what we call the Big Mix.
2: The Big Mix.
1: It comes up in a bit. Before we get there, though.
2: Skit, your biscuit, skit, skit, your biscuit, skit, your biscuit, skit, skit, your biscuit. Jay!
3: Yeah, man, bro. Our business is a biscuit business for years, man.

0: And you can shake everything. Jay? That was a shake your croissant, Jay.
1: Yes. Yeah.
0: You
1: know? Yeah, that was very up there.
0: Yes, yeah. A little bit of uppity one.
1: I like that. All right, Dawie, that's the signal. We're going to climb into our big mix coming up in a bit. We call it the big mix.
0: The big mix.
1: Where we hit the decks and we do our thing. So stick around for that. Before we get there, though.
0: We're all about celebrating the good things in life. 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
6: Tank fly, boss walk, jam, nitty gritty. 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
8: You are now about to enter a dimension of sound, beats, and rhymes. A dimension where music is a controller of the mind. A dimension where bass and treble are the necessities of all men.

0: We call it the big mix, and that's when we go live to the ones and twos. As
1: oh, my word.
0: Hey.
1: I was about to say the ones and the twos.
0: Oh, okay.
1: Sure. Look at that.
0: The ones and the twos. Heating the dicks, as they say. What other adjectives are there for that? Back in the day, it was the ones and twos.
1: I don't know. I just wanted to go in the threes and the fours. Even
0: nowadays that happens when you play with four dicks. It was also called the wheels of steel back in the day.
1: Okay.
0: Yeah, so.
1: What do you like to call it, the ones and the twos?
0: The ones and twos, the dicks, I suppose.
1: I don't know, because you're here for the drama. Like, if you haven't heard already, when the big mix starts, it always goes, dun, dun, dun, dun. Dun, dun, dun, dun, dun, dun, dun.
0: What's a big mix without drama, eh?
1: You see?
0: What's that word that you didn't hear in a long time? Can we play that one?
1: Okay, what did I not hear in the long time?
0: It was funny. Just in between things.
1: Oh, yes.
0: You two went back to your school days with some of those words. Very cute shit. You know, Brandon has to go, like, every day, and he used to tell my mommy, what is this word? What does this word mean? Because that's what happens when you're at school. And you know, maybe you go to high school, maybe you go to a school outside of where you grew up, and there are different people, from different areas, and you hear all these new words. So when you said that, I just smiled because I'd have experienced that as well. But Eugene was saying,
2: Burapi. Burapi, hou nou op nou, na. Sablief toch, hou nou op, man. Jarre, is kwaai, my brother. Tuts, tuts. Ek is ook een VIP, Burapi. Ek is ook een VIP.
1: You know, it's been a week of hearing words and seeing things I haven't seen in so long.
0: But you know, now that I'm thinking about it, that word, right, that word that Eugene used now, there is a, I always find it difficult to describe it. There is a U-turn.

0: generation for that word now? What would it be? Because jits only means like, oh, I was liquor, man. It was jits, man. So what would yours be?
1: I feel like not clock person.
0: It. Wouldn't be clocking it, maybe. But there is a word for it.
1: When there's a word for everything. There's a new word like that's like trending, but I can't get over in itself.
0: What is it?
1: It's not entirely new, but it's regained popularity. Mug.
0: Mug.
1: Emoji.
0: What the hell does it mean?
1: You see what I mean? So basically, it's you and me. We take a photo together.
0: Uh-huh.
1: You look terrible. I look gorgeous.
0: Uh-huh. I'm the mug.
1: I mugged you.
0: Oh, you mugged me.
1: Mm.
0: Oh, okay. Or we take that same photo and I look jits and you don't. Like that. See?
1: No, it's...
0: Yeah, it's very similar. Very similar. It could be used in...
1: Mug is like more of like outshining or like someone dominated the space. The jits. Oh, that was jits. Look, there's a word for everything. And I feel like the person that hits a blank, my mom and I will laugh about this. Because as you said jits, three other words came to my mind that are in the same category of that.
0: Does it also start with a J?
1: Yes. And then the other one. And then I once went home and I had to ask my mom as well about the P word. You know, the rude word.
0: Yeah, I'd love to be the fly on the wall with that conversation. All right. Okay, Faz says, jits means lit today, I think. Okay. She's
1: sure. Yeah, for sure.
0: Yeah, all right. thanks for helping us out there. All right, it's the Friday Night Club. We've just built in welcome to the biggest club in the world right here on KFM.
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0: Good evening, Brandon, Dietmar, and the KFM family. It's Chanel from Edinburgh, and I'm a VIP in the Friday Night Club. 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
1: 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And Yuta Hermanis.

0: Tell you what, say, I think it was a bold but positive move for Jamie Lee Sexton to take on the song. I mean, this is a club anthem, Everything But the Girl originally, and now Jamie Lee Sexton, and I like the way it was done. It's very, very cool.
1: Well, if anyone could do it, it would be Jamie.
0: Yeah, I like it a lot. And you heard it right here on the Friday Night Club on KFM Nights with Brandon and Yuta. 10 away from 9 o'clock, which means we're about 10 minutes away from our second installment of The Big Mix.
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0: And Yuta, I'm telling you right now, I'm in the mood. Eh? I'm going to make
1: a noise. Oh, I'm ready for it too.
0: We're going to make a noise tonight.
1: Let's go.
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0: She was shouting this one out, you to Whitney Houston. It's not right, but it's okay. And she was looking Bobby Brown in this song, but yeah, we dance to it, we jolt to it, and people secretly sing it in the way that it's meant to be. It's not right, but it's okay.
1: I respect the craft. I respect the energy.
0: Yeah,
1: it's like it's done with a flair. In simple terms, they always say, if a relationship doesn't end well, don't chase after the other person. Let them watch you walk away with grace. And then the mouth always drops. And that is what the song is all about.
0: Oh, okay. You know? I didn't see that one coming, but it is true, though.
1: There we go.
0: Uh-huh. Listen, this is not an ordinary club, the Friday Night Club on KFM Nights. You can learn something you didn't think you were going to learn in the club. It comes with music. It comes with madness. It comes with chaos. And every now and then, a little bit of advice.
1: It's just so jits. Did I use it correctly?
0: Yeah. Right there. Spot on. Listen, just a quick one before we climb into our next mix. There's a match on that's live right now, the FIFA World Cup. Espanol versus Belgium, also a big one because this means one of these teams go through to the quarterfinals. Am I correct? Is it quarters?
1: Semi.
0: Where are we now? Semi-finals?
1: Yeah, we're playing for the semi-finals.
0: Is this the last eight? Are we sure?
1: Yeah, I'm actually... I always have to check because the quarter and the semi-finals is also where things kind of get confusing in my mind. But no, they've been playing now.
0: France, incidentally, beat Morocco last night. So yeah. France goes to the...
1: semi-finals.
0: Are you sure it's semis?
1: Yes. It's,
0: okay.
1: It's in front of me right now because yesterday I also had to check. That's why I say quarterfinals, semi-finals feels confusing because it's in your mind. Well, for me, it's like the other way around. But yeah, so tonight it's Spain and Belgium. And then tomorrow it will be Norway and England. So we don't know who will be playing against France just yet. But they were the first team to go through for the semi-finals. And then the final is on the 19th of July, 9 days from now.
0: Okay.
1: Mm-hmm.
0: Well, I feel like I'm missing something. There's something aching in my heart. Like it's quarterfinals. I don't know. But anyway, it is a game on now. We'll keep you posted in the first half because, yeah, 10 o'clock is no on state. But anyway, let's climb into some music. We got the Big Mix.
1: The Big Mix.
0: Coming up in a bit, and we are going to make a noise.
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0: We said we're going to make a noise. Got to party hard.
1: Brandon Lee.
0: Uh-huh.
1: One must ask.
0: Uh-huh.
1: What was going through your mind, body, and soul with this one? This is so different. All he did say, hey, was we're going to make some noise. I'm in the mood for it. And that was 10 minutes before the second big mix on KFM Nights. And then I started playing, and I'm hearing this, and Brandon was like, the deck was legit on fire. And not even fire, F-I-R-E, like fire, F-Y-A-A-A-A-A. Sure, Brandon?
0: Nah, listen.
1: What was that? And the amount of eyes I was getting from Brandon, it's like, did you feel this? This is
0: did
1: like,
0: you feel this? You got to feel it.
1: It was serious.
0: I say that, you know, did you feel this? You got to feel it. You can't just see it. You got to feel it. Listen, there's also this new flavor, that's kind of taken the world by storm. I was telling you to, is what they calling Arabic house. And it's got that Arabic flea and this Arabic little drums to it. Yeah. They don't call it that though, but it's exactly what you're talking about. And it's got this unique sound, and there's all these vibes coming through with these Arabic style flutes, and I have fallen in love with this genre. Sure, I could play one little set on that, but you kind of got to get used to it.
1: But don't you think that's so cool though? Because you're mentioning now it's the Arabic sounds, the rhythm, the beat, the flow, but it's the same with the African beat, rhythm, and flow. And when you combine and infuse those two together, it's like out of this world. And these are the instrumental sounds that people are dancing across the world in the clubs with. And we brought it right here.
0: Yeah, but
1: just for you.
0: It's exactly. It's phew. But also what you're saying is so true, that African sound.
1: Because at first when you were talking about the bongos, my mind was like, oh, it must, you know, like Africa as well. And then I was listening and I was like, wow, I love the infusion. And it just adds a completely different element to a song instantly. And it's what your body vibrates to, and
0: exactly.
1: Then it keeps you moving.
0: And I always say, you may not know the song, just let the music move you.
1: Yes, the rhythms.
0: The rhythms and the music.
1: And this is what we mean when we say that invite the music. It's the mind, the body, and the soul.
0: True story.
1: And on the Friday night club, it's on a whole nother.
0: Oh, we'll knock it out the park. We will. You got to feel it. All right. Bye, donkey. Shook. Towel and water, Yuta. Towel and water.
1: Are you going to go get that for yourself?
0: Yes.
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0: That's what she says. If you love me, put me in Chanel.
1: What can I say?
0: Put you in a nut house. Put you in Chanel.
1: Put me in Chanel. You gotta love a woman who knows what she wants. You have to respect it.
0: Yeah. If you love me, put me in Chanel.
1: If you say you love me, put me in Chanel.
0: If you love me, come with your own Chanel.
1: Brandon, I'm not liking this energy.
0: I'm just saying, narrative change, you know?
1: But it's not even that. You could be in Chanel all the time.
0: Exactly.
1: And you're saying to the other person, meet me at my standard or at my level. So if you love me, put me in Chanel.
0: Oh.
1: You know, it could go either way. I'm just saying.
0: But that's what I'm saying. I brought the other way. If you love me, come with your Chanel. Don't waste me to put you in Chanel. Buy your own shoes.
1: Also true, but it's nice to be spoiled, you know?
0: Then I'll buy you a bar one or something.
1: Another bar one, maybe a Kit Kat.
0: Oh, okay, I was actually going to say, oh, a Kit Kat, and you took the words out of my mouth.
1: Always a Kit Kat.
0: Yeah, here you go, darling, in your Chanel. Take a break. Have a break.
1: Look, if you are to eat, then you are quite sweet.
0: There you go. It's the lifeline, that one. It's the Friday Night Club, and as you can see, things get a bit sticky sometimes. The cocktails are flowing, so it does happen.
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0: That's music made by Gene Cape Town, Kurt April, and Annika Kiana. Your love is why we come to work. We always tell you that you are the reason we come to work, and your love has been just amazing over the past couple of days.
1: So good that I'm a bit all over the place in studio right now. I really felt the Friday Night
0: what's
1: Club
0: going
1: in, the,
0: on here tonight.
1: In the mind, the body, and the soul. I'm not going to lie.
0: It's been crazy. It should have been filmed. It's madness, I tell you.
1: In all honesty, it should have been. Even the way that my headphones are on my head right now.
0: Like, no, I don't know.
1: I don't know
0: what's going
1: sometimes.
0: On there. I don't know what. I mean, we were supposed to be having mocktails, as far as I was told. Did I have a mocktail and, well, mocktails and you have cocktails? What's going on there? Like, really, what's going on there?
1: I don't know.
0: Leave that right there. That is the perfect answer. You should have seen the face. I don't know. I had mocktails. That's all I'm saying.
1: Brandon, you see, the I don't know is also infused.
0: It's how you said it. It's the way you said it.
1: Yes, but also you drinking a mocktail. Ha, that's hilarious. Brandon would never. He'll be like, you can give me that mocktail, but just check, hey, I'm going to throw a little something in it and then whip it up. You can have your mocktail. Uh-huh. I'm going to have my DIY drink.
0: Go clock it on that, that's for sure.
1: Okay.
0: Listen, just a quick one. Quite an interesting game happening, Utah. It is Spain against Belgium. Spain scored first, then Belgium scored soon after that.
1: Is it still a draw?
0: Yeah, it's a draw now, halftime, but it looks like it's going to be quite a cracker. So if you are traveling or driving and you're not sure, maybe that's one of your teams. 1-1 for now. Talking about for now, thanks for being the biggest part of the show for this entire week. You must have a fantastic weekend. You too, you too, because for now...
1: We gotta go.
0: Mocktails, ne?
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2: One guy says, you know what, I follow everything the mayor does, but the one thing that I really want to know is what car does he drive?
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3: I must just say, I'm so proud of Cape Town about yesterday. With the exception of a couple of kids that, you know, tried some nonsense, we got them into line very quickly. There was absolutely nothing that happened. I just think, you know, well done, Cape Town. It was smooth. Well done to us. I'm very proud of the city.
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0: The number one breakfast show on the number one station. 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
2: You mentioned hygiene, Sibs.
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2: We had one bathroom in our house in Pinetown. 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